0: Great and amazing musical group indeed, Midnight Star. Espresso, the Jets before that with In My Dreams. You and I step into the third and final hour of the Midnight Paradise on Radio 2000, Our Music, Your Memories. What else happened yesterday? And I'm sure you must have seen it. Political parties as well as independent candidates signing the Electoral Commission's Code of Conduct pledge that happened yesterday, and of course committing to free, fair and peaceful local government elections. That is on the 4th of November this year. Yes. And that is the way it's supposed to be done. You've got to commit and say we are going to make sure that the elections are going to be free, fair and peaceful. All right? And that has to be done. And it was done yesterday. Political parties and independent candidates. The only person missing was me yesterday. I wasn't there. Don't worry, I'm working on it. Working on it. Start my own political party. Do you know how many parties? I think it's more than 500 political parties. That's incredible. Yo, guys. Yeah. So you see, I've got all the reasons as well to start mine. We'll have to consult and talk to the right people and advise on what needs to be done in the name of the political party and all of that, and what we will stand for. Huh? We'll stand for more music for the listeners on the radio. And I know you would vote for me, right? You would make me the president. The president of music. Because you know that you and I are not scared of music and we just love the music. And I'll prove to you exactly what I'm talking about when I return after the break. Also got a message from Mulifi who says, good morning to you, Johnson. By the way, I'm the truck driver and coming from Halahadi Mine in Kebeha. He's a truck driver and he's with us. Says, I just woke up. I was taking a nap just to have a bit of a rest and then after continue with my driving. And I'm listening to The Midnight Paradise. Thank you so much, Mulifi, for being with us. He's a trucker. I love to try. Na na na na na na na na na. How is it going, big brother? Share with me. How long have you been trucking? And how long is that truck? How big is it? How long is it? Share with me. Just want to find out the kind of truck you are pushing this morning. and I'm sure, yeah, he's been a trucker for a while. I can't wait to hear from you, my friend. Send me a message. Let me know how many years have you been doing this? Just share with us your experience in trucking and how have things been, you know, the industry. How is it like? Is it the kind of industry that you can advise someone to go into? I'm sure you can. I mean, you guys just travel the length and breadth of the country. That is, if you love driving and traveling, and yeah, I'm sure you wouldn't mind. I'm one of those as well. I wouldn't, honestly. If you were to ask me after radio, what would you do, Johnson? And I'm hoping that I will still have the energy. Because you need to be fit to be a trucker. Imagine driving from Joburg to Cape Town. You've got to be fit and healthy, man, and strong. And during your spare time, you've got to exercise and keep fit. Yeah. Well, you can't be just and just. No, you won't make it. Eh? So, yeah. After my life on radio, I wouldn't mind to be a trucker. All right, who else got in touch this morning? And I see Zanele Shabalala also listening to the show from Durban at Tekwin. Appreciate hearing from you. Thank you so much indeed for being with us this morning. All right, let's take a break and come back. We step into the third and final hour of the show. I want to prove to you that you would have made the right choice and you would have made the right decision as well to vote me as the president of music. Listen to what's coming up after this.
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0: 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Keeps giving. 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Our music, your memories. When the world sleeps, we come alive. We come alive. We come alive. Midnight Paradise. The Midnight Paradise. With Bumbo Johnson. The Midnight Paradise.
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0: Oh, that's a great song there from Janet Jackson with That's the Way Love Goes, as well as Maxwell Assation, Don't You Ever Wonder. Also played you some Eugene Wilde with Gotta Get You Home Tonight. And you and I kicked off the third and final hour of the Midnight Paradise on this beautiful Thursday morning. It's a brand new day. We come alive. That is on this Heritage Day. Yes. Happy Heritage Day, everybody. And I'm hoping that you're going to have yourself a beautiful one wherever you are going to be. And of course, do remember the theme for this year. What are we doing this year and what is the theme? We are celebrating our living heritage, strengthening the ties that bind us, the ties that bring us together as a people, as a nation, as the Rainbow Nation. Na loko se hiku mipfukile na hamshaweta phe. A tsembele swakuri sfamba kahle kwele minga kona unga kuna mibona la kama lamlele na le giyani mphe. A itleli akuteli fuka mingisela nongonoko wotsokombela wonanziya. Eh wosa se kampe kona la a Radio 2000 na cancer swinene kuri mina hina. I'm sure for a second you thought it's our sister station Mungana Lonene. No, it's Radio 2000. Hi swona mpela cancer mean rolibu athiri siyabonga. Nice. Oh man, let's see, I've got some messages here. Our friends who are awake. Yes, I've got a message. This one from Ayanda. Ayanda Ngubani listening to us from Kwatsimba, Esweni area, KZN. And as I sit here, driving from here, Auckland Park, SABC Auckland Park to Kwatsimba. Do you know how long it's going to take me on the road? 6 hours. 5 hours and 59 minutes. That's more like driving from here to my home village. It's more or less. It depends on how, you know, and the traffic as well on the road. But you know, you've got to stick to the speed limit. All right? So it'll take you about 6 hours from here to Kwatsimba, where my good friend Ayanda Ngubani is. And he says to me, Angilele, ngilalele wena. Ihlelo limnandi khona la eRadio 2000. 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Siyabonga kakhulu. That's Ayanda Ngubani with us this morning. Thank you so much, my friend. And I see Mulefe is back and he says, hey, good morning to you, Johnson. Let me tell you, I've been a trucker for about 12 years. Yes, for about 12 years. And he says, I drive men 440-27 side tipper. Wow. Credible. Says, I've been a trucker. I've been in this business. I've been in this game for 12 years. Beautiful. Also got a message from Justice. This is not Justice Ramuhlola. This is Justice who says, hey, good morning. I'm driving from Durban to Roslyn. And let me tell you, Johnson, I have been driving trucks since 2007. Wow. That's like, what, 20 years? Incredible, man. Amazing, Justice. Thank you so much, sir, for stopping by. Please drive safely. Be safe on those roads. As far as Lisedi Gilbert Mutlohelwa says, good morning to you. I'm listening to The Midnight Paradise, and of course, I'm on my way to Durban. Drive safely, sir. Appreciate hearing from you. And thanks for being part of the show this morning. All right, we'll take a short break and return. You know the music continues on a Thursday, the Midnight Paradise. We call it Addictive Radio. And coming up shortly, as we usually do on a holiday, Heritage Day, what I'm going to do is to bring you, and I'll bring you music from Joni Gill, Tevin Campbell, Gladys Knight, as well as Jero Livet. And what do we call this part of the show? And I did mention yesterday that sometime next day we're going to change it to the bedroom session. Yeah. We call it the pillow talk session. Let me deliver the music after this. Dumela.
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0: Oh, that's right. Today's Radio 2000 that delivers beautiful music that is on the Pillow Talk session for this Thursday morning with Mr. Too Damn Good. That is the one and only legendary, the late Gerald Levert. As far as Gladys Knight with I Don't Want to Know, also played you Tevin Campbell with Dan Leon. And we kicked off that 20 minutes of the Pillow Talk session with Johnny Gill. Take me, I am yours. So Ayanda has come back to me, has replied, and he says, hey, Johnson, you know how happy I am. He says, I'm so excited. I'm so happy to hear my name being mentioned on the radio for the very first time. Wow. That's Ayanda Ngubani from KwaXimba. Ngiyabonga mngani wami. Bonga mina. Nginayo inamba yakho, ngizokushayela ucingo ngize lapho kwaXimba. Ngizofuna intombi engizoyishada. And mangiyithola, then I go to Venda to get my Venda delegation. My sisters, my brothers, my aunt, my uncle. And I say to them, ngithola intombi ehlala kwaXimba. Wathi, where is that? And I said, it's in KZN. I say, I'm Ben, let's go. And we're going to drive for about, 12 hours on the road. From Venda to Joburg, from Joburg. And we hit the F3 to KwaXimba. And imagine we get there, they welcome us so nicely and they're friendly, they're happy to see a delegation. A huge delegation, because I come from a huge family. Yeah. I'll tell you more about the family one day. So they're excited to see this huge, massive delegation from Venda to go there to Pailobola. And we start negotiating and all of that, and I plead with them. Pela mina ngudidi. I work on the radio, on Radio 2000. Please, don't kill me. Yeah, and they come down. And I can imagine, maybe they settle at, 50K? And then I ask, inkomo ke, ngizofuna ingaki, how many would you need? And they say, 10. Then it goes back to 100,000. Yeah, because they would have started there. And I negotiate and negotiate until they say 5. Wow, imagine. And thereafter, I take my woman from KwaXimba, KZN, to Venda. So we've blended the two cultures, right? It's a Venda and it's a Zulu. That would be beautiful, imagine. So my friend Ayanda, expect my phone call. Expect my call very soon. I'll be coming through to KwaXimba. Huh? Yeah. I'm sure he's laughing his lungs out. Thanks for listening to the show, my good friend. Really appreciate it. Thank you so much. It's been absolutely lovely, and we'll do it again. That is when? Tomorrow, yes, we've got Old School is Cool on a Friday. So I'm looking forward to your company. Make sure that you are right here on Radio 2000. My good friend AB, he's coming up shortly. He's going to bring your first light, and that is between 3 and 6 on this Heritage Day. His son and Bella Missala Kale, me ying sella Radio 2000. Mid Zella Navangwan, Ukuri. 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Ya SABC. His son. Yitifanelana Parapara, Namgana, Tobel, Alisadi, Mutsuding, Umsobuene, Liguala Guala. Equipes all of them. We are part of the family. Metro, 5 FM. SAFM, we're part of the family. So, meva jela kuri, hey! Yeah, batlanga mnyizu kwa kahle ngopfu mpela. Enjoy the rest of your Thursday. You keep it right here on Radio 2000. Till tomorrow, you take care.
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I want to know what love is, and I want you to show me, taking you back to 1984 there. A beautiful reminder that no matter how guarded we can keep our hearts, we are all ultimately, you know, searching for that one genuine connection. And let me tell you, Mitchell, it takes a lot of courage to admit that you're ready to figure out what love really means. And a lot of times there's a sacrifice that comes with that. There's a vulnerability that comes with that. You know, and I hope whoever's listening right now, you know, if you've been searching for that love, I really do hope that you find it. And if you have it, do hold on to it, Michumi. Oh, do hold on to it, because the streets are cold. So don't sacrifice something that is genuine for, you know, that's more like a temptation. You know, you realize when you go outside that, you know what, I actually messed up a good thing. You don't want to be that person. Foreigner, I want to know what love is. And before that, Simply Red with Holding Back the Years, Alexander O'Neill. If you were here tonight and talking about tonight, how's about that zonke with tonight? It is now exactly 26 minutes after 3. It is a Thursday morning. Happy Sheila's Day, the 24th of September 2026. Happy Heritage Day to you. What an absolute pleasure it is being in your company. So whether you're pushing your night shift, you know, whether you just cannot sleep, whether you're on the road, whatever your reason for being up at this time, this is the soundtrack of your early morning. Also, a big thank you to my good friend Bumba Johnson on the Midnight Paradise, doing what Bumba does at that time. Between midnight and 3 a.m., he's back again tomorrow for the Friday edition of the Midnight Paradise. You don't want to miss it. He calls it Old School is Cool. He mixes it up, you know, a bit of house music, a bit of bubblegum or Afro boogie, if you may. He still gives you the soul. Beautiful show, that is. But otherwise, if you and I are connecting for the first time, maybe you don't know who this guy is. Well, my name is Avida Costa, but you can call me your friend. I'm going to be your companion from now all the way until 6 a.m. Now, there's a reason why they call this the show for the people, by the people, of the people. And that is because this show belongs to you. So much so that we have an amazing support circle. So we are going to get into this in a bit, where you get to share your reason for being up at this time. Because we all have different reasons. Are you up because you are anxious about something? Are you up because you're sad? Are you up because of heartbreak? Are you up because you're celebrating something? Maybe you're preparing for the weekend. Maybe you're pushing your night shift. Whatever your reason for being up at this time, that is what the support circle is all about. This is our safe and judgment-free zone. And the reason why this is a safe space is because when you send me a message, I am going to assume that you want to remain anonymous. Unless you mention your name in that message, then I will definitely mention your name. Or if you just ask me to mention your name, then I will definitely do so. It is 060-584-2250. That is 060-584-2250. That is our WhatsApp line, our support circle. It's coming up in a bit. What's your reason for being up at this time? Now, before we get into it, expect to hear music from Keith Washington. I also have some Will Downing for you. But for now, let's go vintage. What are you talking about, AB? Boys on, no matter what. No matter.

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1: This was for fellas.

And I see you every morning when I open my eyes. When you find that person who makes forever feel like it's not early enough. Eh? That is exactly what that song feels like. Released in 1999, talk about a massive collaboration. Eric Benet alongside Canadian singer Tamia. Oh, how we love Tamia in this country, and rightfully so, very talented. And that one is called Spend My Life With You. And before that, some Keith Washington with Kissing You. Also played you another classic. I was singing along to that song, Boyzone, No Matter What. And that brings us to exactly 3:46 on the Sheila's Day, this Heritage Day. 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Exactly how radio is supposed to sound at this time, especially for the grown and sexy. You are that grown and sexy. We are currently busy with our support circle. So what's your reason for being up at this time? And also remember, Michomi, please, when you do mention your name in your message, I am going to mention your name. All right. I did mention that there was a time before when somebody asked me why I mentioned their name. And I was like, but you mentioned your name in the message. All right. So if you don't mention your name, then I will definitely keep you anonymous. Or if you just say this is anonymous, just like this next message says, good morning, Mei Chomi. I'm actually up this morning because my woman. But actually, you said my women, Mei Chomi. So I don't know if you're talking about one person or many people. But this message says, I'm up this morning because my women. I just found out that I've been cheating on her. So, okay, that is one woman. So, I've been up since 11, thinking how badly this turned out. I'm not sorry because she found out, but really and deeply sorry. I need help, Mei Chomi. I've got a sexual addiction. I've really tried hard to avoid it, but it overpowers me. Please pray for me, Mei Chomi. Chomi, come on, anonymous. This is a safe space, Michomi, and I'm glad that you are trusting the support circle with this, all right? So I'm going to respond to you as a friend, my anonymous Chomi. You know, the fact that you are able to admit that you need help is important, okay? And I don't want you to allow shame to convince you that you are beyond help. No one is beyond help. So if you feel like your sexual behavior, you call it a sexual addiction, you know, if you feel like it has become something that you cannot control, you know, please consider speaking to a therapist. And I know there are also addiction counselors as well. Speak to a person who can help you understand the patterns, you know, and also work with that person on changing them. Because it's all about, you know, patterns. That's what an addiction is. I know, you know. And also be honest with your partner as well, right? If this is indeed somebody who was meant for you, yeah, maybe it might hurt a bit. Actually, it will hurt a lot. All right, but be honest, Michomi. Don't let this be something that eats you up, you know, to a point where you feel like you are being imprisoned, because then you're going to look for something else that might become an addiction as well. So be honest with your partner, okay? And if it's meant to be, you can rebuild that trust with time. You know, rebuilding trust does take time. And then you will have to focus on those consistent actions, okay? Reach out to somebody, an addiction counselor, all right? A therapist, whatever the case, all right? I'm rooting for you. And also, you are in my prayers, Michomi. You've got this.

You know, your message tells me that you are being genuine. All right. It's great connecting to you. There are a lot of welcome back messages. I forgot I wasn't here yesterday. I was like, what is happening here? Welcome back from what? Well, it's great to be back. Hello, Sharon. I see you there. Thank you very much. I see Lesejo as well says, welcome back. Stefovo Walikosi says, welcome back, Lenyora. Thank you, Michomi. All right. Another message says, good morning. Today we are painting Joburg red. Absa Ranyo City, Eben here. Yo, Eben, I think that is why I saw so many traffic cops this morning. You know, I had to watch my speed. You know, I was like, no, hey, I have to be careful here. There were so many cars on the road, police officers as well. So all the best with that Ranyo City. When I was on TV, I remember, you know, I presented that run. It was actually my very first TV insert. So that run, that particular run, it has a very special place in my heart. That was my TV debut. I remember it very well, about 2-3 years ago. Good morning, May Chomi. The reason why I'm up is because I'm on my way to work on this Heritage Day. Well, it's extra ching for me. You can mention my name. This is Khomotso in Kimberley. Khomotso in Kimberley. Nice one. I know most people who are in corporate, whenever it's holiday, they get double pay. So, yeah, all the best to you. And we are in this together, Khomotso. Safe travels to work. Now, in a bit, we are going to wrap up our support circle. So, what's your reason for being up at this time? But before we wrap up our support circle, expect to hear music from the legendary, the OJs, and talking about legendary. One of my favorite artists of all time. Oh, how I love this man. Billy Ocean.

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0: just how we like it. That thumping kick, that booming bass. Steve Ovo Mechomi, Papari Tumeti, I see you telling everybody on Twitter there, on X, to turn up the volume because First Light is on the radio. Then it says, Happy Thursday, Happy Heritage Day, Happy Sheila's Day. Taking you back to 1976 with that one. Oh, you know, such music does things to me, Mechomi. So anything that has a bit of funk and has a bit of disco, oh, yeah, I know. I'm having myself a good time. So that one is taken from the album A Message in the Music, a beautiful body of work. It was released in 1976. The OJ's Darling, Darling Baby, Sweet Tender Love. And before that, Billy Ocean with Suddenly. It is now exactly 3:59. You are listening to First Light on Radio 2000. Our music, your memories. My name is Ibida Costa, wherever you are. It's such a pleasure joining you. It's such a pleasure being in your company. Let's wrap up our support circle. So what's keeping you up at this time? What's your reason for being up at this time? This is our safe and judgment-free zone, 060-584-2250. Good morning, Choma. I'm up because my stomach is chasing me, and now I'm preparing my meat for bright day. Hey, Shmei Chomi, what do you mean your stomach is chasing you? So that can either mean that you have a stomach bug, or it can mean that you're hungry. But whatever the case, all the best to you for your bright day. Remember, you know, this is also part of Heritage Day as well. A lot of people braai on this day. They call it bright day. But also, let's not lose sight, you know, of what this day is all about. It's all about celebrating our heritage. But otherwise, nice one, Mechomi. Take care of that stomach. It's great being with you. Good morning, Mechomi. Good morning. The reason I'm awake is because I'm at work waiting to knock off and to go home to see my wife and kids. You can mention my name. This is coming from Bakwena in Mamelodi. Ah, Bakwena. How blessed you are, Bakwena. Do you know how blessed you are, Bakwena? To say, yes, I've been working hard. Maybe somebody might have even stepped on your toes at work. But you are so blessed because you get to go back home to love. You get to go back home to a loving wife and children. Because if your wife was not loving, you wouldn't say that you can't wait to go back home. If anything, you say, oh, Mechomi, you know, I wish I could listen to this show the whole day and stay at work. But otherwise, I'm wishing you the absolute best, Mechomi. And please, pass my regards to your family as well. You must tell them that you're part of an amazing community on the radio. Bakwena, Koma Melodi. Great connecting, Chomiak. Good morning, Mechomi. I'm awake because today I am celebrating me, a heritage baby. Happy birthday to me, heart emoji. Grateful for another year. Grateful for every lesson, every milestone, and every person who has been a part of my journey. I've grown, I've built, I've started again, and I'm still becoming. Thank you, God, for another year. Cheers to my next chapter. My name is Ntabisen Rakoma in Pretoria, Mamelodi. Ntabisen, you deserve a mahofi. Come on now. What a beautiful message to yourself, Ntabisen. And may you not stop reminding yourself, you know, of everything that you mentioned in that message. All right. So that is an affirmation. You know, that is an affirmation to yourself, and long may it continue. I'm wishing you a blessed day. I'm wishing you a joyful day. And may your latter years be better than, you know, the years that you've already had. I'm wishing you the absolute best, Ntabiseng. Watla wan tabisa on this beautiful Thursday. Happy birthday. Ohole, ohole. I'm wishing you the absolute best, all right? 060-584-2250.
1: Morning, morning, Mechomi, Ibida Costa. Morning, morning, Mario here.
0: Mario.
1: Truck driver.
0: Ah.
1: I just want to warn all the truck drivers that's driving through the full state. Very, very musty.
0: Oh, okay.
1: Please put
0: okay.
1: on your hazards. Please put on your hazards. Very musty.
0: Yeah. Yeah.
1: Thank you, Mechomi.
0: Baie dankie, Mario. And safe travels to you, Mechomi. Ek hoop dit gaan goed met jou, Mario. Safe travels to you. So Mario is saying to all the drivers, not just the truck drivers, to all the drivers who are on the road right now in the Free State, make sure you keep your hazards on because it's very misty. All right, very important message there. Thank you. Dankibaya, Mario. It's great connecting, Mechomi. Good morning, Mechomi. I'm awake because I just love Radio 2000. It's a safe space and we are always taken good care of emotionally And otherwise, this is Brown from Pitori. Brown Mechomi, beautiful, great connecting, Chomiaga. All right, last message. There's so many, my goodness.
2: Brahmi!
0: Hola, Mechomi.
2: Brahmi! Oh, Brahmi! The first light.
0: Mbui.
2: Yeah.
0: Yeah.
2: I wonder what you are wearing because I... When I tell you, I'm Mr. Heritage.
0: Yeah.
2: Thank you, Brahmi. I try to manage Brahmi.
0: Sure.
2: I'm going to buy a couple of holiday.
0: Yes.
2: I'm going to get to nap and I'm going to want to learn.
0: Awesome belief.
2: Yeah, Marai. After the show.
0: Oh, okay.
2: But it's going to be difficult because Maupuma, Ganamanya Matai.
0: Yes.
2: I'm going to pump it. Yes. Thank you, Brahmi.
0: Thank you, Bishop. Hey, Tara. Thank you, Bishop. Great connecting, Mechobi. And it's too early for me to be wearing traditional wear. And you know me very well. You're right. So I have some few engagements today. So I will be wearing my traditional wear as well. But otherwise, safe travels, Bishop. And please do get that rest eventually, Mechobi. We are now sitting at exactly 4 minutes after four. Mechobi, there's so many messages, but it's the nature of what we do here. I cannot get into all of them. But in a bit, we are going to get into our vintage rewind. So if you've sent through a song request in the past 2 or 3 days, you might be hearing that song as the vintage rewind this morning. But before we get into the vintage rewind, expect to hear music from the likes of Tamia and Monica. Escape also in there. We also have some classic SWV after this.
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0: talk about a classic, and I'm sure somebody somewhere was belting it out, singing along to that song. Monica, Angel of Mine, and before that, Tamia with Officially Missing You. And based on the messages that I'm receiving, it tells me that you officially missed me, Mechomi. I officially missed you as well yesterday. But it's great to be back. Joan, welcome, Mamelodi. I see you there. Great connecting queen. We are now sitting at exactly 20 minutes after 4. You are listening to that show for the people, by the people, of the people. So whatever your reason for being up at this time on this Heritage Day, I just want you to know you're never alone. Now in a bit, as we usually do, we are going to get into our Vintage Rewind. So if you send through a song request in the past 3 days, you might be hearing that song as the Vintage Rewind. It's coming up in a bit. But also remember, Mechomi, if there's a song that you want to hear on the show, you're not going to hear it on the day that you request that song. You might hear it the next day, after 2 days, after 3 days, whatever the case. But also remember, when you send me that request, you need to include your reason behind your request. Whether your reason has to do with a celebration, whether it has to do with loss, a loss of a loved one, whether it has to do with love, there needs to be a reason behind you requesting for that song. So I'm going to keep this open for about, let's say, 5 minutes. So the voice notes I'm going to accept in the next 5 minutes are relating to the Vintage Rewind. So what is your Vintage Rewind?
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3: 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The Vintage Rewind. 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
1: Morning, Mechomi. How are you? I hope you are great. Mechomi, please play me a song by Julio Iglesias, featuring Stevie Wonder, How Are My Love. Chomi, I got this song, you know, it's just got to show you what I'm talking about. I'm talking about. So this track is just, you know, remind me of Lerato Logo and Lerato Gilgin towards it. And you must never, you know, really, again, you must always believe in love. Yeah, you must always believe in love. Oscar about Haiti, Loali, Ogaskir Lerato happened. So this is just the kind of a song you know, remind me of Lerato is a beautiful thing, Mr. AB. Kyo Levo, just some more of Jagamos Jungu Block XX. Jungu.

0: Morning, Mechomi. How are you? I hope you are great. Mechomi, please play me a song by Julio Iglesias, a featuring Stevie Wonder, How Are My Love. Chimi, I got this song, you know, it's just got to show you what I'm talking about. Yamarato, Uchana Kwaha. So this track is just, you know, remind me of Lerato Logo and Lerato Ginkin towards it. And you must never, you know, really. But again, you must always believe in love. Yeah, you must always believe in love. Oscar about Haiti, no early. Oscar, a lot of happen. So this is just the kind of a song you need to remind them. What? Now that is a beautiful thing, Mr. Abi. Kyaole wo, kisi samora kujaga mosungu block XX. Ango.
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0: I'm everything I am because you loved me. Talk about an iconic song. A timeless reminder that we are who we are because of those people who believed in us. And I knew if you have those people in your life, Mitchumi, you need to treasure those people. You know, take a moment to think about, you know, who that person is for you. You know, and treasure that person. Just tell them that you appreciate them. You know, maybe this is somebody who touched your life some years ago, right? But because of maybe something that they did or something that they said, you find yourself where you are today. Have you appreciated that person? Most of us, we do have those people, but do they know that we appreciate them? It is now exactly 4:39, Celine Dion, Because You Loved Me. And before that, our vintage rewind, Julio Iglesias with My Love. And you know, I was struggling to get the voice note made to me. I was like, yo, there's no way I'm not going to play this song. Requested by Juan Zamora in Block XX. Zamora, I hope you're listening, made to me. Julio Iglesias alongside Stevie Wonder with My Love. Also played you Escape, or Who Can I Run To? On a weekday morning, when you're struggling to sleep or when you are just looking for that companion, you can run to First Light on Radio 2000.
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0: Hola, me, Jomi.
1: Today, 24 September, is my brother, elder brother's birthday.
0: Oh.
1: Right in the world of orchards in Pretoria.
0: Yes.
1: His name is George Lebone.
0: Georgie.
1: Happy birthday, big brother.
0: Sure.
1: This is TJ Ikahempoch. Thank you, Bra AB.
0: Nice one, TJ, and happy birthday to John.
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2: Nna ke tsogile ke tsoshwa kwena ka mmino wa gago wa go tsefa morena AB Da Costa.
0: Oh, okay.
2: Sa kosha ke le role.
0: Yes.
2: Ke mapula ba ba go tumela ke dula so shanguve mara gae botse botse ke tswa ke le mammi lo.
0: Oh, Barbara o tshosha tsingwe ba nong. I don't know if you know, but I actually have some petty blood in me, actually, from the paternal side. We'll talk about that some other time. But otherwise, great connecting, Queen. Great to hear from you.
3: Space, I got a, who can I run to?
0: Yes.
3: When I need a love.
0: Okay.
4: AB Da Costa.
0: Oh, I didn't expect that.
4: I'm all one better, Barack.
0: Nice one, Jumia.
4: Yeah. CMT.
0: Nice one, Semiti. You start me off with a falsetto, then you go to the bass. Nice one. Our wake-up call is coming up.
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0: Hey, morning, AB. Andrew Muluzi here in Klipgat, north of Pretoria. AB, I just want to wake up my mother, Veronica Muluzi, my brother, Freddy Muluzi, my wife, Agnes Muluzi, and my two kids, Pumzile Mpho Muluzi, my friend, Jan Mokwanyam in Winterfeld, and not to forget my former high school teacher, Mr. Semi Mdluli in Teresa Park. Thanks, Abby, and thanks for the music.
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0: Ay, no. 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Oh, what a song, eh? Took it back to 1981 there. Oh, man, I kind of lost myself in that soul, Mitchell, man. That's why we love music so much. You know, you can just allow yourself to get lost in this music. You even forget about your troubles, you know, for that 3, 4, 5 minutes as you are listening to that song. Released in 1981 as a studio track on their first live album, Live in New Orleans, Maze and Frankie Beverly, Before I Let Go. And I'm sure as the song was playing, somebody was thinking of Makesh Tokolo. He sampled that song. Also played you Earth, Wind and Fire with September. We are in September. Getting into the last week of September. Can you believe it? Man, time flies, man. Show me. Just yesterday, we were saying happy, happy 2026. Now we're about to say goodbye to 2026. Ah, come on. So do you understand what I'm talking about when I say to you it's never about time? It's about timing. Because time is nothing but timing. Oh, timing is everything. You're listening to First Light on Radio 2000, our music, your memories. It's almost time for us to get into our recharge for the day. So the recharge for the day, just in case you're listening to the show for the first time, you're going to get almost 30 minutes of nothing but gospel music. It's coming up in a bit, but right now we are busy with our wake-up call. So who do you want to wake up this morning? 060-584-2250. Talk to me, Mitchell. Me.
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0: Good morning, Tumia.
1: Especially when I'm almost student at the Matovet. Show AB the Costa.
0: I missed
1: this. Show Kibondo Motimbi Samofianen. 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
0: Tibos.
1: Hola. 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
0: Nice one. Nice one, Tumia. It's great connecting. And Tate Matovet. I missed hearing that. It's great connecting.
2: 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Happy morning, Heritage Day to you and the First Light family as we honor the nation's diverse cultural traditions, yep, languages, beliefs, and history. Mm. Let's promote unity.
0: Very important.
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3: To the First Light family,
0: yes.
3: Good morning.
0: More.
3: Mechomi, now we understand why you were not around yesterday. You had to go get some fresh product for us. Because this morning, hey, Watoweza.
0: Yes.
3: You're dealing with us. And we're enjoying it. The new product is tops, tops.
0: Yes.
3: And it's hitting the spot.
0: I like that.
3: We thank you for the good music, AB.
0: Aww.
3: Happy Heritage Day to all of you.
0: Yes.
3: Stay blessed, saved, and love the ones that you're with.
0: Very important.
3: Take good care of each other. A blessed day to you once again. Coming from Joan from Mamelodi.
0: Oh, Joan.
3: Mona Lady.
0: Nice one, Queen. I miss hearing your voice so much, Joan. It's great connecting. You must have yourself a great Heritage Day as well. Yeah, no, it's all vote, man. It's all vote. You vote.
4: Good morning, Mechomi. Good morning, B. Mechomi La Costa. Good
0: morning, Chomia.
4: Yeah, just wanted to wake up people who must wake up this time of the morning, Mechomi. They know themselves. I don't want to mention their names.
0: Oh, okay.
4: They must just wake up, make home, time
0: nice
4: is up.
0: Yeah.
4: It's Heritage Month, and I'm enjoying the music. Good stuff for music, make home. That's from Benny Mashamaite, Tenerife, Amatala.
0: Oh, Benny.
4: Dango, AB.
0: Dango, Chomiaga. Benny says, you know what, Michomi, let me not complicate this. I'm not going to mention any names. If you need to wake up, I'm waking you up. Not my words, the words of Benny. Nice one, Benny. Have yourself a great day.
5: Right, AB, TT, Metalback, originally from Muff Town, Ola in the northwest.
0: Hey, Tara.
5: I'm not going up, maybe I'm on a holiday, but matagamain, I know we need extra money. Arring.
0: Yeah.
5: Let's hustle, guys.
0: Sure.
5: Thank you, bro, Abi.
0: Matagamain, nice one, Michomi. Yeah, you know, for some of us, there's no such thing as a holiday, Michomi. So even myself, you know, after this, I'm going to be working the whole day into the evening as well. So if you're working today, have yourself a great day at work. And I know most people, whenever it's a holiday, you get paid double. So make that money.
6: Good morning, AV Da Costa, my brother from Manara, Mr. Tobito, Miss Gideon, my love from Bronx Sprint. I like to wakey, yeah. My wife, Miss Novilu, Mama Hila, my son, Offense, Happiness, CD. So, uh-huh. My colleagues, Neo, Seoli, Zef, Bruzi, sure. Changas, and Nicole, Pawale Bagani, I member, and
0: oh, okay.
6: All listeners of Radio 2000. I put my head on the block. I would do Tobito.
0: Gideon, nice one, Mitchell. You know, Gideon, you've been putting your name on the blog. You've been putting your head on the blog, you know, since I started on Radio 2000. I'll never forget. I think it was my very first show. I played your voice note. And you said, yeah, no, this man belongs here. I'm putting my head on the blog. And here we are, almost 4 years later. Nice one, Mitchell.
7: Good morning, Mr. Abi Da Costa. Happy Chiller's Day and
0: happy
7: also
0: Day.
7: Happy Heritage Day.
0: Sure.
7: Like to wake up, Jeanette. Namsa Dagan.
0: Okay.
7: Being here next to me.
0: Oh.
7: Dagi Daglas Kudo Bune on the Sandawana. Biggie Makubela. Luena Achibald Mutlamme. Happy. Heritage Day.
0: Nice one, Michomi. I feel like I haven't heard from Mune in a while. Mune Wale Sandawana, Godfather. But otherwise, great connecting, Chomianga.
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0: Morning, Queen.
8: I just want to wish everyone happy Heritage Day.
0: Sure.
8: I'm saying let us be proud of ourselves. And we shouldn't showcase heritage only during September month.
0: I agree.
8: Let us be proud of who we are.
0: Totally.
8: Every day. This is Musima, the Richard Tuakaramalapa, and be blessed.
0: Oh, Musima, be blessed too. And that message is very important. You know, we should find pride in who we are. I like that.
9: Nda, Tobela, Lochan, Machirun.
0: Nda.
9: Good morning, Huye More.
0: Oh, there you go.
9: Abi Da Costa.
0: Uh huh.
9: Happy Heritage Day to all Festland family.
0: Where have you been?
9: Joyeni, Harabeni Safi, Harabeni Monat. Babari to Miss Ori. Narato ke leo.
0: Yes.
9: Metsho mmile nyara laka ntumelle ke batsose.
0: Assembly.
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0: Tubi, nice one, Michomi. I've been wondering where you are, Tubi, man. It's great to hear from you.
10: Good morning, AP Da Costa, Michomi.
0: Uh-huh.
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0: Say, Alex.
10: Family, Steve Varikosi, Tarukli Nyawuse, Tabizeni Moshedi, Michael Kopapi, Tubi Letapo, Mark Terin, Michael Tele, Timisi, Pink Salud Mabaso,
0: sure.
10: Nicholas Santi, the Switches, Zoom, Tobagon, over Tembam Guni, Pusmos, Kashakos, Pusmos, Jordan Somi,
0: Little
10: Chimako Pitudi, Luandile, Makoba Matipa, Prama Supane, and happy Petty to Rasa 24.
0: Oh,
10: Makai,
0: yes,
10: space in Eastern Cape. Thank you, the one and only Sir, it's my name, for also. Thank you, Happy Da Costa.
0: Nice one, Sir Alex. I hope Rasta 24 is listening. Yo, Rasta, Wagwan, midday, ya no. Happy birthday to you, Michomi. Wishing you the absolute best. On behalf of Sir Alex and the rest of the First Life family, we are wishing you a happy birthday.
11: Good morning, Braibi. And up, it's a very good morning to you and the First Life listeners. Remember to watch Braibi, Alex Manele, Bra Ernest. Good morning, my heart, man. Tamiso, that's the way to Paporati. Kopa, Chomiagala Baganea, Steve Ovoma, Vovral 26, Papari Tumeti. Chomia Tsubi Tsubi.
0: How about
11: Baolong Kwana, Malajili Shabe, Modivari Sero, machaba pala matlangu
0: yes
11: makwata ale ka moga sgopo ba tso seke nna ke le matsobane mathiba ka moshego zone 4 baby
0: there you go tubi somebody called me to order tubi the other day. I don't know if I told you, and they said to me, Avi, come on, don't mess up your connection with Matsubane. Whenever you play his voice note, make sure it's followed by Mahofi. So there you go, Mahofi. Nice one, tubi, tubilicious, tubi nata. Have yourself a great day, Michomi. Please pass my regards to the family as well. Auskwena and my little one there, all right?
12: Good morning, Avi the Costa. Morning, Michomi. Copa Traga.
0: Sure.
12: Ebi, you're like about to say, Tubi, Steve over to her Majita.
0: Yeah.
12: You're like to say, Majita, you better get a bonum of Faith Wheel Transport. Jackson Mohale, Oscar Moto, Edward Subanyoni, Tamara Debe, Tabamo Koto, William Dala, Given Mugovani, Sipoma Silela, Eddie Mutala, France Mutuini, Tom Mutuini, Kenny Mutuli, the old Tiamico HFR, Dasom Gire, Chauke Zoha Utiaga, Tabu Nubi. Ola Majita. Thank you, AB the Costa.
0: Ah, nice one, Copa. Great to hear from you, Michumi. I hope all those people are listening.
13: Good morning, Michumi. How are you? I hope you're doing this little monatela mobile.
0: Yeah,
13: okay.
0: Hey, Shobi, it was so busy, Chomiaga, but we are here.
13: Okay, over again, what is it? Oh, well, AKA Ramoho. Look,
0: Ramoho.
13: Happy anniversary to my wife, and give it to Mutisa.
0: Wow.
13: Yeah.
0: Lady
13: Jarrett, it's a male lente, it's a lingalo.
0: Beautiful.
13: Braibi, can you get just a tepe?
0: Okay.
13: Gozillas.
0: Gozillas.
13: A tepe, Gozillas.
0: Yeah.
13: Hola Pala Ramoholo.
0: Yeah.
13: Who do you do it, Zani?
0: Yeah, when?
13: Little Moscow 3.
0: Yeah, when?
13: Lalabon. Baby, we learned to see Lemonatilla Heritage. Hold on to Tucket Tigers.
0: Sure.
13: Let's see Lemonatilla to Melin Heritage Day alone.
0: Oh.
13: Shop, Baby. Ignatius Vangapula, my friend. I miss you so much.
0: Obake, Mechomi. Obake saying it is his anniversary today. So this is the day when he got married, and he remembers the day very well. It was in Zirast, and he remembered the dances as well. Arnabajalu too. So they were dancing. I can only imagine, you know, the songs that you were singing. And OB, I don't know, you know, your stature. I don't know if you're a big man or you are, you know, in the middle or you're a small man. But whatever the case, I get a feeling, you know, you were singing that song. Hey, tama pantula jele muni wa ringwana tswere ke senatla se mo tswere tswere senatla se mo tswere tswere senatla. That time you look at the groom, you're like, wa motsetse repa o.
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0: Mara voiceover, man. Gang, you gotta judge me, so. Alright, please don't judge me for the things that I say on the radio, Mitchum. You know, sometimes there's this energy, you know, that just takes over you. It's not me. I promise, it's not me. But anyways, alright, it's exactly 8 minutes after 5. You're listening to First Light on Radio 2000, our music, your memories. And we are about to get into our recharge for the day. It's almost 30 minutes of nothing but gospel music. And also remember, Michumi, in between the music, I'm going to be playing your voice notes of encouragement. Yes, there's this celebratory energy that is going around, but chances are there's somebody who's listening right now who's going through a tough time. Maybe this person is going through some losses, some afflictions, whatever the case, all right? Those voice notes should be for that person. It's a new day, and every morning is proof that God gave you another chance to begin again. And yes, yesterday has its challenges, it has its afflictions, But yesterday is in the past, Michomi. Yesterday is not today. So for the next 30 minutes, you are not even going to hear my voice. No disturbances from me. It's just you and the gospel music and the voice notes of encouragement in between. So let's put everything down and simply recharge our spirits. And may you be reminded that you are never alone. And in case you're waiting for that breakthrough, also know this. He is a way maker. Do not lose your faith.

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0: is. 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
1: Vehicle
0: doesn't
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0: seem to be right,
1: Vehicle alert.
0: even where there's no way,
1: Vehicle
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1: alert.
0: is a way maker.
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0: darkness.
1: Vehicle
0: Hlalele in
1: alert.
0: Middleburg. That's the word for my
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0: Mechomi.

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I'm on my way to Willows. I'm going to Hazel, Paraloma Kua Willows, Sukwa, the Kununa Chalet, the Manama Kunosha. 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

0: AB kana wa chaisa no braga ice gurubele gurubele ulelele taba ya khotso na gre tabili gaji du AB a bona ole simba a o batu AB AB.
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0: 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Whatever language you speak, it's such a pleasure joining you. Happy Heritage Day, the 24th of September 2026. My name is Ibi Da Costa, wherever you are, it's such a pleasure being with you. Survivors of God, ubuwe hle mongkhadi. My content creator here was telling me, yo, Abby, the way you love that song. I was like, yes, this is Oliseng. He's a legend. May his soul rest in peace. Joyous celebration alongside William Sejake, Umohau. Also played you Kek Franklin, I Smile. And before that, Sinash with Waymaker. I'm about to say my goodbyes to you, Mechomi. But then, of course, as per tradition, before I say my goodbyes to you, we are going to get into my first live message.
1: AB, molo mhlobo wami, ndiyathemba kuyaphileka bhuti. This is Siya the Uber driver. AB mfondini.
0: Awumfundile
1: 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Hey, uyasomeleza aphekuseni.
0: How we try.
1: Yazi nxa nibuyela back to the show that you used to hold on weekends.
0: Okay.
1: And then there's a glay show, bro.
0: Yeah.
1: You are on another level, buddy.
0: I'm glad you picked that up.
1: You are on another level.
0: Thank you, Mitchell.
1: I would like to call you Pastor AB. Great show, as always.
0: Thank you, Mitchell. Not even close to being a pastor, but, you know, I'll take it. It's the nature of the show. So thank you, Mitchell. I don't want you to wake up tomorrow, you hear AB Da Costa is in the news because of something, and you're like, ah, this pastor from Radio 2000. No. I can never claim to be that. You know, I'm an imperfect person who's just gone through stuff in life. And whenever you hear me share things on the radio, I'm sharing from a

0: Amen.
1: Happy Heritage Day to all the First Light
0: Oh, that is
1: listeners.
0: so true,
1: Love
0: Wendy.
1: the show. Love you, Abudi.
0: Oh, love you too, Wendy.
2: Good morning, my chummy, my chumlet.
0: Good morning, chumlet.
2: Uncle Abudi Costa, Mabanavarona.
0: You know,
2: Abudi Tobeta.
0: Toby.
2: Listen, there's this jingle we used to do when I was growing up. We used to say, Tobeta, Tobeta, Uta, Uta, Manate.
0: Oh, okay, okay.
2: Yes, thank you for Uta, Manate. This Heritage Day. Thank you. We're born on your back again.
0: Yeah.
2: With a new flame.
0: Mm.
2: What a marinator, what a serenade this morning.
0: Yeah.
2: This is Pali Sarang Kumise from Corner Mountain Ranks, Unit 9.
0: Pali.
2: Haranku of Ways.
0: Sure. Great connection, Pali. You know, Pali, the reason why you feel like, oh, you came back with fire and all that stuff is because I was not around. So this is what we do. Each and every single morning when I'm here. But now because we are not here, you're like, you know, something is missing. You know, a part of your soul is missing. I totally understand. And that is the community that we have here.
3: My chomi. Ebi Da Costa.
0: Eta all.
3: Chama boy, chamisto.
0: Which one is this one now?
3: I qualify. When I want a Sundays. Sanzu be this lot on yana moon or Sunday.
0: I used to have Da Costa. Yeah.
3: Umoya wami uyawuhlambulula inkosi eBida Costa Lazi Cape Town.
0: Lazi, nice one, Mechomi. There are people that are saying to me, no, Evie, we need to have you in the daytime. There are people that are saying, no, we need to have you on weekend nights. Now there are people who are saying we need to have you on Sundays as well. So clearly I need to do radio Monday to Sunday. So whatever the time slot, Mechomi, we are going to give you what that time slot is supposed to be about, all right? Because we love this thing. There's a reason why I say my name is Evie Da Costa. I love radio, I love music, and I love you. I mean it. All right, so let's wrap it up for this Heritage Day, this Sheila's Day, and of course, we wrap it up with my First Light message.
4: First Light message. Words of encouragement to start your day. AB Da Costa.
0: Thank you, voiceover, man. I feel like you've been, doing well this morning. You've been behaving. I wanted to say you've been pretending. I was like, no, that's not good English. All right, exactly 5:48. Let's wrap it up for this morning. What is my word of the day for this Heritage Day? So that's the word I've been thinking about, heritage. So my word of the day for this morning, we carry their story. That is my word of the day. We carry their story. You know, Michomi, heritage is more than where we come from. It is the stories that have been passed on to us. The sacrifices that made our lives possible. The songs, the languages, the traditions, you know, and the values that survived because someone cared enough to keep them alive. And sometimes we forget that we are living in that answered prayer. We are living in the answer to a prayer that someone before us prayed. It can be a mother, it can be a grandmother, a family member, a neighbor, whatever the case. You know, someone worked hard so we could have more. Someone endured so we could have opportunities. Someone held onto hope so that we could stand here today. And now the story is in our hands. Psalms 78 verse 4 says, we will tell the next generation the praiseworthy deeds of the Lord. We will tell the next generation about God. So let's not only celebrate where we come from. How's about we preserve it as well? We need to tell the stories. We need to speak the language. We need to ask the elders questions while they are still here to answer them. We need to teach the children where they come from. Because one day, we will become someone's history too. And I really do hope that when that day comes, the generation after us can look back and say, they didn't just inherit a beautiful heritage. They protected it, they added to it, and they passed it on. We carry their story. And what we do with that story becomes our legacy.

0: And that is my word of the day for this morning. We carry their story. And that is where we are going to leave it, Maichomi. What an absolute pleasure it was being in your company. Oh, it's so good to be back. You know, I feel like we broke the WhatsApp line. There's so many messages, but that's how I like it. And of course, we are going to leave you in the company of the Big Breakfast Show. Yeah. DJ Smoo, Nati, and Lelo. Oh, look at Lelo Mzaka. They're going to be on TV this morning. It's going to be a simulcast. But I felt like something was tickling me. And I was like, man, what is tickling me? You know, it's that, what do we call that Zulu thing that you're wearing?
1: Umqhele, baba.
0: Uh-oh, swear. Yeah, even the voice change. Even the voice change. The only thing that was missing was ya gripa. Umqhele ya gripa. Mzako, my brother, have yourself a great show. Check him out.
1: Thank you so much.
0: On TV, he looks good on
1: Radio
0: TV.
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0: You know, back in the day, they used to say radio presenters, we have a face for radio. No, that's not the case. You'll see Lelo on TV. Chama boy, eh? And he's taken. You're taken, eh? Depends who's asking.
1: Ah, my man, pull my love.
0: No. I know. All right. That's where we are going to leave it for this morning, Michomi. Have yourself a great day. I'm going to leave you with the sounds of Alec Kaudi, Say You Love Me. Now, just in case you and I were connecting for the first time and you've been wondering, Mara, who's this guy? Well, my content creator, her name is Titi. She'll tell you. My name is Avi Da Costa. I love radio. I love music. And I love you. But most importantly, your maker loves you. Let me get out of here, Micho Me. Let's take it back to the 80s. Oh, talk about that Afro boogie. Alec Kaudi and Umocha. Say you love me. Have yourself a great day, Micho Me. God willing, we'll do this again tomorrow morning.

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1: The top story is the Sawa police vow to solve the Kwamakuta murders, and Ramaphosa calls for a UN panel on inequality. With the news at 6, Ke Modupi Magalemele. The acting National Police Commissioner, Puleng Dimpane, says police will get to the bottom of the murder of 11 people in Kwamakuta on the south of Durban. A group of about 14 people were having a party in the Ziko area on Tuesday night when at least three gunmen entered the yard and opened fire. Dimpane appeared before Parliament's Police Portfolio Committee.
2: I have issued an instruction that a 72-hour tracking activation be made in this regard. This comprises of a multidisciplinary team that will track this, to including intelligence. This is unacceptable, Honorable Chair, as well as Honorable Members. We will get to the bottom of this, and we will bring those that are responsible for the killing of these 14 people to book.
1: The six officials from the Kumkani Mhlonto municipality in the Eastern Cape who were arrested by the Hawks on Tuesday morning have appeared before the Qumbu Magistrates Court. The accused face charges of fraud and money laundering. They allegedly created ghost employees between 2022 and 2025, which cost the municipality close to 3 million rand. Eastern Cape Hawks spokesperson Ndipiwe Mhlakovane.
3: All accused were released on 15,000 rand bail each, and the matter was postponed to 9 November 2026 for docket contents at Mthatha Specialized Commercial Crimes Court.
1: In election-related news, the SACP in the Western Cape has described the removal by the ANC of 9 councillors associated with the party as offensive. The ANC resolved to remove Naizna Mayor Thando Matika, as well as other councillors in the Swartland, Drakensberg and Overberg municipalities for campaigning for the SACP in the upcoming local elections. Here's the Communist Party's Benson Mqintsu.
4: In our view as the SACP, there is nothing revolutionary by the ANC's leadership elite about destabilizing, in particular, the Naizna municipality and leaving several wards across the province without their elected councillors, simply because of this ANC leadership clique's hostility towards the SACP and its leaders in this province.
1: And President Cyril Ramaphosa, joined by his counterparts from Spain, Brazil and Norway, has called on the UN General Assembly to establish an international panel on inequality. The proposed panel would use science-based analysis and propose policy responses. Here is part of Ramaphosa's address.
5: The decision to establish the panel is one of the most consequential outcomes of the South African G20 presidency last year. It builds on the Brazilian G20 presidency that put inequality at the center of the global agenda.
1: Your latest financial indicators have the rand. Oh, I beg your pardon. You're looking at your maximum temperatures for today in the weather. Joburg reaching a high of 28 degrees, Pretoria 13, Bombela 22, Emalahleni 26, Polokwane 29, Lephalale 34, Potchefstroom 28, Mahikeng 30, Bloemfontein 28, Welkom 29, Kimberley 30, Calvinia 34, Cape Town 24, George 22, Gqeberha 23, Kukompo City 23, Durban 25, and finally Richards Bay peaking at 27 degrees. The top story at 6 o'clock, Acting National Police Commissioner Puleng Dimpane says police will get to the bottom of the murders of 11 people in Kwamakuta on the south of Durban. 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
6: Ting. Thank you, Shubidoops. A very good morning to you and yours. Make sport headlines in the south. The spa Proteas, a cruise past Namibia, while Bavuma admits to bowling crisis as the Proteas injury list grows, and Amachita seal their semi-final spot. I'll give you details of these and more at 6:30.
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Apathia is always. 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

Good morning, the BBS team and all the Radio 2000 listeners. Happy Heritage Day to each and every one of you. I am because we are. This Heritage Day, may we always embrace the cultures that shapes us and the stories that bind us together. 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Happy Heritage Day. 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

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Aw, ritswe remote, re palame Heritage Day. 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Tsholang sentle, ke a lerata. 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Dankie.

0: morning, morning, morning, morning, the best breakfast team, morning, happy Heritage Day, guys, and enjoy your day. It's a lovely Thursday. Kodwa thina abanye sivukile, siyabonga ngomculo omnandi, niyasivuselela nasemoyeni, guys. Happy Heritage Day, Zantile Lona.
1: Good morning to the big breakfast team. So that's how you start a holiday. Helele, helele, helele. Jegin Toyando, always listening.
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3: How my BBS? Good morning, good morning, Buddha. Good morning, Lelos. Good morning, Mamsgebengu. Yeah, happy Heritage Day. Happy Heritage Day. Born and the Gila Hopote, Kilerataka love in and Lady Bubbles. Salele in Middle Bay. I'm just marking the register. I'm just marking the register. Then Nalibito Lagalabalwe.

0: 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We're broadcasting with the Espresso Show. The guys are here. We're having a great time. 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
1: And we're with us.
0: The entire team here. How are you doing, Mam Skebengo?
2: It's very weird having cameras in the studio. Outside of this camera, there's only one camera. We've got one, two, three, four, five, six. There's a lot of cameras here. I feel very camera shy.
0: It's a beautiful thing, though.
2: It's a beautiful thing. It's a beautiful day. And we've got two gorgeous ladies with us. Hello, ladies.
3: Don't do that to us. Oh, my word. You guys look absolutely stunning on this Heritage Day, guys.
2: Yeah, we tried.
3: Oh, please.
2: We did try. Oh, I put on beads just for you, Zanelli.
4: And Shani, look at me. You look stunning.
2: I did a little bit of makeup for you guys.
0: But let's tell the truth. The person that takes the cup on our side is Mam Skebengo. You look
1: stunning. She does. Sorry, guys. Mam Skebengo is dressed for the occasion. Look at her.
2: Guys,
1: look at
2: her.
1: Beads and everything.
2: A sense of occasion level is a very important thing, my darling.
3: My babes, you are Mama Africa today.
4: Listen, today, take
2: okay.
4: it.
2: Listen, I'm representing the spirit of the Eastern Cape today.
3: Oh, come on.
2: Pondo Land, Xhosa Land. Yes. I'm here for you. Thank you, baby. Thank you, baby.
0: Diversity of cultures. Although Lelo just went to Pagelumthakathi and he borrowed that thing off the head.
1: I didn't borrow it. I've always had this thing.
2: You can see he went to Bree Street there.
5: Went to Bree Street.
1: Not by my mind.
4: Quickly yesterday.
2: How are you ladies doing?
3: We're amazing, guys. All the better for being with you. I mean, listen, we were just chatting now, and we were just saying you guys have this fire that you get, no matter how you feel in the morning. I feel like us coming and being with you guys, Namhlanje, is a big fire indeed. We slept at like 12, 1 o'clock.
2: This morning?
3: We had a TV launch yesterday on the SABC TV side.
2: No.
4: But you would never say you have
2: no,
4: to
2: you
4: bring
2: can't.
4: The energy.
2: No, you can't. This is how beautiful you
4: morning.
2: Are. This is the beauty of the South African women that we have.
3: I feel like it's the energy of you guys as well. Really? So we're just so happy to be here.
0: We're happy to be here too. We're proud of you. You killed it at the South African Music Awards just a few weeks ago.
2: In fact, I think you carried that show on your back, girl.
3: Stop it, guys.
2: I'm telling you.
3: Guys, I could have never told you that.
0: What are you saying about Casper?
2: I'm saying Zanelle carried the show on her back.
3: Something. That is my co-host.
2: Listen, you carried that show on your back, girl. You worked very hard. How were you? How was your back afterwards?
3: My back was fine because I carried it with the whole team, guys. Okay, that's my story. I'm sticking to it. And I loved working with my co-host, Casper. I think he did such a great job.
0: And we'd like to welcome you as well.
4: Thank you for inviting us into your world.
0: But let me say, it's always nice for the SABC to bring in brand new, fresh faces,
4: thank
0: right?
4: you.
0: So we're proud of you. Welcome to the world of South African entertainment.
4: Appreciate it. Thank you. I'm so excited to be with all of you guys. We're going to have a good morning.
2: So today is Heritage Day. What does Heritage Day mean to you, ladies?
4: Ooh, I think heritage, it's again what you said, spending it with family. Yeah. I come from a mixed background. I'm half Chinese, half colored. Yeah. So it's really a mixed masala of heritages and cultures, and we just try to celebrate together.
2: You're so beautiful.
3: I definitely think that for me, Heritage Day is about celebrating the Xhosa girl that I am, right?
2: Girl.
3: And I think especially because I grew up in a time where it was like, you must learn the English, and the English, you must be one with it. So I think certain things got left behind a little bit when it comes to my family. So then now, as we got older, it was almost like, okay, I'm wearing my beads even on a day that it isn't about heritage because I love my beads. It was like, I want to learn more about umbhaco. What do the different colors mean and everything? So for me, I'm like, celebrating heritage is so important in our

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2: Grand Rising, the BBS. Tisha Bang, Scoopo. Mamundamasi. I'm afraid to aid. I'm loving the way you starting the show for that. This day, Galama Gospel. I'm afraid. Spuda. I loving the way you starting the show for that. To the last hour. 9 o'clock, ne? Buga is a free state bedlam. What about you? Oi.
3: Morning, the breakfast team. Oh, yeah. Happy Heritage Day to everyone. I'm going to go to the Jehovah with me, because I'm sure I do. What a wonderful song. Have a blessed week ahead, guys. Love you all, brother D.
4: See them out and about. The Shipelani, Isikaka, or the Kiba. Welcome to Heritage Day South Africa. 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
7: Has conceded that the growing injury list out in the bowling department is actually causing a cause of concern there ahead of their high-profile ODI series against Australia starting today. Now, the latest news from the camp was that Kwena Maphaka has been ruled out there for 3 matches with a hamstring injury, adding to other fast bowlers there, that is Kagiso Rabada as well as Lungingiti and Otnel Bartman, already nursing the same issue. Bavuma says that the loss of key players makes the task ahead more challenging, but actually begged those still in the team to rise to the occasion. On to some netball news now, where South Africa continued their dominance out at the 2026 African Netball Cup, beating Namibia 55-33 in their final group match that is happening out in Kenya. The Proteas started strongly there, leading 16-8 after the first quarter, extending their advantage to 33-16 at halftime. Namibia fought back there out in the third quarter, edging it 10-8, but South Africa still had a comfortable 41-26 lead in the match. Coach Jeremy van Dyk rotated her squad in the first period, with Nontsikelelo Kamasibuko stepping up in the shooting department there to actually seal the win. Now, this victory sets up a semi-final against Malawi today, as the Proteas aim to maintain their unbeaten run. In football news, South Africa's under-20 men's team actually made the 3 wins there from 3 at the CAF under-20 AFCON COSAFA quarterfinals there, and qualifiers in Mozambique, beating Eswatini 2-0 to top Group B and secure a semi-final place. Now, coach Raymond Mdaka rotated his team there, bringing in some fresh legs like Umulemo Namudolo, as well as Sanele Simelane. There's Joshua Taylor, Homotso Mudiba, Will Hansen, as well as Okonyane Mangele. Now, despite missed chances during 2 overturned penalties there, after video review, Amachita maintained their perfect record, scoring 7 goals and conceding none across the stage there. And of course, for the best digital experience, you can go to www.sabcsport.com for all of your breaking news, match starter, live games, as well as competitions. In the name of the game, right here on the Big Breakfast Show, I am Lelo Mzata.
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11: What's up, Friday? Hey! Friday! Ah, Zapuru Manamshanj. I'm a new one. He's on top.
12: Where my dami nupum combo it up? Yes, man, fear can you turn him combo it, my daughter?
13: When my dami. Upum comboti, when my dami, upum comboti.

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1: Good morning, BBS. Good morning, the best breakfast show in the land. The show that I always listen to. Listen, it's a holiday. I woke up in my melanina. I'm in Zembu Buffet. You know, I'm scared. I'm a champion. You know, when they say people are scared, they mean you are sharp, sharp, sharp. DJ Scoopo, Lelo, I'm giving it go. The most gorgeous. Aye. Great show, great show. Happy Heritage Day. Nina Bantuana Basim Zini. 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Abantu Basekai. I'll see a bong, I'll see a bong, I'll see a bong. Keep up the good work. Danko, Mamma Kai Kai Mopitur. I voice Agabay.
2: 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Oza, when I scoop, scoop, Hamuna, the Lelo. Bonong Shapa Hamuna, ready to say Shapa. This Shapa Hamuna, Mam's Giving. 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

0: It's Radio 2000, our music, your memories. We are at the Radio Park in Auckland Park. And we're teaming up with the Espresso Show. Sbuda Nolelo. Uhlele no nathi mam's gaming. Akasemhle.
1: Akasemhle.
2: Wasn't there a song? Akasemhle. Yes, there's a closer song.
1: Yes.
2: Akasemhle ingwe. Akasemhle. Do you know that song?
0: Yeah.
2: Oh, okay.
1: I'm not
0: I know more songs than you do.
2: Okay. I thought it was a song unique to the Eastern Cape.
0: I do know it.
2: Okay.
0: Sure. How mom's giving when upelelo amagama
2: khuluma khuluma ndoda. Guys, I'm not wearing monitors. Can I tell you the most frustrating part about being in the foyer today is that I'm not wearing monitors, so I don't know what's going on, if we've got
0: advert,
2: if God, thank you. Thank you. Did you know that you can buy SABC programs to enjoy at home at your own time, from your golden oldies like Ashifa Shaba, Inyaga Nyaga, Okni Snokni, to box sets of Isi Dingo and other soapies for binge watching? 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

0: 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We guys from Digestics, we work every day, Sibuda, Sibuda. 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We're sitting from Timbisa, originally from Njelele.
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1: our music, your memories. You can keep those voice notes coming in. That number is 060-584-2250. Guys, it is our diverse cultures that we are celebrating today, our shared tendencies. The rich diversity of South Africa's people can often place greater emphasis on what's different rather than shared. I mean, for instance, if you put one Mosotho person and a Motswana person in the same room and shout, "Ke tlhoka madi," you know, both will agree that one can't live without the other. Or ask them, what does madi mean? The other person is going to say "ke chelete," or it's money. And the other person is going to say it's
5: blood,
1: right?
5: Yeah.
1: But then that shows the diversity. Even in Xhosa, isiXhosa, isiZulu, isiSwati, nesiNdebele.
6: Nesimbondo.
1: Simbondo.
6: Nesimbondo as well.
1: Lots of similarities.
6: Yes, lots of similarities, different dialects, and different ways of... Things mean different things. Like, I know when you
1: like
6: say...
1: Like what words, so for instance?
6: For instance, if I say ndialunywa, a Zulu person is going to be so touched because it means something completely... I'm talking about my stomach is unsettled. Do you know what I mean? Yes.
1: Like for instance, in isiXhosa, what is bribery in isiXhosa?
5: Yeah, I was about to ask that.
6: Of course, you guys always go back to that. It's ridiculous. It's actually quite ridiculous.
5: What is it? I didn't hear that.
6: Answer ends on delay. You know, do you know what is also very common? Traditional weddings, but the food on the plate is not the same. Like you go to Western Pondoland, where I'm married now, you go to Nyandin.
5: Yeah.
6: When there's a wedding, a traditional ceremony, in fact, you live in such a state of paralysis because of the food, the amount of food and beverages that you'll be, you know, given. You go to another, you go to a wedding.
5: Oh, you want to say the Tswanas.
6: Yeah. The plates are, you have to ask for a second.
1: Why are Tswana people catching strays now? Come on, Mamskebi, don't be like that.
6: I'm just saying, we have the same traditions, but hey, the way we do things.
5: No, others do buffet, others do a la carte, okay?
1: So you're saying, so you're saying about Tswana Banglishana?
6: I'm just saying, some of y'all.
1: I'm a cousin, Yapana.
6: I Tina, very generous. Of course, Lelo would laugh the loudest because of how he's decoding this conversation. In fact, I don't want to have this conversation with you, it's going to the gut.
1: Let's celebrate our cultures, guys. We love you. Happy Heritage Day. Radio 2000.
7: Good morning. Good morning, the BBS team. Buddha, Lelo, Mamskebengu, Christine Kambale Borelelintu. Happy Heritage, Bangwana Mane. Aye, aye, Mashaka. Hey, Lelo, and like kitchen, a little stove, do you see? Like, Spuda or no, no, I always had this one. But suddenly every day, Lele, what did you say behind the mic? No, I didn't say that. I didn't say that.
6: Always
7: denying. Lele, always out here.
5: Bang, suge.
8: Ah, the big breakfast show. Good morning, guys.
1: Morning.
8: Happy
1: morning.
8: Heritage Day. And today is my elder brother's birthday, 24th September. Happy birthday. In the world of Orchards in Pretoria. His name is George Lebone.
6: Happy birthday, George.
8: Happy birthday, big brother. Thank you, team. Nice music, nice show as always. TJ Ikahempo, 018. Thank you.
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11: Thank you very much, The Big Breakfast. The top story is at 7. The Reserve Bank explains its rates decision and investigations into the Kwamakuta murders continue. With the news at 7, Ke Modupi Magalemele. The Reserve Bank says its decision to hike rates by 25 basis points is a precautionary measure against the possible second-round effects of inflation. Second-round effects occur when initial supply stocks like high oil prices spread into the broader wage demands. The move spells bad news for consumers with credit card debt, as well as home and vehicle loans. Reserve Bank Governor Lesetša Kganyogo.
12: Unfortunately, large and sustained shocks like those we are experiencing now are more likely to trigger second round effects where individual price changes evolve into widespread increases. To prevent this, we are adopting a more restrictive monetary policy with rates above longer term levels.
11: Acting National Police Commissioner Buleng Dimbane says police will get to the bottom of the murder of 11 people in Kwamakuta on the south of Durban. A group of about 14 people were having a party in the Ziko area on Tuesday night when at least 3 gunmen entered the yard and opened fire. Dimbane appeared before Parliament's Police Portfolio Committee.
13: I have issued an instruction that a 72-hour tracking activation be made in this regard. This comprises of a multidisciplinary team that will track this, to including intelligence. This is unacceptable, Honorable Chair, as well as Honorable Members. We will get to the bottom of this and we will bring those that are responsible for the killing of these 14 people to book.
11: President Cyril Ramaphosa will lead the National Heritage Day celebration in Oudtshoorn in the Little Karoo today. The event will be held at the Bongole 2 Stadium. Tanya Krauser reports.
14: The program will highlight South Africa's diverse cultural heritage with a focus on social cohesion, ubuntu, and a shared sense of belonging. Up to 5,000 people are expected to attend the free event. The celebration was initially planned for KwaZulu-Natal before being moved to George and then Oudtshoorn at short notice. Oudtshoorn hosted the National Heritage Day celebrations last year.
11: And International Relations Minister Ronald Lamola has explained to a U.S. audience that claims of genocide in South Africa was fake news and that the three arms of state were working to preserve the country's unity and diversity. He even indicated that so-called refugees who had left the country to the U.S. would be welcomed back to the country if they chose to return.
15: We continue to build on that one nation, and that's why it becomes very unfortunate for us to be accused of any form of genocide against white Afrikaners of South African origin. And what we can say to the people of the United States is that the story of white genocide does not exist. It's fake news. It's not there.
11: The top story at 7 o'clock, the Reserve Bank says its decision to hike rates by 25 basis points is a precautionary measure against the possible second-round effects of inflation. Your next update is at 8 for Radio 2000 News. Ke Modupi Magalemele. Hola.
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5: Ting, mega sport headlines in this hour. Bavuma admits to bowling crisis as the Proteas injury list keeps growing, while Amajita sealed their semi-final spot in the SPAR Proteas cruise past Namibia. I'll give you details of these and more at 7:30.
16: See them out and about. The Shipelani, Isikaka, or the Kiba. Welcome to Heritage Day South Africa. 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
19: 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But for too long now, I look around and think... 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The water goes off for days. The streets are falling apart. Things never get fixed. I'm not asking for anything fancy. I just want the basics to work. And I know they can work. 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Where the Democratic Alliance is in charge. 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So in this election, I'm voting DA.
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0: koko lochani manrevelekhethu abusheni bano babano molweni ndimatsheroni yabodi exegoye more daso dumelang sanbonani happy heritage day to all the listeners of radio 2000 the home of the all-time 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

0: BS. 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Yo, it became big issue. LG in Cape Town.
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1: Grandson.
3: I'm amazing. How are you?
1: I'm good.
2: In which year would you like to be? So, when I did YFM, I knew I wanted to go on Metro at such a year. When I did Okosi, I knew I wanted to be at that radio station at that year. When are you joining Radio 2000?
3: Darling, I feel like this is such a difficult question. DJ Spoo! Guys, people are always asking me when I'm going to Metro, when I'm going to Radio 2000. Guys, can I please just stay at my 5FM for now?
4: And you're doing great there.
3: Yes, thank you. I've only been doing the drive show for 2 years now. Yeah. So I'm just like, I feel like I'm still growing. I feel like there's still so much more that I can do as the drive host of 5FM. So Radio 2000, I'll see you in 10 plus years. 10 plus years.
4: What are you trying to say about Radio 2000?
3: No! I'm trying to do youth and Dala. Isn't that what you guys say?
4: Yeah, but I mean,
3: but like,
4: the youth can join us as well.
3: Guys, I'm 32. Okay, I was born when Mandela released us. Okay, so.
5: Yeah, so can I come later? Old soul, more history, you can have an old soul.
3: I give that. However, yes, like you said, I need a little bit more just then to join.
1: You'll be our last born. And Chanley, when are you joining radio?
6: Oh my goodness, I've never actually really set my eye on radio. I used to do social media for another radio station. Okay. But getting behind the mic, I've never dabbled. So you know what? Maybe I'll get there before the 10 years of Zan.
3: I mean, you're behind the mic right now.
6: But you know, there, guys.
4: But radio and television mics are very different.
1: So she sticks to what she's good at. Yeah. I'm sure she's heard of people having a radio face. She got a television face.
6: Did you just compliment me, DJ?
1: You're stunning, you know that.
6: No,
5: ngiyavuma kakhulu.
3: Kodwa ngiyavuma kakhulu. Also, thina siyavuma because we know it's an amalgamation between Expresso and Radio 2000. Mm. So we're about to do a link quickly into the camera, guys. Will that be okay?
1: All right, let's go.
3: Yeah. Are we allowed to? Okay, they're coming to us. They're saying standing by. But DJ Spoo, when are you coming back to television?
1: Jeez, that's a really good question.
3: Yes, it is.
1: Do you know what time of a show I'd like to do? I'd love to do a show like an Idols of Entrepreneurs, something like Dragon's Den meets Shark Tank meets Idols, discovering the new generation of billionaires, young people who are running awesome businesses. That's what I'd like to do.
3: And who better to do that than DJ Spoo, guys?
1: Yes,
3: the king of
4: national hustler.
3: Do you know what I mean?
4: South Africa's favorite hustler.
1: So, Mams Kebeng once did a traditional show on Sundays called.
4: It was not a traditional show. It was a multi faith show.
3: A multi faith show.
6: TV now. Everybody, we need to take a quick, fast break over here. My Zanzan, what's coming up on the show?
3: So first and foremost, if you did not know, Mzansi, right now we are hanging out with the biggest, most incredible breakfast show in the whole entire land. 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
6: And it's all about celebrating today. Why? 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
9: Coach Badlu David, the UEFA Pro License Holder. Let's talk about just Sundowns, Coach, and they are continuing a success. Surprised at how assured and confident they were against the Al Ahly Saudi on Saturday and how they imposed themselves at times.
10: No, so I think, first of all, you've got to give credit to Sundowns' technical team, you know, management and the entire club. You know, they have established themselves as a powerhouse, if not the biggest powerhouse in African football. And how they represented us this weekend is absolutely phenomenal. Coach Cardoso has to take the credit as well because, of course, he delivered the Champions League, which in 2016, Coach Pizzo was the last to do that. And now to really overpower the way they did. Yes, Al Ahly had some chances in the first half, but after the second period of the second half is where Sundowns really realized that we can compete.
7: Game on with Thabiso Musiya on Radio 2000. This Heritage Month, Radio 2000, in partnership with Stone Siate, presents Pots and Poets, live at Bellamy Resort, Hard to Pierce Broad Dam, 25 to 27 September, featuring Stone, Duke Singang, and Mo Mulemi, Nkamudira, Mackenzie Rhythmic Elements, DJ Box, and more. 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Tickets at Computerkit. Pots and Poets. Don't miss it. Radio 2000. Our music. Your memories. Happy Heritage Day. Many cultures and languages. One people. Our music. Your memories.
11: Yeah, wawona Heritage Day muna inyaga urujifa si uijari nawa or uija chima. I don't know if you know the word chima na. O Jesse Romana, who fell over the Gamasi, O Swarakon, O Tea, Overmun. Got this dragon, Kobojamana Sapper, Joja Christmas, eh? Royal Rudra on Mamotan, Osalulin, Oviamazo, Lamonamazo, Rawa, where Mel Lamo will come around, so Hojabuna Gishila. Happy Heritage Day to all South Africans. Tango.
12: Take it no more. It did not look loud, loud away. It did not look loud, loud away. Loud, loud.
13: Good morning, the Big Breakfast team. Hi, guys. The music that you are playing, guys, out of this world, guys. Whoever is selecting this music, guys, is doing a fantastic job. Thank you, guys. I like your show. It's addictive. Okay, KKTOS. Keep up the good work, guys. I love you. Sharp, sharp.
14: Cultures have become so diverse, but also because, like, if you think about it, you'd say that there is Zulu, colored Indians. And I mean, black colored Indians and whites.
3: Mm.
14: But now things are different.
3: Yeah.
14: Like you said that you are Chinese and colored as well.
3: Yeah.
14: And like a lot of people, like there would be Indians and, you know, an Indian Zulu, there would be a Xhosa, Chinese and that kind of stuff. Yeah. And that makes us uniquely South African because we've got so many diverse people, but we all practice similar kind of things.
3: Mm. I love that. Oh, and guys, broadcasting is hectic, hey?
15: Yeah.
3: So running up and down, making sure that we are live on radio and on television.
4: There are many moving parts.
15: I've never seen someone run so fast.
6: Yes. I read a stat the other day that they said in about 60 years' time, everybody is just going to be caramel. Because diversity so prominent that everyone is just going to be caramel.
3: I heard about that, but I don't know how I feel about that. Mm. Yeah. Because I feel like then that means that we lose identities and we lose cultures. Do you know what I mean?
1: Yeah. So, with that being said, I'll say to you, people always say black is the strongest color. But I always say to people, black is not a color. It is the essence from which where all color comes.
14: Mm. Yes.
1: You get that? Black is not a color. It's the essence from which where all color comes.
3: Oh, sure.
1: Which means embrace diversity because you give birth to every other color. So celebrate that. Even if in 50 or 100 years time we are caramel, we all know.
3: I guess we
15: know where the roots come from.
3: But what if we forget the roots? But what if we forget the roots, guys? That's what I'm saying. Yeah. What if now the Xhosa beads are gone because everything is all one?
4: Do you know, another conversation I'd love to have is what your thoughts are in terms of Heritage Day being dubbed
3: Bride Day.
4: Do you think it dilutes what we should, you know, the depths of what we should be acknowledging and honoring on this day?
6: Go,
4: or do you think maybe it's something that we should embrace?
3: Pick me!
4: I'm picking you.
3: Okay, wait, Smooth looks like he wants to say something.
1: Say, as much as we also call it Heritage Day, yesterday we were saying, would other people consider the 23rd of September as the African New Year?
14: Yes. Yeah.
1: Even they also get pissed off when we call it Heritage Day because they feel it's African New Year, right?
4: Yeah.
1: So challenges our thinking.
3: And I love the fact that we are able to challenge that thinking.
4: Yeah.
3: And I remember a few years back, I actually was like, I hate that we call it Bride Day because at the end of the day, it's about our heritage.
4: Yes.
3: And it is almost like we're dumbing it down. But then I think with the years passing, I almost came to be like, okay, you know what? As much as one might feel like that.
4: Yeah.
3: I also believe that to a certain extent, Bride Day then does bring us together.
6: Which is all the unity.
3: Exactly.
4: I completely agree with you. Because I feel like it's one of those rituals that every South African
6: knows
4: participates
6: and understands.
4: In, right? Whether you're Chinese or Xhosa or Swati, right? It's what makes us uniquely South African. And why not? Just don't only call it Bride Day.
3: There it is. And that's
4: make
3: the thing.
4: It part of
3: the
4: Heritage Day celebration.
6: Can I 100%. Ask you guys a question? Do you know what the national food is? Like how our national flower is the protea. Do you know what our national food dish is?
3: I was going to say, let's guess. I want to say.
6: Because I don't think you'll actually ever.
4: It's Ngozho.
3: I think
6: 100% not.
3: Mohodu. That's actually what I was going to say.
1: Mohodu.
3: Is it not tribe? Really?
6: No.
3: I know. Okay, one more. What Bobwoti?
6: No, you're so right. I don't even know what Bobwoti is.
1: No.
4: So I've even eaten Bobwoti.
6: Bobwoti is, it's like, it's a very Afrikaans dish. I think there's mints,
3: there's potatoes,
6: raisins, chutney.
4: Yes.
6: So there's actually a petition out right now. There are people fighting to get a new national South African dish because they said, how often do we even eat Bobwoti?
1: What is that?
4: I've never had it.
6: No, it's like in the oven.
3: It's almost like a mince dish. So it's like a mince dish that you put in the oven. So it might
4: it's almost like lasagna, but not.
3: I was about to say lasagna, but not lasagna.
1: We should be knowing it if it was the national one.
4: And we all know Mohodu Monday.
1: Exactly.
3: I think it should be Mohodu. Okay, guys, so are we saying our petition
4: our national dish
3: is Mohodu? I love that so much. Guys, thank you so much for having us. We're loving being here.
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0: Let us kick it off with some cricket news in this hour. Proteas captain Themba Bavuma has actually conceded that the growing injury list in their bowling department is a cause of concern ahead of a high-profile ODI series against Australia starting today. Now, the latest news out from the camp is that Gwenaa Maphaka has also been ruled out there of the three matches with a hamstring injury, adding to other fast bowlers, that is Kagiso Rabada as well as Lungingiti and Otnel Bartman, already nursing injuries in the squad.
1: I think just the makeup of our team, right? As a South African team, we build it around our fast bowlers. You know, we want teams when they come here to South Africa know that they're going to have to deal with our fast bowlers. You know, that's part of our DNA. And you need those guys fit and ready to go, you know. So there's that impairment, if I could say. And yes, certain players will take on an extra bit of a load. I think as long as those players are aware, it's communicated that this could be the case, it becomes easier for them, at least mentally, physically, to look after themselves off the field. But it's how it goes, right? Sometimes as the batter, you're the guy that's informed, the other guys are not informed, you've got to carry the load for the team. So as long as that communication with Marco and whoever, or the other fast bowlers, that happens,
0: He says that South Africa has traditionally relied heavily on seam bowling on home conditions there, which makes this a massive blow to their plans against the Aussies.
1: Yeah, it does make it a little bit more challenging. I think obviously you want your best players at your disposal all the time, as realistic or unrealistic as that may be. We are working tirelessly to kind of identify and define the problems that we have. It is concerning. I don't think we shy away from that, but we are working together to see where is it that we can be a lot better in terms of managing the players. And saying that, it's a wonderful opportunity for the individuals who will have to step up. Guy like Lazard coming into the squad for Kwena. Well, we're expecting those guys to step up and fill the shoes.
0: Meanwhile, when it comes to some netball news, South Africa continued their dominance out at the 2026 Africa Netball Cup, beating Namibia 55-33 out in their final group match in Kenya. The Proteas started strongly, leading 16-8 after the first quarter and extended their advantage to 33-16 at halftime. Namibia fought back in the third quarter, edging it 10-8, but South Africa still held the comfortable lead there of 41-26. Coach Jenny van Dyk actually rotated the squad in the final period there, with Nontsikelelo Kamazibuko stepping up in the shooting circle to actually seal the win. The victory sets up a semi-final clash against Malawi today as the Proteas aim to maintain their unbeaten run. On to football news now, where South Africa's under-20 men team made it 3 wins from 3 at the CAF under-20 AFCON COSAFA qualifiers in Mozambique, beating Eswatini 2-0 to top Group B and secure a semi-final place. Coach Raymond Mdaka rotated his squad there, bringing in some fresh legs in Milimo Nalumango, as well as Sanele Similane. There was Joshua Taylor, Homoto Madiba, Will Hansen, and Unyokane Mangele, while Menelisi Masbugo opened the scoring there in the 25th minute before Nalumango doubled the lead 8 minutes later. Looking abroad now, Christian Eriksen has parted ways with Wolfsburg by mutual consent just 3 months after collapsing during Denmark's friendly against the Ukraine. The 34-year-old midfielder's contract had been due to run up until June 2027, but he said that what was important to him is to be close to his family in Denmark. Eriksen joined Wolfsburg a year ago as a free agent after leaving Manchester United, making 34 appearances for that team. And when it comes to cycling news, Denmark's Carl Fredrik Bevoort stunned the field there with a powerful sprint to claim stage 2 of the CRO race out in Croatia. While rivals expected his Uno X mobility teammate, that is Erland Bilicar, to actually lead the charge, now Bevoort actually launched his own decisive move to secure his first victory for the season. And for the best digital experience, you can go to www.sabcsport.com for all of your breaking news, match data, live games, as well as competitions. In the name of the game, right here on The Big Breakfast Show, I am Lelo Mzaqa.
2: 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The Shibelani, Isikaka, or the Kiba. 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
2: 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Many cultures and languages. One people. Our music, your memories.

0: Happy Heritage Day. Many cultures and languages. One people. Our music. Your memories.
1: Make us still relevant, ourselves still relevant in the marketplace.
2: Okay. So when you're entry level, right? Something that will take you 3 hours to do, right? Now that you're, you know, in your 40s, probably takes you 45 minutes, right? So what you're saving on is time. What you're saving on is expertise. There's a lot of expensive mistakes that a lot of companies can't afford to do now. So how do you then start translating that on paper before you even enter into the room? How do you translate that to your network, which is equally as important? So it's the CV game has changed significantly. Now they want one pages. So one pages force you to get to the point and get to the point quickly. So instead of you saying, hey, I'm on radio and I do an 8 a.m. slot, you say, hey, I'm on Radio 2000 with 2 million listeners during that peak. And what does that look like? What does advertising look like? Or what kind of relationships do you carry into the particular rooms that you get into?
1: I hear you. And then, but I should still be flexible to sort of get a little bit of a lower salary, right? Because many companies see us as expensive. Am I lying, Mamskeving? So join them 100,000, Mamskeving.
3: But this is what I was going to ask. I was going to be like, but then wait. Are we then saying that essentially, corporate auntie, you're telling us that our 45-year-olds shouldn't feel

0: Remember we used to print them, type them, fax them. Now we don't do that anymore. Yeah. How best should we market ourselves for future employment?
1: Don't talk about fax or confuse us then.
0: She doesn't know what a fax is. She doesn't know what a fax is.
2: So I love how you talk about the evolution, right? Because the CV was these amounts of
0: pages. It was thick. You had to write and then print and then fax or drop off.
2: And there's a power in that, because back in the day, people were custodians of their own information. So you would have curriculum vitae as a cover letter, because when you opened, it was your ID, it was your home address, it was
0: everything.
2: Whereas now, because everything's electronic, you don't have to divulge as much, because you also open yourself up to a lot of risk, right? So now you don't have to write a dissertation in order to apply for a job. You just need to talk about what's relevant for the room that you're trying to get into. So what happens, and maybe to also touch on what Boo said earlier regarding just you have all these years. The question is, what's now relevant for the room that you're trying to get into? So your CV now doesn't have to be those 50 pages, because unfortunately we have something now called an ATS. And an ATS is an automatic tracking system that, tracking system that reads your CV. And because of certain buildings and pattern recognition that it has, sometimes it does have a tendency of ageism. So sometimes if the job requires 5 years experience, I'm not saying lie, but what's relevant? What's relevant to add into your resume?
1: So you would recommend people to get into platforms like about LinkedIn, right?
2: Oh, now you're speaking to my heart center. It's such a powerful tool. You know, we live in a country that has limited employment opportunities. LinkedIn opens you up to a global market. I can't tell you, I mean, I've done quite a lot of international recruitment, and I've seen so many organizations use that, not just as a platform to find people, but equally as a platform of digital proof, right? People don't know you exist. So what track record do they have digitally to see that you are who you say you are? And it also indexes well on platforms like Google. So why don't you want to put yourself out there where people can see how you think and appreciate how you think, because you've been sharing your thought pieces, you've been giving insight in your spaces, in your network, and connecting with people who are most relevant to you as well.
0: I love that. And can I ask a little bit of a double whammy? What is a no-no on LinkedIn? Because I know that people always make fun of those very long soliloquies that people write out, and they talk about their dog, and they talk about just things that aren't necessarily relevant to the job market, or even are lying because they're trying to be inspiring for that day. What is a no-no on LinkedIn?
2: Look, I mean, we can start with the profile picture where you have your whole family, and we know you have loved ones, but you are there to sell you. It's a job platform. It's not a social platform, right? And the reason why a lot of people don't enjoy LinkedIn is because it's a recruitment platform before it's a social platform. So being too personal really, you know, trades on a gray area. And just in light of that, one of the topics I was covering with my audience was that green circle open for work, you know? It's not that it's a bad thing, but a huge part of you having negotiating power and leverage is showing that you're somewhat in demand. Yeah. So when you put that green circle, you're already opening yourself to a salary cut. You know, you don't give yourself enough leg room. And a lot of people do lie. I mean, I can't tell you what happens, but yes.
1: And a quick one before we close it. I guess the advice then, especially to our younger people, should be, everything you put out online, the internet doesn't forget. It may work to your disadvantage or advantage in the future. So be cognizant of what you put out daily.
0: I love that. Thank you for that, DJ Spoo, because that was what I was going to say. What is the takeaway? We got to be cognizant of what we put out daily. I love that, especially for young people. And Mzansi, I tell you, my friend, as you can see, we are 100% in such good company. It is, of course, the incredible Radio 2000 Meets Espresso celebrating Heritage Day. Do not go anywhere, ne? Because Cape TZ Fall Sheezy still has delicious things for you in the mother city. Hello, my friends.
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0: Radio 2000, our music, your memories. May his soul rest in peace. Iconic musician, creative, entrepreneur, a discoverer of many, many other talents. The other day, interviewing Sibumaloyi, was saying he was discovered by Ntate Mbongeni Ngema. May his soul rest in peace. Wangithinta ngakhukhumala, ngafana ne-self-raising. It's 8 o'clock and it's time for the news.
1: 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Independent and impartial.
2: Thank you very much, Spoo. The top stories at 8. The Reserve Bank explains its rates decision and Ramaphosa to mark Heritage Day in the Karoo. With the news this hour, ke Modupi Magalemele. The Reserve Bank says its decision to hike rates by 25 basis points is a precautionary measure against the possible second-round effects of inflation. Second-round effects occur when initial supply stocks, like high oil prices, spread into the broader wage demands. The move spells bad news for consumers with credit card debt, as well as home and vehicle loans. Reserve Bank Governor Lesetla Kganyogo.
3: Unfortunately, large and sustained shocks like those we are experiencing now are more likely to trigger second round effects where individual price changes evolve into widespread increases. To prevent this, we are adopting a more restrictive monetary policy with rates above longer term levels.
2: In Limpopo, police say they're investigating a case of the sexual assault of a 10-year-old girl, allegedly by a teenager from the same family, at a village outside Bulawayo. They say the incident came to light after the girl alerted a school principal, who in turn informed the parents. Police spokesperson Malesela Ledwaba.
4: The complainant questioned the child, who confirmed the allegation and explained that a 13-year-old boy residing in the same house had allegedly raped her. The child was taken to local hospital for medical attention. Family Violence, Child Protection and Sexual Offences Unit in Seshio has been notified for further investigation.
2: President Cyril Ramaphosa will lead the National Heritage Day celebrations in Oudtshoorn in the Little Karoo today. The event will be held at the Bongole 2 Stadium. Tanya Krauser reports.
5: The program will highlight South Africa's diverse cultural heritage with a focus on social cohesion, ubuntu, and a shared sense of belonging. Up to 5,000 people are expected to attend the free event. The celebration was initially planned for KwaZulu-Natal before being moved to George and then Oudtshoorn at short notice. Oudtshoorn hosted the National Heritage Day celebrations last year.
2: And International Relations Minister Ronald Lamola has explained to a U.S. audience that claims of genocide in South Africa was fake news and that the three arms of state were working to preserve the country's unity and diversity. He even indicated that so-called refugees who had left the country to the U.S. would be welcomed back into the country if they chose to return.
6: We continue to build on that one nation. And that's why it becomes very unfortunate for us to be accused of any form of genocide against white Afrikaners of South African origin. And what we can say to the people of the United States is that the story of white genocide does not exist. It's fake news. It's not there.
2: The top story, the Reserve Bank says its decision to hike rates by 25 basis points is a precautionary measure against the possible second-round effects of inflation. Your next update is at 9 for Radio 2000 News. 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
7: Ting. Make your sport headlines in the South. Bavuma admits to bowling crisis there out in the Proteas squad and that the injury list is growing. While Amachita sealed their semi-final spot in the Spa, Proteas cruise past Namibia in their tournament. I'll give you details of these and more at 8:30.
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0: Dimatsheloni, Big Breakfast Show, Happy Heritage. Yo. You remind me of my parents, my late parents. Can you be not there? Yo. Tintangani Zenika Zone 14 Sibukeng in the Val.
1: Good morning, guys. I'm watching Express. You Nazi, I am Sesana. Oh, my Kosa lady. Yo. Happy Heritage Day, guys. Yo. Kriya Kontrani. 2415, the place of the rising sun. Koala House at Kalawa Dita.
2: Morning, Radio 2000. I'm Gogo. At Bitura, but I'm staying at Mtlanga. I'm being staying at Mtlanga. Yeah, ngomali ngikumbuza umamami. 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
3: Happy Heritage Day. Many cultures and languages. One people. Our music. Your memories.
4: Sister Bettina. All right. In the meantime. Oh, shit. It's happening tonight. In the place to be. Here we are.

0: ukuvuka komdini encane. Sometimes you do certain things you don't know they're going to change the rest of your life forever, right? I just imagine Mkharimbe and his friends going to some nightclub in Hillbrow on some day, and they're just on the mic having a great time getting drunk. The next thing, they didn't know they're giving South Africa a national anthem for 100 years to come.
1: Mm-hmm.
0: So shout out to Mkharimbe. We don't want you performing other songs. We want Sister Bettina. Even if you perform it for the whole hour, that's okay.
1: You don't know the other songs.
0: We don't want them. We want Sister Bettina.
1: We know
0: them, but we want this one.
2: Was there actually a full album?
1: Yes.
2: I mean, I
1: think there are two albums.
0: Yeah, and also when you perform, don't come and introduce new ones. Just sing this one. And the message goes to musicians. When you go on stage, guys, stop showing us your vocal prowess. Sing the song the way it is.
1: The way it is, yes.
3: Guys, I'm against this. Especially Usmu as an artist. What do you mean you don't want to go and introduce your new music?
1: No, not in front of an audience.
3: Not when we love
1: we know
3: song
1: which song
3: so much.
0: The way we know it.
1: Yes, the way we know it.
3: Is, let me give the audience
0: what they want.
3: Let me give you an example.
2: Yeah.
3: Teex, who is an international artist from New Zealand. He's the one that sings, "Oh, I prayed for you." It's that guy.
0: I don't know that song.
4: It's them looking at you. They're like, "Who are you talking
3: no,
4: about?
3: No, they know that
4: saying?
3: Song. They know that
0: know
3: song.
1: He must sing
3: exactly.
1: it the way.
3: But my thing is, when he came to South Africa, he literally just like, he gave us the songs that we love, but he also gave us new songs as well.
2: I don't like it. Especially
0: okay,
2: during our
0: teachers,
2: concert.
0: Don't play for yourselves. Play for the crowd, the people, the music they know. And musicians, sing songs the way they are. Thank you.
3: Please. I am so done. We're about to go live on television right now.
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3: So many
1: things,
3: many
1: cultures.
3: You might not have clock, but me, I so many. Even maybe I
1: music. Oh, wow. Oh, now tell us, what are the spoils for the contestants?
3: The spoils for the contestants, what do they walk away with? Honey, yep. On the line, it is a shared 1 million rand between the celebrity as well as the fan that entered to come and be with the celebrity to form a partnership. And a brand new Suzuki Jimny each.
0: Wow.
3: That is the grand prize that
1: each.
3: Is on the line. Each.
1: Phew.
0: Why not? Why not?
1: We'll lose. Yes. We'll lose.
4: But after watching episode one, yes, there's the physicality of it. But then you get thrown a puzzle. And I mean, if you watch last night's episode, Custer Semenya and her team, they didn't come first. Not at all.
0: And
4: so it's
0: I love what you're saying. Friends like these was the same.
3: Yes.
0: We knew that most of the time guys have got much strength than the sisters. Yes. So we'd have like logical games, we'd have, yes, some physical games. But what we found out also was that ladies seemed to dominate the more logical games than the physical games.
4: Yes.
0: So I'm looking forward to your new season.
8: Because we're smart, sweetie.
3: That's who we are, it's what we do. Thank you, Women's Month every month. But yeah. I was going to say, Chan is so right. I love Tropical Island of Treasure because you never know how it's going to go.
8: Yeah.
3: Each and every time, you're just like, what? Speaking of, you know, kind of a not knowing how it's going to go story, season 11, the people that drowned in the first episode were the ones who came out and won the whole entire competition. So it's literally, you never know
8: how it's going to go. The scripts can be flipped at any point.
1: Mm.
8: So you can't tell us what happens at the end. Who walks away with the million?
3: I walk away with it. I'm the winner.
1: And then how are the costumes there? How are the costumes? What are they wearing?
3: What are we wearing on the actual season?
1: On the island, yeah.
3: Oh, honey, it is bikinis. Mm. It is full costumes. Not mpako. There's no mpako there.
1: Like mapini, if I please.
3: Man. Guys, it's an island, Yankela, please. It's an island. There's no time for traditional.
0: Skin is showing.
3: Skin is showing,
0: then
3: honey.
0: I'm watching.
3: But soon.
4: Oh, my goodness.
3: Me, I'm someone who doesn't generally show a lot of skin, but it's a beach competition.
0: Yeah.
3: All the competition happens on
8: but
3: the beach.
8: But how do you guys do the challenges in that heat?
3: You have to. That's part of it. You need to show that you are worth this share of R1 million in a brand new Suzuki Jimny.
4: And Zanzan, I want to bring it back to last night because it was the premiere.
3: Yes.
4: How did it feel to have like all your friends, your family, the colleagues, all the smooth fans, the celebrities there, and that something that you've been keeping under wraps for so long, but now it's here out in the world, episode one?
3: Can I tell you, it felt like it was almost, I was experiencing it with everyone.
4: Yeah.
3: I kind of said it yesterday because I was also emceeing the event, and I was just like, there were certain things I saw because, you know, it's a reality show, so there's diaries. People get to go to corners and say their say and what's on their hearts. So I also was like, hi, Sana, you were actually thinking this. So it was really fun because it felt like a whole new world to me as well.
4: Beautiful, my Sansa. We're so proud of you. I mean, everybody here says that you are absolutely killing it. You are the queen of that island. My feel-good family, remember, Tropical Island of Treasure, Reunion Island, Season 12. It is every single Wednesday on SABC 1 at 9 p.m. and catch the repeats every single Thursday at 6 p.m. right here on S3.
3: Yes, baby. Right about now, you got to make sure you do not go anywhere. We're still hanging out with Radio 2000 and we're still celebrating Heritage Day in the best way we know how. Right about now, should we jump over to Cape TZ?
4: Let's go. Cape TZ for Sheezy. What do you have for us?
9: See them out and about. The Shipelani, Isikaka, or the Kiba. Welcome to Heritage Day South Africa. 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
9: 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Happy Heritage Day. 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One people. Our music. 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

0: 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Happy Heritage Day. We do know ukuthi abanye khane bavuka. Sanibonani. Good afternoon.
1: How nice is it to sleep in and not have to worry about work, not worry to have to worry about traffic, taking the kids to school because kids are on holiday. How nice is that life?
0: How nice is it for people that, who are really going to enjoy their holiday? Tinanjeng or 4XN, you must be waking up.
1: You must be here. And most people have taken tomorrow off.
0: Yeah.
1: And they're only going to be back on Monday.
0: On Monday. It's a long weekend.
1: How nice is other people's lives?
0: Other people are enjoying their lives, Mumskipping. They're not like you and I and Lelo.
1: Hey!
0: Yeah. But it's fun. We must serve the nation.
1: We must serve the nation. Is that what you call it, serving
0: the nation?
1: Let's
0: serve the nation.
1: Let's give the people what they want.
0: What they want. Collaborating with the Expresso Show. Watch us on TV. 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Happy Heritage Day.
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3: Ting! Let us kick it off with some cricket news in this hour, where the Proteas captain Themba Bavuma has conceded that the growing injury list in their bowling department is a cause of concern ahead of a high-profile ODI series against Australia starting today. The latest news from the camp was that Tukwena Maphaka has also been ruled out of the three-match series there with a hamstring injury, adding to another fast bowler that is Kagiso Rabada, as well as Lungingidi and Otnel Batman, already nursing the same issue in the squad. Bavuma says that the loss of key players makes the task ahead all the more challenging, but actually begged those still in the team to rise to the occasion.
4: Yeah, it does make it a little bit more challenging. I think obviously you want your best players at your disposal all the time, as realistic or unrealistic as that may be. We are working tirelessly to kind of identify and define the problems that we have. It is concerning. I don't think we shy away from that, but we are working together to see where is it that we can be a lot better in terms of managing the players. And saying that, it's a wonderful opportunity for the individuals who will have to step up. Kyla Glizard coming into the squad for Kwena. We're expecting those guys to step up and fill the shoes.
3: Now, he says that South Africa has traditionally relied heavily on seam bowling there on home conditions, which makes this a massive blow to their plans against the Aussies.
4: I think just the makeup of our team, right? As a South African team, we build it around our fast bowlers. You know, we want teams when they come here to South Africa know that they're going to have to deal with our fast bowlers. You know, that's part of our DNA. You need those guys fit and ready to go, you know. So there's that impairment, if I could say. And yes, certain players will take on an extra bit of a load. I think as long as those players are aware, it's communicated that this could be the case, it becomes easier for them, at least mentally, physically, to look after themselves off the field. But it's how it goes, right? Sometimes as the batter, you're the guy that's informed, the other guys are not informed, you got to carry the load for the team. So as long as that communication with Marco and whoever or the other fast bowlers, that happens,
3: Now, on to netball news, where South Africa continued their dominance at the 2026 African Netball Cup, beating Namibia 55-33 in their final group match in Kenya. The Proteas started strongly there, leading 16-8 after the first quarter and extending their advantage to 33-16 at halftime. Namibia fought back in the third quarter, edging it 10-8, but South Africa still held firm there, and they won 41-26 when it comes to that quarter there. Meanwhile, in football news, South Africa's under-20 men's team made it 3 wins from 3 at the CAF under-20 AFCON COSAFA Cup qualifiers in Mozambique, beating Eswatini 2-0 to top Group B and secure a semi-final place. Coach Raymond Mdaka rotated his squad, bringing in some fresh legs there in Mlimo Nalumango, as well as Sanele Similane, Joshua Taylor, Khumotso Modiba, Will Hansen, as well as Ugnaye Mangele, while Menelisi Mazibuko opened the scoring there in the 25th minute before Nalumango doubled the lead 8 minutes later. And then there is Christian Eriksen, who has parted ways with Wolfsburg by mutual consent just 3 months after collapsing during Denmark's friendly against the Ukraine. The 34-year-old midfielder's contract had been due to run up until June 2027, but he said that it was important for him to be closer to his family. Eriksen joined Wolfsburg there a year ago as a free agent after leaving Manchester United, making 34 appearances. And for the best digital experience, you can go to www.sabcsport.com for all of your breaking news, match data, live games, as well as competitions. In the name of the game, right here on the Big Breakfast Show, Umzato.
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0: They went to Ibiza, they killed it, they're killing it with one of the most amazing, fastest growing events in the country, Bread for Soul. They discovered that during the lockdowns, and they're amazing producers and DJs. I had a great time with them the last time we're at the 4A's Farmers Market at their new venue by Modderfontein. Yes, this morning we are joined by Sir LSG and DJ Soul Diva. And by the way, they've got a brand new single together with Moti. They are a dynamic creative duo whose individual talents have left a lost, long-lasting imprint on South Africa's music, or let me say house music lovers. They're award-winning, they produce, they've been in the game, they keep growing, and DJ Soul Diva as well. For those who don't know, Ospalesa is also an actress. You've seen her in your screens. She's a multi-creative, balancing, flourishing career as a DJ, actress, and model as well. A decade-long journey behind the decks is rooted in a lifelong love for music. For Heritage Day, ladies and gentlemen, welcome on the ones and twos, the founders of Bread for Soul. You're about to hear why they are the founders of Bread for Soul. Sir LSG and DJ Soul Diva.

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0: Good Thursday morning. The BBS DJs, Buddha Maloya, we who the Lum Zato, as well as Mamaski Medication Bafetu. It's Misto in Senegal from Tambo Section Kaisi in the gym session Bafetu. Thank you so much, Bafetu, for bringing our special guest DJs on the ones and twos Bafetu. As a screamer and to analyze, Kriba, hit the retail day Bafetu. Thank you so much, Danko.
1: Yeah, my DJ. What a way to start my long heritage weekend. Siyabonga Radio 2000. Asibonge.
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3: 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Shout out to DJ Soul Diva and Sir LSG. They're coming through to join us as we are bidding the television side farewell. DJ Soul Diva, come sit here. Sir LSG, come through, my brother. Awesome set. Let's talk about the upcoming Breakfast Soul and your brand new single.
4: The upcoming next Breakfast Soul is on the 3rd of October in Pretoria, Heartfelt Arena, Outer Fields.
3: Yeah.
4: We have Monique Bingham, Boosie, and yeah.
5: Yeah, sold out as always.
3: Sold out.
2: Titi.
5: But if people want to check out the following one, is happening on the 12th of December.
4: Mm-hmm.
5: This one.
3: All of them.
4: Okay, cool.
5: 12th of December, the Breakfast Soul Sessions, Johannesburg, last one for the year probably. The tickets are still available.
4: Yes.
5: Yeah.
3: So tickets are still available for the last one of the year, but the upcoming one is sold out, the one with Monique Bingham, right?
5: Yeah.
3: I'll see you guys there, because Mina, I know I'm already in.
4: Of course.
6: How come he's in and we're not? Okay, thank you.
3: Mom's giving sometimes on a court, like what night would teach a spoon.
6: Whatever. Also, ladies, it's been so great. We are all invited. Expresso is invited.
7: Yay.
6: The Big Breakfast Show is invited. Everybody is going. I've always wanted to go to Breakfast Show, by the way.
7: And
6: but
7: also
6: I always like
7: Monique Bingham.
6: Have you seen the Breakfast Soul events?
7: Of course.
6: How jam-packed
7: of
6: they
7: course.
6: Are.
7: Of course. I'm fangirling because I'm meeting the people who I are behind them. Like, I'm what? Like,
6: Also, to watch them, I know I should be talking about this. Like, to watch a couple build together like this, it's phenomenal.
7: I love it. Guys, let's wave to Expresso very quickly.
6: Bye, Expresso. It's been great spending time with you. Chandli, Zanel, it's been so amazing being with you guys today.
8: Thank you so much for opening.
6: You guys are absolutely amazing.
8: Thank you for opening your doors. Thank you for making this feel like home for us.
6: Yay. What are we having for lunch? Bobotsi, Chandli?
7: Well, it's this, you'll have Bobotsi. Mina, I'm by Mokhodu. Thank you very much. This is we're having Mokhodu.
3: Mokhodu, you and I already know.
7: Thank you so much, guys. It was such a great time. And especially, you know, that's the fastest growing radio station.
6: In the country,
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2: They must already know. 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
1: The top stories this hour: Madlanga Commission to rule on Sindani postponement application, and the Reserve Bank explains its rates decision. With the news at 9, ke Modupi Magalemele. The Madlanga Commission will rule on the postponement application of taxi industry figure Opa Bafana Sindani tomorrow. Yesterday, evidence leader Advocate Matthew Chaskelson argued that the pending court proceedings were not a valid basis for a postponement. He also stressed that the Commission's program is already tight and that further delays could affect its ability to complete its work.
2: And our program is tight. We can't, it's not just that we can't give double the time to witnesses who don't want to be here. We can't give 50% more time to those witnesses. We won't finish. And we do need to finish.
1: The Reserve Bank says its decision to hike rates by 25 basis points is a precautionary measure against the possible second-round effects of inflation. Second-round effects occur when initial supply stocks, like high oil prices, spread into the broader wage demands. The move spells bad news for consumers with credit card debt, as well as home and vehicle loans. Reserve Bank Governor Lesi Tshaganya.
3: Unfortunately, large and sustained shocks like those we are experiencing now are more likely to trigger second round effects where individual price changes evolve into widespread increases. To prevent this, we are adopting a more restrictive monetary policy with rates above longer term levels.
1: The High Court in Polokwane, Limpopo has reserved judgment for 7 days in a case involving 50 learners accused of group cheating in the matric final exams in 2024. Basic Education accused the learners of group cheating in the Business Studies Paper 1 and Economics Paper 2 finals. The department's lawyer has argued that shared study techniques could not account for the similarities on the learners' scripts. The non-profit organization Section 27 says the similar answers resulted from memorization through songs and poems, a teaching method used to compensate for a lack of school resources. And Australia's Prime Minister Anthony Albanese has accused OpenAI of an unacceptable delay in informing the country about an AI agent hacking a government medical website. The hack, which took place in June, accessed the publicly unavailable data. Instead of using government channels, OpenAI appears to have sent an email to a general inquiries inbox, which took days to be referred upwards. Albanese says he has expressed his concern to the CEO.
4: I spoke with the CEO of OpenAI, Sam Altman, to express Australia's extreme concern about this incident. And I also expressed my disappointment that it took the company way too long to inform the government what had occurred and the nature of the way that that notification occurred as well was unacceptable.
1: The top story at 9 o'clock, the Madlanga Commission will rule on the postponement application of taxi industry figure Opa Bafana Sindani tomorrow. For Radio 2000 News, ke Modupi Magalemele, Ola Better Together.
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6: Countless cultures, one unstoppable nation. This Heritage Month, South Africa turns to volume up. 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

0: Good morning, good morning, good morning. A very good morning to you. My name is Ntombi, coming to you live from Freedom Park and Heritage Site here in Pretoria. It is an absolutely glorious day. What makes this day even more special is the fact that I am looking at individuals representing and wearing their different cultures, whether that is Xhosa, whether that is Tswana, whether that is Basotho, whether that is, you know, Bavenda. Listen, we are all representing the fiber of what makes us as a people. And wherever you are, I hope you are representing your culture, whether that is wearing a simple beaded necklace, that's fine. Whether you're wearing a head wrap, that is perfectly fine. I just want you to come out and celebrate who we are as an African people. My name is Ntombi, and I'm not alone. I've got Ntabi Mamabulu, the content producer of the show. I've also got Z, who is actually taking a video right now. So you get a sense of what it is that I'm doing here and where I am. It is absolutely, absolutely beautiful. Listen, it's going to be an absolutely fantastic show. What I do need you to do is to take these numbers down. 086-000-2479. That's 086-000-2479. Let me give you the WhatsApp number. It's 060-584-2250. 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Yes, we are on Facebook. We also have a dedicated Radio2000 WhatsApp channel. Now, all those communication channels are open for you to use. Thank you so much to The Big Breakfast Show. That simulcast, that broadcast, that whole radio meets TV, that was absolutely, absolutely amazing. Make sure you don't miss out on The Big Breakfast Show tomorrow, same time, same place. I come bearing gifts. We are literally counting down to the Standard Bank Joy of Jazz, and I am giving away one double tickets general access for you to go and experience the Standard Bank Joy of Jazz. That's on Saturday. Now, I'm giving away one double general access tickets to one lucky listener, and you will get to experience the incredible music, the energy, the vibe of the Standard Bank Joy of Jazz, which is happening at the Sandton Convention Center. Where is it happening? The Sandton Convention Center. Now, my question, which I'll ask you much later on, all you need to do is just send us a WhatsApp right now, 060-584-2250. That's 060-584-2250. Answering this question, where is the Standard Bank Joy of Jazz taking place this year? Send me those voice notes. I gave you the answer. 060-584-2250. That's 060-584-2250. Let's get into today's hashtag Your Foreplay. The message reads, good morning, Ntombi. I hope you're well. Please play me these beautiful songs. I dedicate them to all the listeners of Radio 2000. Enjoy and have a great day. And the artists are Mune, Zonke, Tope, Tsekang, as well as Umafiki Zolo. Those songs are coming up back-to-back, uninterrupted. Good morning.
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0: Radio 2000, our music, your memories. These four songs were all thanks to Anonymous. He didn't include his name, which is so sad. But we are celebrating Heritage Day, and we decided to, of course, as Radio 2000, to use music as one of the things to use to celebrate Heritage Day. And the four songs were Mune, Ndomuwana, Zonke, Ndilimpondo, as well as Thobeya Tsegang with Chena Legere, as well as Umafikizolo. Now, I would love to say the title of the song, but a part of me feels like, it's a little offensive. So I'm not going to say the title of the song. However, it's a beautiful, popular song. And if you play this at Soul Sessions, everybody just gets up and dances. You're listening to Radio 2000, our music, your memories. My name is Undombi, and I'm coming to you live from Freedom Park in Pretoria. And the reason why I'm here is because the Department of Forestry, Fisheries and the Environment is embarking on a nationwide 10 million tree campaign. The campaign forms part of President Cyril Ramaphosa's presidential 1 billion trees program, which seeks to mobilize South Africans from all walks of life, including government, businesses, the private sector, interfaith organizations, as well as the diplomatic corps, traditional leaders, non-governmental organizations, youth formations and communities, to plant trees during the 2026-2027 financial year and contribute towards creating sustainable settlement, protection, restoration and promoting of sustainable use of terrestrial ecosystems in line with the Sustainable Development Goals 3, 11 and 13. I'm very excited about this initiative because I'm a big fan of just, greenery and just, filling a space with trees, plants, and because number one, it looks good, and it is great for the environment. It improves the quality of oxygen that we breathe in. So I am in favor of this 1 billion tree campaign. I'll give you the details by inviting different individuals who are going to speak about why we are here and the importance of planting trees, and also just to give us a bit of background about why this initiative, right? And what is the deadline? Because 1 billion trees, that's a lot of trees. Let's quickly go for a short ad break. When we come back, more music, of course, and we announce the winner.
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1: Is the grass greener outside of South Africa when it comes to employment opportunities, salary and the quality of life?
2: A cocoa can in Dubai will cost you three times what you see in South Africa. So it means that they haven't done anything. But because accounting is not for everyone, a person will take that offer. And when you are that side, things are not working.
3: I think it all boils down to the reasons as to why you want to leave the country, right?
1: Yeah.
3: For me, if you are moving for experience and exposure, shamala, everywhere it's tough.
1: Yeah.
3: I mean, even in South Africa as it is, there are jobs where people are still sticking by those jobs, even though they're not earning well.
1: Yeah.
3: But
1: yeah.
3: because of they want experience and exposure, they're stuck in
0: that. Life should not be a solo ride, because we are better together.
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0: 12 official languages, countless cultures, one unstoppable nation. This Heritage Month, South Africa turns their volume up. From the rhythm of Amapiano to the smoke of the braai, we're celebrating the roots that raise us and the diversity that unites us. 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How are you repping your roots this month? 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
1: It's Radio 2000, our music, your memories. We continue celebrating Heritage Day, coming to you live from Freedom Park as we begin the planting of billion trees. Can you believe it? That is a big, big, big number. But part of heritage is storytelling, if you ask me. And today we celebrate Heritage Day, and we're shining a spotlight on a young South African who has made a name for herself through her love for books. Now, you may know her as Una, the book reader. But Una Paswana is also a published author with her own adventure book, Una's Mzansi Bush Adventures, Kruger National Park, a fun story that takes young readers on a magical adventure through the Kruger, meeting some of our incredible wildlife along the way. Now the young lady joins us on the line. Una, good morning.
5: Hello, Susan Bombi. Morning to you too.
1: How are you, my darling?
5: I'm good, and you?
1: Fantastic. Happy Heritage Day.
5: Happy Heritage Day.
1: Please tell us about your journey as a book reviewer. When did you realize that you really, really love reading and reviewing books?
5: Thank you for having me on your show. And when I was six, my mom and dad used to read books to me. And as a kid, I always thought, oh, I have a YouTube channel. So every time I finished, my mom finished reading a book or my dad finished reading a book, I would go on to my mom.

0: someone's phone, start recording, and tell them or review the book in a sense.
1: Yeah. Now, you've written your own book. What was it like seeing your name on a real book for the first time?
0: At first, it felt surreal, and then as time went on, it felt like, oh, this feels nice. It's a nice feeling.
1: And what's the book about for someone who's hearing, hearing this interview?
0: The book is about a little girl named Una who loves the bush and all its wildlife. She creates a magical spinning wheel called Beauty, which is wheel in Chivenda. And on this wheel, there's different national parks. And every time she spins the wheel, it takes her to a new national park. And in this book, she spins the wheel and she goes to Kruger National Park. And she meets a bunch of different animals.
1: Now, speaking of the bunch of different animals Una, interacts with at the Kruger National Park, which one would you say is your favorite?
0: I think my favorite would probably be the pangolin, because not only does it look cute, but I think it also has quite fascinating facts.
1: And when you hear the word heritage, Una, what does it mean to you, Ceci?
0: Heritage means to me where I come from, my culture, what I eat, what foods we eat, the tradition we have. Like, for example, in my culture, we eat mupani worms.
1: Yes, and they're very delicious.
0: Yes, they are.
1: Now, what is the one thing about South Africa that you love and you would like other children to discover, especially children from across the globe?
0: I feel like one thing about South Africa is that I love is that there's a lot of exotic animals, a lot of different types of animals, and I would want children to learn about these animals and enjoy the experience of seeing them.
1: Now, you've reviewed more than 100 books. Can you remember how many books you've reviewed so far? And do you have a particular favorite other than your own?
0: Honestly, I don't think I can remember all of them. I think I've lost count now.
1: And do you...
0: I have a few favorites, but my top two... Wander the Brave by Auntie Sikhe, and Disaster at Gogo's Plaza by Auntie Salamina.
1: Oh, yes, that's a good one. That's a good one. Now, for the kids listening who want to get their hands on Una's Mzansi Bush Adventures, where can they find the book, my darling?
0: You can find it on Takealot, Amazon. You can also buy it from Bargain Books, Exclusive Books, or you can even buy it straight from me and most retail stores around you.
1: Amazing. Now, if we want to buy it straight from you, where do we go?
0: You can contact my mom on Instagram at una_thekidsbookreviewer.
1: Fantastic. Is this where we follow you as well, so we can keep up with all the books that you're going to read so far?
0: Yes, this is also where you follow me.
1: Fantastic, my darling. Thank you so much for giving us your time. We are so, so proud of you. And thank you for reviewing my book, my children's book, I Am Lovely and Dark. So thank you.
0: Thank you so much.
1: Have a great day.
0: You too.
1: Bye, my darling. Now, a promise I make is a promise I keep. There's a lot going on this weekend. Besides Heritage Day, it's also Standard Bank Joy of Jazz Weekend, where we celebrate the beauty and the creativity of South Africa. And remember, I did say earlier on that I'm giving away one general access double ticket to one lucky listener for the Saturday show. And she joins us on the line. Good morning.
2: Good morning, Tombi.
1: How are you, May Scott?
2: I'm okay, and yourself?
1: Nompumelelo, do you know I've got good news for you, my darling?
2: Yes, I can feel it.
1: Okay. Let's do this properly. Now, I've got a simple question to ask you, and I want you to give me the answer. Are you ready?
2: I am ready.
1: Where is the Standard Bank Joy of Jazz 2026 taking place?
2: It's taking place at the Sandton Convention Center.
1: Congratulations, my darling. We'll see you on Saturday.
2: Thank you. Thank you so much, Ntombi. Thank you so much, Radio 2000.
1: Congratulations.
2: Thank you.
1: There you go. We're going to go for a short ad break. When we come back, it's news time.
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1: Is the grass greener outside of South Africa when it comes to employment opportunities, salary, and the quality of life?
4: A cocoa can in Dubai will cost you three times what you see in South Africa. So it means that they haven't done anything. But because accounting is not for everyone, a person will take that offer. And when you are that side, things are not working.
5: I think it all boils down to the reasons as to why you want to leave the country, right?
1: Yeah.
5: For me, if you're moving for experience and exposure, shalala, everywhere it's tough.
1: Yeah.
5: I mean, even in South Africa as it is, there are jobs where people are still sticking by those jobs, even though they're not earning well.
1: But
5: because of the want experience and exposure, they're stuck in that.
3: Life should not be a solo ride because we are better together. SABC News. Independent and impartial.
6: The top story is the Sawa court victory for the ANC in the Eastern Cape and the Madlanga Commission to rule on Zindania postponement. With the news at 10, Ke Modupi Magalemele. We start with election-related news. The ANC in the Eastern Cape has welcomed the decision by the High Court in Makanda to dismiss the application to nullify the party's candidate lists ahead of the local elections. The disgruntled members had raised their disapproval over the candidates submitted to the Electoral Commission. Their legal representatives have resolved that they will approach the electoral court over the matter. Provincial ANC spokesperson Yanga Zikina.
7: We should not fight political battles in the court of laws. The courts must not be abused. The courts must adjudicate over issues of dispute, but the courts must not be used as a political platform to pursue failed bids to get elected in the internal party democratic processes. Once again, we shall await for the reasons, but we're delighted with the court outcome.
6: The Madlanga Commission will rule on the postponement application of taxi industry figure Opa Bafana Sindani tomorrow. Yesterday, evidence leader Advocate Matthew Chaskelson argued that the pending court proceedings were not a valid basis for a postponement. He also stressed that the Commission's program is already tight and that further delays could affect its ability to complete its work.
8: And our program is tight. We can't, it's not just that we can't give double the time to witnesses who don't want to be here. We can't give 50% more time to those witnesses. We won't finish. And we do need to finish.
6: The family of a 28-year-old Vutomi Mathebula, who was killed in the Kempton Park area in Ekurhuleni, say they are finding closure following the burial of her remains. Mathebula was killed and dumped in the veld in March this year. The family discovered her remains at a mortuary this month. She has been laid to rest this morning at a home village outside Kiani in Limpopo. Family spokesperson Di Selani Maringa.
9: This is positive for us as a family to finally lay our daughter to rest. At least now we will know where our daughter is, unlike when she was missing and did not know where to look for her. This will bring closure to the Mathebula family as a whole, as the remains could have ended up going missing for good.
6: And Pakistan has carried out airstrikes on multiple sites in Afghanistan that it says were used by the Taliban to launch border drone attacks. A statement says that 10 locations were targeted. The BBC's Caroline Davies has the details.
10: Pakistan's information minister said that on Wednesday, Afghan territory was used to launch a drone attack into Pakistan. The attack was stopped by the country's air defences, he added, but that in response, Pakistan launched what he called precision aerial and drone strikes on the launch sites. He called on the Afghan Taliban government to take action against what he called terrorist entities operating from the Afghan soil.
6: The top story at 10 o'clock, the ANC in the Eastern Cape has welcomed the decision by the High Court in Makhanda to dismiss the application to nullify the party's candidate lists ahead of the local elections. For Radio 2000 News, Kemudupima Khalemele, Better Together continues.
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0: It's Radio 2000 All Music, Your Memories. I mean, when we use that as a title, we definitely mean it, because we play you all those songs that take you back to the 80s, that take you back to the early 90s, sometimes even the 70s, maybe even pushing it to the 60s. Patricia Majalisa, rather, with a song called Cool Down Mdogo Uyashisa. CB, Homeboy, as we get ready for our first interview, really excited to hear what is happening today. I did give you hints and, you know, clues as to why we are broadcasting from here, but I think it's time for someone from the Forestry, Fisheries and the Environment Department to tell us exactly what the plan is. 1 billion trees. Oh my goodness, what a number. I want to find out how many trees we've planted so far, and are we going to be able to meet that target? I think we can. Let's quickly go for a short ad break.
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2: You know, I love my hometown, but for too long now, I look around and think, we deserve better than this. The water goes off for days, the streets are falling apart, things never get fixed. I'm not asking for anything fancy. I just want the basics to work. And I know they can work, because I've seen it, where the Democratic Alliance is in charge. I want our town to work for all. So in this election, I'm voting DA.
3: This political party advertisement was paid for by the political party concerned. The views expressed in this advertisement are those of the political party and not those of the SABC.
0: It's Radio 2000, Our Music, Your Memories. Joining us in our little studio is Michael Modise, Deputy Director responsible for greening at the Department of Forestry, Fisheries and the Environment. I think what was cute was he called his wife just before he went on air to say, my love, listen to Radio 2000. I'm going to be live on the radio. Michael, good morning.
4: Good morning, Sister Ntombi. How are you?
0: I am duck and lovely. And thank you so much for inviting us, because this is a wonderful venue, you know, especially considering the fact that we want to plant billion trees, billion trees, and we're surrounded by trees right now. Now, my first question, Baba, is how does the 10 million tree mobilization on Heritage Day fit into the broader presidential 1 billion tree campaign?
4: Okay, let me start by saying, trees are our green heritage.
0: Yeah.
4: And the relevance of tree planting today is based on that principle.
0: Mm.
4: And we have linked with the presidential program on Heritage Day just to sensitize the people that we are looking at the green side of the heritage.
0: Yeah.
4: But to answer your question, how does it fit into the billion trees program? The Billion Trees Program is a target that the government has set to achieve over a period of time.
0: Gotcha.
4: Yes. And this is going to happen on a spectrum of fields.
0: Mm.
4: I can mention the first one is rehabilitation of disturbed lands, which are there are hectares and hectares in provinces like the Eastern Cape.
0: Mm.
4: I think I normally say to people, when you fly towards Umtata, for instance, and you look out of the window, what you see is a series of dongas, right? And if you go further down, then you see land that has been depleted by overgrazing and overuse.
0: Yeah.
4: So we are trying to put native trees and species onto that land to try and rehabilitate. So our counting starts with that, the rehabilitation of disturbed lands.
0: Yeah.
4: Yes. The second part of it is where you have dumping sites all over the country. We collect the rubbish, and then we flatten it, and then we plant the trees on those so that we rehabilitate them.
0: Gotcha.
4: And we also educate the people that, you know, you have to dump where you are supposed to dump, not everywhere.
0: Yeah.
4: But we also demonstrating that there is good that can come out of the bed.
0: Mm.
4: In other words, a dumping site can be a recreational park
0: for sure.
4: The people. And by putting trees there, you change the landscape, right? And you are saying to people, we are making the oxygen available.
0: Yeah.
4: At your locality.
0: Yeah.
4: Yeah.
0: Not only are you rehabilitating the area, but you're also beautifying it as well.
4: Of course.
0: Yes.
4: Beautification in settlement areas takes form of, first of all, planting trees in the homesteads of the people.
0: Yeah.
4: Planting trees on the streets and on the parks and any open space that you get in the within a given municipality.
0: Yeah.
4: Yeah. And you will realize, let's take the north of Johannesburg, for instance. It's full of trees.
0: It is.
4: Right? Rainforest,
0: yeah.
4: Like people refer to it. But if you go down south, it's a different thing, right? And so that green divide, we want to address that so that the north and the south must be the same.
0: I like that.
4: Yes.
0: I like that.
4: Yes.
0: Now, what environmental and socioeconomic benefits can communities gain from increasing tree planting in urban and also rural areas?
4: Yes. Firstly, when you plant trees, it simply means you are improving the status of your life.
0: That's
4: right?
0: It.
4: Right? You sit under the shade, right?
0: Mm.
4: And you can plant fruit trees.
0: Mm.
4: That means that instead of going to a shop or to a market to get the fruit at a given time in a particular year, you can just unplug a fruit and then put in the fridge and then you eat without spending a cent.
0: Oh.
4: Right? But the other way that people can benefit from the trees is if people become entrepreneurs themselves.
0: Mm.
4: They produce small seedlings because the demand for trees in South Africa is big.
0: Yes.
4: They produce small seedlings and they sell those to the communities or to the even to the department itself or the government in general and municipalities.
0: Yeah.
4: So there is an entrepreneurial part of it.
0: Mm.
4: Yes. I think that's how our people can derive good in tree planting.
0: But there's also a tourism part of course.
4: Yes.
0: I mean, I can't help but think of the jacaranda.
4: Yes.
0: And how when those trees are blossoming, you get people coming from all walks of life
4: precisely
0: to come and see the purple wave.
4: You see buses going onto the Union Building, and during the setting of the sun, the purple on the jacaranda blossoms so nice, and you can see these people who are the visitors taking pictures, and they're just blown away by the purple of the jacaranda city.
0: Absolutely beautiful.
4: Yes.
0: Now, how does the department guide communities and organizations in selecting suitable tree species for their local climatic and also ecological conditions? Because you can't just plant a tree for the sake of planting a tree.
4: No, you won't, because you won't be successful.
0: True.
4: But our job is underpinned by research.
0: Mm.
4: Earlier on, the CEO of Sunbee was talking here. So they have scientists that whose job are to research and research and research on what are the suitable trees to plant in South Africa for different purposes.
0: Yeah.
4: And in the light of the looming global warming and stuff like that.
0: Yes.
4: So there's got to be adaptation. We need to produce trees that can adapt to that situation. All right? Besides trees themselves, just naturally being, you know, the carbon sinks, there must be research that seeks to close that gap brought by global change.
0: Yeah. In closing, Baba, how will the department work with provinces, municipalities, nurseries, and other partners to sustain tree planting and environmental stewardship just beyond Heritage Day? Because this is an ongoing project.
4: Yes, yes, you're so right. Look, the greening program of government takes place throughout the year. And we have strategically put coordinators in our provinces, right, whose job is to ensure that the implementation of green does take effect.
0: Yeah.
4: But at the forefront of that is the municipalities. Very, very critical because they are the custodians of land, right? And those open spaces I referred to. So in other words, once we have planted the trees in the street, it is the responsibility of the municipality to make sure that maintenance does happen, right? The other thing is education and education and education, building on the natural knowledge that is there already, indigenous knowledge that is there already. And in doing that, we produce leaflets. We demystify the information a little bit so that an ordinary person can read it and understand. Because it doesn't help to try and translate a scientific document because it won't make sense.
0: That's true.
4: It has to be brought down a little bit, and then you produce user-friendly leaflets. Yes,
0: I think we should bring back gardening as a school subject. Remember when we used to have that back in the day, and you knew how to plant, when to plant, what which plants are suitable for this type of soil. I think we need to bring that back.
4: We must definitely. There were big programs as we were growing up on education in regarding that matter.
0: Definitely. And in closing, I think it would be a missed opportunity for me not to give you an opportunity to say hello to your wife who's listening to you right now. You can give her a shout out. Thank you so much, Baba. Oh, siyabonga kakhulu, Baba. There you go. We just had a lovely conversation with Michael Mudise, Deputy Director responsible for greening at the Department of Forestry, Fishery and the Environment. Listen, his title, not bad at all. Imagine your duty and your responsibility is to make sure that you beautify the country. I like that. I like that a lot. Good morning.
5: 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This Heritage Month, South Africa turns to volume up. From the rhythm of Amapiano to the smoke of the braai, we're celebrating the roots that raise us and the diversity that unites us. Break out the traditional gear, bring the food, and turn the music loud. How are you repping your roots this month? 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
0: It is Radio 2000, our music, your memories. We're switching gears right now and we're talking all things cricket this morning as the Proteas take on Australia in the first of three one-day internationals. The first ODI underway right now in my favorite city, Durban. And to unpack the big talking points, we're joined by cricket journalist and analyst Khanyiso Tswaku. Khanyiso, good morning. How are things on the ground?
6: Good morning. It is a wonderful day here at Hollywood Bets Kingsmead 4. As you correctly say, the first of three ODIs. Very important ODI these for South Africa because in 376 days' time, South Africa will be hosting the men's 2027 Cricket World Cup. We are two balls into the sixth over as Quinton de Kock hits a ball into the sky and it just took chance over the boundary for six. It was a delivery that was pitched just straight with the wickets, and then he tried to play a pickup shot that did clear the boundary. That was towards deep square leg. So it is the first six of the innings. After 5.5 overs, South Africa are 21 for 1 here. Suns out here at Kingsmead. South Africa have been struggling for boundaries, but they have lost an early wicket. That wicket fell at the start of the fourth over. It was Tony Dzozi. He was caught at first slip by Matthew Rinch off the bowling of Josh Hazlewood. He made a 7-ball duck as Josh Hazlewood. He's about to finish his third over. He's coming from the Umgeni end, bowling to Quentin de Kock, who then just shuffles across, then plays a forward defensive, and the ball just squirts out on the offside. They're finishing the sixth over. It is South Africa are 21 for 1. They lost the toss and were given first use of a fair bouncing wicket with the, it is a straw colored wicket with patches of green grass. Remember that this particular Kingsmead Square has come in for not a bit of criticism, but it has played slower than normal. That being said, let's quickly go through the teams. As we said, South Africa did lose a toss and were given an opportunity to have first use of this particular surface. This Quentin de Kock will also be keeping. We've got Tony Dzozi, he's out. Temba Bavuma, he's a captain. Matthew Britske, Ryan Rickleton, David Miller, Marco Janssen, Corbin Bosch, Gerald Kutsia, Bjorn Fortein, and Keshav Maharaj show two left arm spinners to operate for South Africa. For Australia, it is Travis Head, Mitchell Marsh, he's a captain. Cooper Connolly, Josh Inglis, Matt Renshaw, Cameron Green, Jack Edwards, he is on debut today. Mitchell Stark, Nathan Ellis, Adam Zampa, and Josh Hazlewood. That is a very strong bowling attack. That being said, just look at the bowling figures. Mitchell Stark, he's bowled 3 overs, 0 for 10. Josh Hazlewood, he's bowled 3 overs, 1 for 9. Mitchell Stark, he's coming from the old Fort end. He's bowling to Temba Bavuma as we speak. Temba did hit the first boundary of the game. South Africa have been struggling a bit with the run rate this morning as Mitchell Stark just bowls a delivery. A leg side wide, trying to just cramp Temba Bavuma for room. It is a nice sunny day. The crowd has come out, and there's a feeling that there's more in terms of a crowd that will still come out. There was worries with the weather, but it is still only 10:37 in the morning. So it is six overs gone with the white. So Mitchell Stark left to re-ball this after six overs. South Africa are 22 for 1. Temba Bavuma is on 6. Quinton de Kock is on 13. Let me hand back over to Freedom Park.
0: Thank you so much, Kanye. So we'll catch up with you again at 11:30. Clearly, things are heating up there in Durban. I think let's go for a short musical break. How about some Chico? We can dance. More conversations coming your way as we broadcast live from Freedom Park in Pretoria.
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1: It's Radio 2000 All Music, Your Memories, Splash with Bikoko. And before that, played you Chico, We Can Dance. I am looking at, I guess this is the highlight of today, right? The planting of the trees. The goal is to plant 1 billion trees. You know, there's a lot of trees that need to be planted, and we have to start somewhere. So we are starting right here at Freedom Park. Some of the, you know, the dignitaries, as well as the people representing the forestry, fisheries, and the environment department are here, and they are also part and parcel of the tree planting experience. The good thing is we've got

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0: It's Radio 2000, our music, your memories. Joining us in our makeshift studio is Stephen Matsia, who's the director of forestry livelihoods at the Department of Forestry, Fisheries and the Environment. And Dr. Stephen, I think you've got a really, really cool job, honestly. Every single day, your responsibility is to make sure that there are enough trees.
3: Correct.
0: That is such a wonderful job. Now, let's start here. What does the presidential 1 billion tree program mean for the livelihoods of communities across South Africa? Because we still have an unemployment problem in the country.
4: Let's concentrate, please.
3: Thank you, Ntombi. I think I must just start by greeting the listeners and thank them for tuning in to Radio 2000. Perhaps I should just start with the history to say at South Africa we had a culture of tree planting, and it was only during the 1970s that a real need to promote tree planting campaign was emphasized.
0: Yeah.
3: We started as a department where there were requests from communities regarding elevating the scale of tree planting. Mm. The department then submitted a request to put Arbor Day as a calendar month within the government calendar.
0: Yes.
3: And it was approved in 1973 when we then started planting as Arbor Day. Then it grew from strength to strength, and then it went on to Arbor Week. Mm. This was just to afford everyone to plant trees.
0: I remember.
3: But then we then realized that not everyone would have had time to plant during that week.
0: Yeah.
3: It was then later to extend it to a month so that everyone would have had an opportunity to plant a tree. As you would know, Tombi, we are an affiliate to Sustainable Development Goals.
0: Mm.
3: And we've got three goals which relate to tree planting. We've got SDG number one, which talks about tree planting for the benefit of the environment. And then there's also Sustainable Development Goal number three, which talks to tree planting and ensuring that we derive the aesthetic benefits. Then lastly, Sustainable Development Goal number 11, which then relates to the employment opportunities for our communities. So when we look at the Billion Trees campaign, this started as a very small figure where we said as a country, we having related to the SDGs, as I've mentioned, we would have some targets that we want to achieve.
0: Yeah.
3: You will remember that over the past years, we've been planting 10 million trees over a period of 5 years.
0: Mm.
3: And then realizing what has just happened last year, we then escalated the need to, we then escalated the target.

0: needed to ensure that the need for tree planting is emphasized. Of course, we looked at a number of factors before we could pronounce the 1 billion trees campaign. This is where we are today, and we are confident that if we plant 1 billion trees over a period of time, we should be putting the country on a map where we can compete with other international countries.
1: Mm, I think we're doing such a stellar job when it comes to the culture of planting trees. Now, to someone that's listening, Baba, what would you like to say to them as they celebrate heritage and not remove the natural, the tree element of our heritage?
0: All right. You know, we cannot separate tree planting with heritage. Because you would know trees are also our heritage.
1: True.
0: If I can just make an example, suppose one is in Gauteng.
1: Mm.
0: You've got some facilities that are named after trees.
1: Yeah.
0: That is trying to emphasize that we should not forget our important trees. In Pretoria, we've got the Wonderboom Airport. We've got the Wonderboom Nature Reserve in the Magaliesberg. If we go to Eastern Cape, you will then realize that we've got some very important trees that communities are using.
1: Yeah.
0: They've got trees that can only be used by bigger boys, you know, when they go for initiation schools.
1: Yes.
0: They've got very special trees that they use for their rituals. If we go to Limpopo, we've got the baobab trees, we've got buildings that are named after trees, we've got the Moana trees, the premier's building in Limpopo is named after the baobab tree. Even the stadium, Peter Mokaba, is also, if you look at it, it resembles a baobab tree. So we can go from town to town. You will then realize that the streets are named after the trees.
1: Yeah.
0: This is just a reminder to the communities that we should not forget that trees are part of our heritage.
1: They definitely are. They definitely are. Baba, thank you so much. There's a lot going on the other side, and I want you to be part of that. Yes, as much as communicating it is important, but also being part of it is important.
0: Correct.
1: Dr. Steve, thank you so much for giving us your time this morning.
0: Thank you.
1: There you go. Like I said, there's a lot of activities happening here in Freedom Park. The trees are being planted because at the end of the day, we need to get to the goal of planting 1 billion trees, and it starts planting one tree.

0: It's Radio 2000, All Music, Your Memories. Happy Heritage Day. I'm looking at all the traditional outfits.
1: Hey, nibahle man. Ah, nibahle.
0: Please post your outfit. Send it to us on WhatsApp 060-584-2250. You know what I also think is cute? When the babies wear the traditional outfits. Oh, yinina. Send the pictures, please. Auntie Ndombi wants to see the little ones. 060-584-2250. It's Monoa and Son with Hangover Orlando. Let's go to the news. Good morning.
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4: Thank you very much, Sister Ndombi. The top stories this hour: suspected gang-related shooting on the Cape Flats, and Ethiopia said to be plunging back into civil war. With the news at 11, Kemudupi Makgalemele. A man has been shot and killed in a suspected gang-related incident in Lavender Hill on the Cape Flats. Two other victims were seriously injured. Police spokesperson FC Van Wyk says no arrests have as yet been made.
5: Upon arrival, members found the body of a 34-year-old male who sustained multiple gunshot wounds to the head and body, and two others injured at the scene. The injured victims were taken to a nearby hospital for medical treatment. According to reports, a white Toyota Quantum stopped near the victims. Three unidentified males got out of the vehicle and randomly started shooting at the victims before fleeing the scene.
4: In election news, the ANC in the Eastern Cape has welcomed the decision by the High Court in Makhanda to dismiss the application to nullify the party's candidate lists ahead of the local elections. The disgruntled members had raised their disapproval over the candidates submitted to the Electoral Commission. Their legal representatives have resolved that they will approach the Electoral Court over the matter. ANC spokesperson Yanga Zikina.
6: We should not fight political battles in the court of laws. The courts must not be abused. The courts must adjudicate over issues of dispute, but the courts must not be used as a political platform to pursue failed bids to get elected in the internal party democratic processes. Once again, we shall await for the reasons, but we're delighted with the court outcome.
4: International Relations Minister Ronald Lamola has expressed disappointment that other G20 countries are not speaking out in defense of South Africa after its exclusion from the bloc's meetings in the U.S. He was speaking at an event in New York. Lamola says South Africa would not gatecrash the U.S. meetings uninvited or pressure others to boycott. However, he reiterated that South Africa was ready to participate if the U.S. has a change of heart.
7: Unlike in South Africa, when the U.S. didn't attend the G20, they were welcome, we invited them. It was out of their own volition that they didn't participate. Here is not out of our own volition. We are being excluded. So I do think that the members of the G20 need to speak out. They need to be clear. So we leave it to them. But we have said we are available.
4: And there are increasing signs that Ethiopia is plunging back into civil war, with rebels in Tigray reportedly now controlling three regional airports after a fresh outbreak of fighting. The BBC's Thomas Mukwana has more.
8: Nobody knows quite where this fresh outbreak of hostilities could lead. The TPLF on Wednesday said it had entered what it called a defensive war against the federal government in Addis Ababa. The new fighting follows months of simmering tensions and comes days after seven armed groups, including the TPLF, formed an alliance set on removing the central government from power. The African Union and the US are amongst those calling for calm.
4: The top story at 11 o'clock, a man has been shot and killed in a suspected gang-related incident in Lavender Hill on the Cape Flats. For Radio 2000 News, Ke Mudupi Makgalemele. 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

0: It's Radio 2000 All Music, Your Memories. We're celebrating Heritage Day the right way. You can't separate music from our heritage. Rex Rabanye with a song called Unketsang, and before that, Pleju Monwa and Son with Orlando Hangover. And yes, we're planting trees. That's what we're doing this Heritage Day. And my goodness, it really is just so lovely to see everybody dressed in different cultural attire and doing their bit, because the goal is to plant 1 billion trees. And joining us in our studio is Deputy Minister of Forestry, Fisheries and the Environment, Ms. Bernice Swartz. Good morning.
1: Good morning to you and good morning to your listeners.
0: I need your outfit in a large, Mdagama, because I think this one needs to be in my wardrobe. It is so nice.
1: Thank you so much. It's my workwear that explains what we're doing here today.
0: Oh, yes. There's 1 billion trees, presidential flagship program. I like it with the South African flag. Now, let's start here, Deputy Minister. What is the significance of mobilizing South Africans to plant 10 million trees on Heritage Day as part of the presidential 1 billion trees campaign?
1: I think that just to give you a bit of context and background is that in the 2021-22 financial year, President Ramaphosa requested our department to plant 10 million trees over a period of 5 years at 2 million trees. But last year we realized that with government funds only and running it as a government program, we would not reach the goal of 10 million trees at 2 million trees per year.
0: Yeah.
1: So we then said, no, this must become everybody's business, because climate change is everybody's business, and breathing good air quality in South Africa benefits everybody.
0: Yeah.
1: And trees gives us oxygen. So we said last year, okay, as an attempt, as a start, let us start with 1 million trees in one day on the 24th of September, to say that let us link heritage to trees. And when people celebrate their different cultures and heritage, and as a rainbow nation, when we celebrate, let us do this by embracing trees, but most importantly by starting to teach South African what is the significance of trees.
0: Yeah.
1: And why should we plant trees. And last year we successfully planted 1.3 million
0: trees
1: on the 24th of September 2025. And then this year the president said, no, I no longer want 10 million trees, I want 1 billion trees. And we 2 months ago had to change the name of the program and rebrand and call the program the 1 billion tree program. And we thought, okay, because the president is upping his numbers, let us up our numbers with South Africans and say we are going to do 10 million trees in one day. So how do we track this and see how many trees there are? So we have what we call tree banks at our South African National Institute of Biodiversity, where towards today's day we tell people that please donate trees. We are keeping it our tree banks and we look after the trees there. And then yesterday all provinces would have then started preparing their holes, digging for today.
0: Uh-huh.
1: But where do we do this? We do this in what we call safe spaces. What
0: gotcha.
1: Is our safe spaces? Early learning development centers, primary schools, high schools, clinics, hospitals, correctional services centers. And we have also signed an MOU with the Council of Churches. So today there are churches that are planting trees as well. And we then have a map that tells you today in Gauteng how many trees are being planted where.
0: I like that.
1: Which at the end of today, we will be able to tell you that Gauteng has planted so many trees out of its million trees that it was supposed to plant. The only province that does not plant with us today, that plants before us because of the weather, is the Western Cape.
0: Okay.
1: They have planted 218 million trees.
0: Sure.
1: So we have a map. We have indicators that show you exactly where their trees have been planted according to what we do in the safe spaces. And how much trees were we counting by yesterday before today in our tree banks is over 7 million trees out of our target of 10 million trees. Of course, there are people who had not yet delivered their trees. So the total number we'll be able to do by end of today.
0: Yeah.
1: We have a call center that is monitoring through screens. So we have got an operational center that is operating, that has been operating since this morning. They are tracking all 9 provinces to make sure who's planting where. There are main events in the 9 provinces being led by premiers, being led by MECs of environment. So each province here in Gauteng, we have our main event at Noordgesig, where MEC Porters is. In Mpumalanga, we have a main event at Dr. J.S. Morocco, where Premier Mandlandlovu is there with the MECs and the teams. So, but everybody's participating. And people can still today go to Pick and Pay Spa, go and buy trees for their whole families, because we've got a IT system which people can go on to www.dffe.gov.za. It will take them to the 1 billion link. They can upload their photo.
2: Got you.
1: They can upload the photo of the tree.
2: Got
1: you. They can upload their coordinates, their name and surname, and tell us where they are, and still participate, because today only ends at midnight. So people can still participate even if they're not participating through their provinces.
2: Yeah.
1: But we need to talk about why trees. Trees are very important for the oxygen, first of all, they give to us, to the food, to the fruit, to the shade they give us, and most importantly, to combat land degradation and desertification, because our degraded land can be successfully restored by planting trees. As you can see here at Freedom Park, where we are planting today, this land was degraded by a water pipe, and then they disrupted this land, the Tswana municipality, because they were digging to install a water pipe. So we have restored the land. You will see from what we have planted last year, if you look at the land here going upwards, you will see that planting of the trees here has actually restored the land. So when we say that restoring land, restoring hope, we are talking that degraded land disadvantages people from practicing agriculture, which gives food, which is very important for food security. It also disadvantages people not to have livestock when you have got degraded land. So the president says we must plant 60% fruit trees to speak to the food security issue, and 40% of the trees need to be indigenous trees. So we follow that ratio. So when we are giving schools trees to plant, we give them 3 fruit trees and 2 indigenous trees. So today there are 269,000 recipients of low-cost houses, RDP houses, in the Eastern Cape. The MEC of Housing is handing over 269,000 houses today in the Eastern Cape. Each of those houses are getting 2 trees, 1 fruit tree and 1 indigenous tree, as part of them receiving their new houses. Part of the program of the trees program in the Eastern Cape is those people getting their 2 trees. And the Eastern Cape has over 1 million trees that they are planting today as well. So they had a lot of donors that gave them 500,000 trees. For them, so they reached their target of the 1 million trees very easily. But what is significant is that our partnership with the Human Settlements Department is actually today taking place practically, where recipients of RTP houses are getting trees as well as part of getting their new houses. Because when you are in Sandton, all you see is trees. We call the leafy suburbs.
2: Yeah.
1: When you go to Soweto and you enter Soweto, all you see is the roof of RTP houses. So we want, when you enter Soweto, you must also see leafy trees, so that we don't say the leafy suburbs and Soweto not having trees, because it is even has a greater impact. The air quality in Sandton is far better than the air quality in Soweto because of the trees. And a child growing up in the Vaal is going to have pulmonary diseases, is going to have asthma, is going to have bronchitis. That child only realizes when they go to study at UJ and Wits University that, actually I don't have asthma. It was because of a lack of trees. So the child in Sandton is not because their parents are rich and the parents in Vaal don't have money. The only difference is that there are trees in Sandton that won't make the child sick, but the child from the Vaal will have all sorts of pulmonary diseases. So those are the important roles that trees play in our lives. There's also the health issues part of it.
2: Yeah.
1: So we are saying all South Africans must embrace trees. Nobody must cut trees. If the architect and the municipality have done everything and the contractor, and a tree must be cut, one tree must be replaced by 20 trees.
2: Got you.
1: 2 trees must be replaced by 40 trees. The ratio is 1:20. If you cut one tree, you must plant 20 trees to replace that one tree you are cutting. If you cut 2 trees, we must plant 40 trees to replace the 2 trees that would have been cut. So people must respect trees, embrace trees. They play a very, very important role in our lives. And our president is making a clarion call next year on the 24th of September 2027. Our goal is 15 million trees. So let's go, South Africa.
0: Let's go, South
1: Everybody
0: Africa.
1: Must plant trees. Thank you very much.
0: Thank you
1: to your listeners.
0: Thank you so much. Listen, you were able to answer all my questions, and I think you've broken a record. We're going to go for a short ad break. We just had a lovely conversation with Deputy Minister of Forestry, Fisheries and the Environment, Ms. Bernice Swartz. I still need that overall in a large.
1: There's no way I will get it.
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40 years, South Africans have shared the moments that matter most, the stories that informed us, the music that moved us, the victories that united us, the voices we'll never forget. 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

0: Our music, your memories. Yes, we are in the third and final hour of the show. The music is absolutely incredible. Play to E and S Brothers with Mani. When last did you hear that song? Of course, Rex Rabanye with Unketsang. We're still coming to you live from Freedom Park here in Pretoria. 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
0: It's Radio 2000 All Music, Your Memories. It's a public holiday, even though it feels a bit like a Friday, right? We decided that Ree needs to come into the studio to give us a Heritage Day mix. Why not? It's a public holiday. Sifuna ukujayiva. Nothing more, nothing less. He's in our SABC Auckland Park studios right now, and he's put together a fire mix. Now, listen. You are allowed to do a vosho while you're wearing your traditional attire. That is the reason why Ree is here. Take it away, Ree.

0: 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Re on the ones and twos. Listen, follow him on all social media platforms so you see what he's doing and where he's going to be gigging. Because one thing's for sure, Re is booked and busy. Let's cross to Durban, shall we? Because right now we've got journalist and analyst uKhanyiso Tswako to get an update on how things are going on day one of the Proteas taking on Australia in the first of 3 1-day internationals in Durban. Kanyiso, what's the latest?
1: Thank you very much. We're approaching the end of the 23rd over South Africa, 112 for 3 in this first ODI here at Hollywood Bets Kingsmead. It is Matthew Britzker's not out, 44-45 deliveries. Ryan Rickleton, 16 of 19. Matt Mitchell Stark, who is going to complete his sixth over, considered 30 runs so far. He's coming in, steaming in from the Old Fort end. Steams in, balls are just outside of stump, and that's cleanly blocked by Matthew Britzker, who now holds the key to South Africa, now making a competitive total. South Africa now, as that 23rd over ends, they're 112 for 3 at this point in time. They have lost 3 wickets. Remember the first one to fall was Tony D'Souza. He was out for a 7-ball blob that he was caught at first slip by Matthew Rich of the bowling of Josh Hazlewood, and then that wicket fell at 6 for 1. Then 29 for 2 at the top of the 8th over. Quinton de Kock edged Nathan Ellis, and that was caught by Josh Inglis. And in South Africa at 21 for 2, de Kock had made 14 of 18 deliveries with 1-4 and 1-6. Then there was a solid partnership, 50-plus partnership there between Themba Bavuma and Matthew Britzker. Unfortunately, that ended as Themba Bavuma had then edged Adam Zampa to Josh Inglis. He was out for a 30 made of 48 balls. As South Africa then, there were 4 fours and no sixes. As South Africa slipped 83 for 3. However, though, there is a 29-run partnership between these two that has solidified South Africa at the moment. So 23 overs gone, as it looks like it's Jack Edwards who's coming in from the Mgeni end. As the ball is aged, a runway for 4 off Ryan Rickleton's bat. It is 23.1 overs. South Africa are 116 for 3 as Rickleton moves to 20 of 20. Back to you, Gendombi.
0: Thank you so much, Kanyiso. And just like that, we've come to the end of the show. It's going to be an incredible busy weekend, especially if you find yourself in Johannesburg. All roads lead to the Standard Bank Joy of Jazz, which starts tomorrow. And I'll be on the Mbira stage. Really excited to, you know, interact with the different artists that are going to be on that stage, as well as all the other stages. There's the Conga stage, you name it. So please get your tickets right now. Ticketmaster, that's where you can get your weekend pass and make it a weekend, a holiday of some sorts. Book yourself into a nice hotel and just have fun listening to beautiful South African music as we celebrate the Standard Bank Joy of Jazz. It's just gone 12 o'clock. David Mashabela is coming up to give you the Royal Playground. You know, so many people were coming to me saying, say hi to David. Hi to David. Hi, David from Pretoria. Bye-bye.
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3: Thanks, Ntombi. Safe travels. The top stories at midday: another fatal accident in Limpopo and a suspected gang-related shooting on the Cape Flats. With the news at 12, Kemudupi Makhalemede. One person has died and 13 others injured after the truck that they were traveling in lost control and overturned at the Nyala Game Reserve near Lephalale in Limpopo. The injured have been taken to hospital after the incident last night. The deceased is a female passenger. The crash victims are the Provincial Public Works Department workers who were traveling back after celebrating a departmental heritage event. National Heritage Day festivities have kicked off at the Bongoletu Stadium in the Oudtshoorn municipality in the Little Karoo. Thousands of revelers dressed in colourful traditional clothes are enjoying the musical entertainment ahead of President Cyril Ramaphosa's address. Sports, Arts and Culture Minister Gayton McKenzie says he is excited to host the festivities in Oudtshoorn once again.
4: I want to congratulate the leadership of Oudtshoorn. When they heard, they jumped for joy and they said, what do we need to do? The Department of Sport, Arts and Culture possesses people that have the skill to pull off any event, and look at this event today. Expect, we are all dressed very nicely.
5: People are happy.
4: Our president is going to address the nation today. We're excited.
3: A man has been shot and killed in a suspected gang-related incident in Lavender Hill on the Cape Flats. Two other victims were seriously injured. Police spokesperson FC Van Wyk says no arrests have yet been made.
5: Upon arrival, members found the body of a 34-year-old male who sustained multiple gunshot wounds to the head and body and two others injured at the scene. The injured victims were taken to a nearby hospital for medical treatment. According to reports, a white Toyota Quantum stopped near the victims. Three unidentified males got out of the vehicle and randomly started shooting at the victims before fleeing the scene.
3: And the mayor of the Ukrainian capital Kiev says overnight Russian ballistic missile attacks have killed two people and wounded six. Vitaly Klitschko has warned that people might still be trapped under the rubble in one area. More from the BBC's Paul Adams.
6: In the midst of a heavy rainstorm, Kyiv was repeatedly struck in the early hours of the morning. A succession of thunderous explosions, at least 20, reverberated across the city as ballistic and cruise missiles crashed into several districts, damaging warehouses, administrative buildings, and at least one home. The alerts continued into the morning. In the south, the port city of Odessa also came under fire.
3: The top story at midday, one person has died and 13 others injured after the truck that they were traveling in lost control and overturned at the Nyala Game Reserve near Lephalale in Limpopo. For Radio 2000 News, Ke Modupi Magalemele, Ola, the Royal Playground.
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Terra.

You should see it live. It'll blow you away. At some point, he takes off his shirt. That's what he does. And that's music by Silayo Silota. Radio 2000, our music, your memories. Good afternoon and welcome to the Royal Playground, to a Heritage Day Royal Playground. The type that will acknowledge who we are, where we're from. You may have noticed we've been on this ride for better part of this month. We've been aware and conscious of this. Remember, not so long ago, we spoke about how you marry someone and you are shocked. You are shocked by how they do things, you know, in their culture. And the following day, I hung out with this gentleman who's in Ndebele and who corrected some of the things that were said on the radio. And I said, he must put together a book or something so we know where to find these facts. I hope you're well. I hope the family is well. Certainly trust that you're enjoying the holiday. We'll be connecting with the president in a little bit. Yes, he's in the little Karoo in the Northern Cape. So be on the lookout for that conversation, or actually for that speech delivery. Right now, there's Mafikizolo on stage, and I saw earlier the head to Babu Plondi Makhene, who was performing. He still has it. He still has the energy. It was actually quite amazing to see him. Well, today on the show, do you know we grow to lose our languages? We grow up to not to have them in our families. We have young ones who don't know them very well, and it's entirely our responsibility. However, I want to have a different take on the subject today. I want us to speak about the colorful nature of our languages, our idioms that we know and love so well, and some we learn from. I'm curious to know some of the idioms you know that you live by. You know, there's one that is used quite a lot on the show. Now, those are idioms. I'm curious to know whether there are some that you live by, some that you enjoy, you like them, and you've used them in the past. And I want them in your language. And do the best you can to explain what they mean as well. I am curious. What is Temba is right here in front of me. He'll tell me what is idioms in Zulu. Izisho, there you go. Well, he's just Kidiano, Kasetswana. I know I'm petty, but I was raised by Tswana people at school, and that's really how I got to learn these things. So do send your voice note on 060-584-2250. You know, African languages can be beautifully colorful, and you find this color when you hear idioms in our languages. So I'm curious to know what you have to say. Send your voice note, 060-584-2250. Okay, Sankomota, Ramasela, it's 18 after 12. And you know, between 1 and 2, we play your music. Yeah, keep it heritage. I know a live concert is not heritage. However, we do the best we can to accommodate everyone. So Aretha Franklin is live in concert in a bit.

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3: We're talking mistakes this morning. What have you learned and what would you like to teach others about some of the mistakes that you've made?
4: 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Don't trust anyone. Trust yourself.
3: What happened, sis?
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3: All of the above.
4: Relatives, everyone. Just trust yourself.
5: You know what? In life, we should learn. If we get new job opportunities or offers.
3: Yeah.
5: There was a time where I got a job and I didn't do my survey.
3: Hey.
5: Yo, I went there just only to pay the rent. No progress in life, but just the rent.
2: Life should not be a solo ride because we are better together.
6: You know, today on the show, we are talking proverbs, we're talking idioms, we're talking, you know, those that you live by in your life, the ones that mean something to you, and they celebrate your language or the language you know beautifully. Let's hear what you have to say.
7: Sure, bro, Dave. My name is Mac from Barberton.
6: That's not a nice one.
7: Yeah, you know, what happened to you about a salary and yeah. Anyway, what of us did?
6: Yes, I'm Pempe, guess how. Barking Pempe Alapisha Motokona, guess I. It means if you ask too much, you people will get annoyed with you, and you should have your own stuff.
8: Sure, Tadeza, this is Jacob in Montana. Mina ni vulavula Xitsonga.
6: Sure.
8: Kuna xivuriso xo hambi u famba nkoveni lundza ri ta vonaka. Loosely translated, nothing stays hidden forever. Hambi u famba nkoveni lundza ri ta vonaka. Jacob in Montana.
6: Do us a big favor and explain what it means. Because if you leave us with it without explaining, we are left with zero, to be honest. Here's Aretha Franklin, baby, I love you. And I did say, do send them 0605842250.

0: a minute, we'll cross to the president. He'll deliver a heritage speech, Radio 2000, our music, your memories. In the meantime, continue sending us Maele, Yani. There's different names to express the same thing, so do send them to us in your language. And do your best to explain what they mean and why they matter, why this particular one matters so much to you, eh?
1: Good afternoon, King David. Thank you, Mdeva.
0: I know that one. Don't see a beautiful woman. You might just end up in trouble. Because of her. It's a very loose translation. Let's cross to the president.
2: Trees, our living human treasures who are here present with us, the members of the police service and our defense force, Leyers and Liede van Oosthoren Gemeenskap, a groet julle almal. I guess baie blij om hier te wees. Now, before I was invited to speak, my sister, who is part of Mafikizolo, invited me to dance with her. And it didn't end there. She also said I should sing with her. And when she heard my beautiful voice, she then said that she would invite me to join her group of Mafikizolo. So then I said, when? She said, now. Do you know what I said to her? I said, yes, I'll join now. I'm very pleased to be here. It's a wonderful time for me. And to be here in Oosthoren, in Kleng Karoo. And I greet people by say, Bongaletu, Ninanonke and Nkala Apa. It is indeed for us an honor to celebrate National Heritage Day in a place that bears witness to the lives of our earliest forebears. Our earliest forebears lived here, just outside Oosthoren. You find some of the oldest and the rarest ancient koi and sand rock paintings, connecting us to a human story that was written thousands of years before our nation was born, before South Africa became the nation state that it is. And we pay tribute to our koi and sand ancestors and to all our forebears who birthed our many languages and traditions. This region connects us to a human story that stretches back thousands and thousands of years. So where we are today, we are right in the middle of history. We recognize our country's living human treasures, as well as the traditional practitioners, the storytellers, the musicians, the healers, and the craftspeople, and those who hold our nation's knowledge. We honor those who are preserving our natural heritage for the benefit of future generations. And we pledge to support this effort through the National Greening Campaign. Oosthoren and the Southern Cape bear testimony to a proud history of struggle in both the colored and the black communities of this region under the banner of the United Democratic Fund. We particularly honor the rich political legacies of the people of Bongoleetu and Brighton. Their struggle and their sacrifices are a reminder that we were in the trenches of struggle together as black people, progressive white people, Indians, and coloreds. Andi gemeenskap sê ons, jylle bedra is nie vergeet nie. Dit sal nie uitwis word nie. History records your contribution. We remember the acts and the interventions that you make to make this country free. History does record your contribution and it shall never be erased. Here in Oudtshoorn, in the Klein Karoo, you fought battles like our forebears fought those battles to defend their nationhood, to defend their country, to defend their possessions. Today, across our country, as South Africans, we are celebrating who we are. This is the essence of Heritage Day. It is a day that gives us the opportunity to look at ourselves, to ask the important question of who are we? We are celebrating the languages that we speak, the languages that unite us, the languages that many of us continue to learn as we communicate with each other. We're celebrating the songs that we sing, the food that we eat, prepare and eat, the clothes that we wear, the stories that we tell, and the customs we observe. And we are also celebrating our own beauty. As I look at all of you here, I just see beautiful people. Beautiful people. Every one of you is a beautiful person. And of course, the women are more beautiful than the men. We are celebrating traditions that have been handed down to us by our parents, by our grandparents, and our great-great-grandparents. We are celebrating the knowledge of our elders, the imagination of our young people. Our young people are full of ideas. And today is a day when we celebrate the fact that we've got young people who are innovative, who are imaginative, and who are capable. We are celebrating extraordinary diversity of the people of South Africa. There are very few countries like us in the world where, as various groups, history has brought us together. As various national groups, we've been brought together and we've been forged into one nation. A nation that represents the rainbow nation that Madiba spoke about, that Archbishop Tutu also spoke about. But Heritage Day is about more than celebrating where we come from. That is why the theme of this year's Heritage Day is so important. We're celebrating our living heritage, strengthening the ties that bind us together. Our heritage is living because it resides in the hearts and the minds of our people. It lives in our homes and it lives in our communities. It lives in the words of a grandmother telling a story to her grandchildren. It lives in the knowledge of a traditional healer. It lives in the hands of craftspeople. It lives in the hands and the words and the memory of our traditional leaders.
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2: To keep this heritage alive, we honor the millions of ordinary South Africans who often, without recognition or reward, preserve our languages, our traditions, and our indigenous knowledge. They are the custodians of our collective memory. They are the custodians of our heritage. We have a responsibility to ensure that the knowledge does not disappear when our forebears are no longer here. We must record it. We must teach it. We must teach our indigenous languages. We must practice them. And above all, we must pass them on to our young people, because a heritage that is not passed on from one generation to another eventually ceases to be a living heritage. Heritage is also about memory. A nation that forgets its history risks losing its way. We must therefore remember the joys that we have had, but we must also remember the pain of our past. We must also remember the dispossession of our people that took place right here. We must remember slavery. We must remember colonialism. We must remember apartheid. There are those who say we must forget apartheid, we must forget the past. We can say today we are never, ever going to forget apartheid and what it did to us. We must also remember the forced removals that our people were subjected to. how they were moved from their farms, and how their cattle were taken away from them, how their sheep and goats were taken away from them. We must never, ever forget that. Yes, forgive we shall, but we must never forget. We must remember the humiliation of people who were told that they could not live where they chose to live, that they could not work where they chose, that they could not do things with their hands and gain a skill that they wanted. And we must never forget the pain and the humiliation that our people went through when they were told that you could not love the person that you loved. You could not kiss the person that you wanted to kiss. That is what we must never forget. That you could not go to a beach where you wanted to go and swim. That you could not go and sit on a bench that was written only for whites. We must never forget that. But we must also never forget the resistance. We must not forget how we resisted. We must remember the courage. We must remember the solidarity that many other people around the world pledged for us, our brothers and sisters on the African continent, who sacrificed so much so that we could be free. We must never forget that they were bombed, they were killed, they were imprisoned, all because they were pledging solidarity with us. We must never forget that millions of ordinary people who refused to accept that injustice were dealt with very badly. And we must remember one of the greatest achievements of our people, that after generations of conflict and division, South Africans chose to build one country, one nation, one people together. That is what we chose, despite everything else. That too, fellow South Africans, is our heritage. It is a heritage that we should hold close to our hearts, that out of our own volition, we chose to live together, much as we are different. Our

0: There are people who do not always agree, but we are all South Africans. Our diversity is our heritage, and our diversity does not make us less of a nation. Our diversity is what makes us the nation that we are. South Africa asks something different of us. It asks that we bring all these identities together and build from them something much greater. It asks us, this beautiful country of ours, it asks us that we see in our diversity not a reason to separate, but a reason to learn from one another. But belonging cannot only be something written in the Constitution. It must be something people experience in their daily lives. And that is where the challenge of our generation lies. For although we have inherited freedom, that freedom is still unequally lived. We still do not experience that freedom equally. 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
0: Deny them those opportunities. And it is profoundly unequally lived by a man who can walk the streets without fear and a woman who must constantly consider whether she will be safe. Then that freedom is not equally experienced. Now, if we want to strengthen the ties that bind us together, we must close those distances between the lives of our people. The abuse, the rape, and the killing of women is not our heritage. Our forebears did not abuse, rape, and kill the women of this country. Our forebears were against the killing and the raping of the women of South Africa. There is no culture worthy of the name that distinguishes the dignity of women, the pain and suffering that the women of South Africa have been put through stands out as a national shame. I am ashamed of what we men are doing to the women of South Africa. The women of South Africa have the right to walk the streets of their country at any hour, at any minute, without any fear. And we must make sure that they have that right and enjoy that right. Because that is their heritage. The heritage of our women is that they must live in a safe place. The heritage of our women is that they must be able to walk around without any fear that they will be attacked, that they will be raped, that they will be killed. In a few days, I will address the nation on the steps that government is taking to confront gender-based violence

0: and to update our people on the investigations into the killings of women in and around Ekurhuleni. Today, however, let us make a simple declaration that violence against women will not be part of the inheritance we leave to the next generation of South Africans. That enough is enough, and we must bring gender-based violence to an end as South Africans working together. When we celebrate our heritage on this day, we don't only refer to outward expressions of cultural pride. Democracy is our heritage. We live in a country that upholds the rights of every citizen to enjoy their culture, to practice their religion, and to speak and be taught in their own language. That is the democratic future that we chose. We live in a country that has striven to correct the historical injustices of the past by returning land to those who were dispossessed of it, including here in Oudtshoorn. We are making all efforts to make sure that those who were dispossessed of their land should get their land back, and we will continue doing it on an ongoing basis. We live in a country where the children of farm workers have equal rights to education and opportunity as the children of farmers. As Madiba once said, we live in a country where the son of a farmer can rise and take up the opportunity and one day become president as Madiba became president. That is the country that we live in. Where the rights of farm workers to decent working conditions should be enforced, and where their rights to tenure and against arbitrary removal are protected. We live in a country with a heritage of democracy that recognizes the institutions of our traditional leaders and supports them in their duties of preserving heritage and guiding our communities. It has been the democratic government that has given formal recognition to Khoi and San traditional leadership and has strived to preserve their historical marginalized languages. The Khoi and San languages were marginalized, were obliterated from the face of South Africa, and it is this democratic government that is bringing them back, that is having those languages taught in our schools, that is encouraging the Khoi and the San to speak those languages. And in the end, we recall the history of all this not to praise ourselves. We do so to celebrate how far we have come as a nation to embrace this heritage that we have, a heritage we are celebrating today, a heritage in building a country that belongs to all who live in it. South Africa was a divided country. The previous misrulers of our country so divided us, and that was not our heritage. Today we have a unifying heritage, something that we must safeguard. Our Constitution gives expression to the values of non-racialism, non-sexism, equality, and the pursuit of human dignity. Since 1994, we have expanded access to education, to health care, social protection, housing, basic services, and economic opportunities. And those two, those values become our heritage. They are the building blocks of strengthening our nationhood. We've built a robust political culture where all citizens have a voice and can actively participate in the life of the nation. And today we can stand here on this platform representing different political parties, all of us working together for the one common goal of advancing the interests of our people and the interests of South Africa. This is the heritage we have. We have implemented policies and programs to include once excluded majorities, and at the same time, consciously promoted reconciliation and nation building. This was the choice that the people of South Africa made in 1994. We chose to recognize the injustices and the suffering of the past. And in spite of that painful past, we chose to live together and to build a new nation from the ashes of division, from the ashes of colonialism, from the ashes of apartheid. We chose Ubuntu and empathy over bitterness, cooperation over conflict, and the pursuit of human dignity as our foremost aspiration. These ideals are as much our national heritage as the cultures that we practice and the languages we speak. I say all this so that as South Africans, we must realize how exceptional we are. We must realize how fortunate we are. We must realize that, yes, we are special, but we are not more special than other nations. We are special to ourselves. We are exceptional to ourselves. It is the pursuit of these ideals that South Africans made the decision in 1994, where we said, rather than choose conflict, we choose reconciliation. Many nations around the world are struggling to reconcile themselves, to bind themselves as one nation. They always get divided as tribes. And as Pixley Kaisama said, when the ANC was formed, he said, we must kill the demon of tribalism. And to a large extent, we have done that. And we have become the new South African nation. We must celebrate that. That is our heritage. We chose non-racialism. We chose equality before the law. And we celebrate Heritage Day, or as we celebrate Heritage Day, we need to ask ourselves, what does it mean to be a South African today? What are we building? Are we building a country of opportunity, a country of equality, a country where talent matters more than connections, a country where public office is a responsibility and not a route to personal enrichment, a country where a young person can dream, can innovate, can work and to succeed? Are we building a country where women are safe and where women of our country are empowered? A country where our natural environment is protected? A country that values knowledge and innovation while remaining rooted in its history and culture? Where different races live together not merely in tolerance, but in mutual respect, where each one of us appreciates, honors, applauds, and embrace the cultures of our different national groupings, where we are just filled with admiration as we see the expression of our cultures, of our rituals, of our traditions, even though we are different. This is the South Africa that we should build. This is the heritage we must build. Our task is to build a South Africa in which every person can truly experience the best of what our country can give its citizens. A country where there is work, a country where there is dignity, a country where there is safety for our people, a country where the government serves its people, where businesses invest, where workers prosper, and where children learn. A South Africa where everyone can say, I belong here. This is my home. This is where I live. This is where I come from. Our ancestors left us many things. They left us our languages. They left us our songs. They left us our stories, our history, our knowledge, and our traditions. And they left us this beautiful land. They also left us lessons born from hardship, born from struggle and sacrifice. Now, it is these wonderful endowments, these wonderful gifts that we have inherited from our forebears, from those who came before us, that should give us the capability and the dedication that should enable us to deal with the challenges of our times. We have been able, utilizing those endowments, those capabilities, we have been able to transform our country. We've been able to spread electricity to 93% of our people. When the democratic government came in, only 50-something percent of our people had electricity. Utilizing the capability that we have inherited, we were able to work hard to spread electricity to 93% of our people. Today, more South Africans live in formal houses and not in mud houses anymore. In the past, we lived in mud houses. Today, many South Africans live in formal houses. We've been able, yes, to deal with the challenge of ensuring that our people get water. And this has been what we inherited, the capability, the knowledge, the wherewithal from our forebears. A few years ago, we had load shedding. Utilizing the knowledge, the capability, and the courage to do things right, we were able to rid our country of load shedding. And today, there is no load shedding in South Africa, and the knowledge we got from our forebears has helped us. Now, we are fostering economic empowerment. Economic empowerment of our people, so that they can play an equal role in the economy of their own country. We come from a history where only a few people, only a few white people, had the total control of the economy of the country, their ownership, the management, and the control. Women were relegated to the back. Skills were not made available to black people. Today, utilizing the courage and the knowledge of our forebears, we have worked very hard to make sure that we open the economy. We get more and more of our people to participate in the economy, and that work will continue. What are we using? We're using the knowledge, the capability, the know-how that we inherited from our forebears. We're making sure that we have women who were previously held back to enter into key positions of leadership in our country. And that we are doing because the women of South Africa, our forebears, decided that they are going to take on the might of the apartheid government and march to the union buildings 70 years ago and confront the apartheid government. Those mothers have emboldened our sisters, our aunts today to be able to search forward. And therefore, the empowerment of women is a constant objective amongst us. We want the women of South Africa to rise and rise and rise and rise and keep rising right to the top. Today, many of our women occupy key positions. The Speaker of our Parliament is a woman. The chairperson of the National Council of Provinces.
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4: 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The Shibelani, Isikaka, or the Kiba. Welcome to Heritage Day South Africa. 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
0: Our country united. All of us have a responsibility to ensure that South Africa remains a united nation. This is our South Africa. It belongs to all of us. The actions and decisions we take now will determine whether we build this country up or further break it. Under the umbrella of the National Dialogue Process, we want to write the next chapter of our South African story and craft a new vision for our country. Yes, we have attained our freedom. The next step in our collective journey is to give that freedom meaning. And our other responsibility, which we need to work on, is to unite our continent, to unite the people of our continent, to appreciate the role that they played to get us where we are, and to work with them. Yes, to welcome them into our country, to make sure that we live side by side. Of course, when they do come, we want them to come in the same way that we would go to their own countries, properly permitted, properly documented. And therefore, what it means is that as South Africans, we must embrace our fellow Africans. We must embrace them and know that we are children of the same continent. We are children of Mother Africa. Throughout history, nations have always rallied together when confronted by a common enemy. In the past, our common enemy was apartheid. We rallied together. Throughout the country, we all joined hands and we fought apartheid, united, working together. Even those who supported apartheid after apartheid fell, when we asked who supported apartheid, we could not find a single person. They had all disappeared. But we said, that's okay. We all fought against apartheid. Our enemy today that we must rally against is unemployment, gender-based violence, corruption, alcohol abuse and drug abuse. We must tackle these problems together like our forebears did when they fought side by side until they defeated apartheid. When our forebears fought apartheid, they never gave up. I once asked Walter Sisulu, our forebear, that when they were on Robben Island, sentenced to life imprisonment, I asked him, I said, Tata, did you ever feel discouraged? Did you ever feel that you are defeated? And he said, no, we had no time for that. No time at all. We were involved in a struggle, and even as we were locked in prison, we were in a struggle, and we never felt depressed. And that is how we must approach the challenges that we face today. There is no challenge without a solution. And we must collectively work together to find those solutions, to tackle those solutions, because we are armed with this great heritage that we got from our forebears. They were fighters. They never gave up. They were confident. They were courageous. They were always looking forward, and they always found solutions to the problems that they face. So in the end, we can truly live the freedom that was promised all of us in 1994. We can grasp it. Much has been done for us to attain the freedom that we sought, that we should live that freedom. Let us rally around our shared values, whether we are black, white, Indian or colored, or male or female, young or old. The time has come for us to restore the values of unity, of Ubuntu, and the dignity of our republic. For it is these three, not race, culture, language, or geography, that truly makes us who we are. A nation cannot grow stronger unless its roots are nourished every day by its people. And its people nourish those roots by continuously seeking to improve, by continuously finding solutions to problems that beset that nation. I end with the words of a former resident of Oudtshoorn, the poet C.J. Langehoven, who said, "My land het nieuwe straat gevind. 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Vat voor, vat vast. En I would say vast bait. Vast bait. Sked af hier die las. 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Now, as we celebrate our heritage this day, let us indeed all play our part.
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1: The president coming live from Oudtshoorn in the Western Cape. This has been a speech by really acknowledging the differences and the similarities in our culture and why a day such as this is so important. That as a nation, as a country, we should always remember where we're from. We should always remember our heritage and use these moments to really celebrate and acknowledge who we are. But above all, carry on with the idea of ensuring that our cultures are never lost, because it's easy for us to lose these important cultures. It's Radio 2000, our music, your memories.

0: She's on stage this weekend at the Standard Bank Joy of Jazz. That'll be taking place at the Suntan Convention Center. That's tomorrow, Friday, and Saturday. If you don't know what you're doing this weekend, maybe that's the place to go, hey? She'll be alongside a number of great South African artists, amongst others. Your Judith Sipuma. Make sure you enjoy that. Musa, hi. I'm well, thank you. How are you?
1: I'm okay, my brother. Can't complain much.
0: Yeah, Pilau Tiam. What song do we play you today?
1: The Kefasimeya Nomalanga.
0: Nomalanga. Why? What does that song mean to you? Why does
1: Nomalanga? The way I interpret it is when I'm going to work.
0: Yeah.
1: Somewhere away from home.
0: Okay.
1: Nomalanga is my special woman. She must remember that wherever I am, I will never forget her.
0: Ah, that's a beautiful one. Thank you so much, Otiam.
1: Thank you, sir.
0: Hola, it's coming up. Hey, Romeo, hi.
2: From Deva.
0: Where art thou, Romeo? What's up, Otiak?
2: Ah, just like my brother.
0: Like it's on. What song do we play you today?
2: Ah, Cultures CS Kudu.
0: Are. Kudu. Great choice, my man. Cultural Spears coming. Let's find out from Nkanyiso. Hi, Nkanyiso. Sharp, who's it?
3: I'm good. And yourself?
0: I'm great, Otiam. What song do we play you today?
3: Shinom Tekala Ngafa.
0: Waf, Otiam.
3: Yeah, Ngafa.
0: I'm glad. It's a great choice. We enjoy that song on the show. Sydney.
4: Hey, from Deva.
0: Shabbat says, Sid.
4: I'm all right, my brother. How are you?
0: All is well, Otiam. Where are you calling us from?
4: From Milbe, Mhluzi, next to Milbe, in Mpumalanga, my brother.
0: I know Mhluzi well. That's where Walter Mkwena comes from. I know it
4: that's
0: well.
4: That's it.
0: Yes. Tell me your song. What song do we play you?
4: By Zonke Dikana.
0: Zonke Dikana. Which one?
4: Viva the Legend.
0: Oh, good choice, my man. Thank you so much. I hope you're enjoying your Heritage Day. Tiko, hi.
5: Hey, my driver.
0: Shabu Zed.
5: Kishabu, Rene Tibla.
0: Kistela, Otiaka. Maru, Shabakai, Fimfanda. Thank you, man. I just love my team more. That's all. Joseph, hi.
6: Hello, Sam Deva. How are you?
0: I'm well, thank you, Joe. And
6: I'm good.
0: Awesome. What do we play you today?
6: Yeah, so question who man municipality Maspalata.
0: Maspala, eh?
6: Yeah, it's been long not hearing that song. It's more than 10 years of been here.
0: We don't play enough of it on this show. Thank you so much.
6: Yes, please, thank you.
0: Thank you. All those great tracks coming, starting with Ntate Kaifa Semenya, Are Nomalang after this.
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12: Hey, Deza, how's it?
0: Chapdi bra?
12: I'm good, good, man. The one idiom I know, kia Setswana. 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I hope you know what it means.
0: I'm hoping you'll explain. I can imagine what it says, but I don't want to make a fool of myself. Yes, Kaifa Semenya no malang. Yozishia Yozishi inganeza

0: Amazing how his performance still exactly the same as when he was in his 40s. Talking Kaifa Semenya, Nomalanga. Radio 2000, our music, your memories. Today we acknowledge Heritage Day, celebrating our languages. But inside our languages, you find something really special. A way of describing situations. Diani, you hear others saying Maele. It's proverbs, idioms in English. And I think it's in Zulu, Izaga. That's another word I found. So do send them on
1: 060-584-2250. David, meaning, how mwana asama meli, whether umuhulu kapo mnyana, motu asama meli, how to hear in twena ikotzi. And then yena banza kubele ha ayeza. Then, utla ubona kwa madufo, pa meaning hore, utla heteya. Then that's when atlo realize hore. Ntua nene buwa, the result za yona kitzena. Thank you.
0: Thank you so much. A person that doesn't listen, well, actually, we have that on social media as well. It'll end in tears. So that's what that one means. If you don't listen, it'll end in tears. That's a simple explanation.
2: Someone of Deva, usibone luchiliza emthwalume.
0: Short term.
2: Umuntu ngabantu. A person is a person through other people.
0: Absolutely.
2: This simply means you should help people as much as you won't know when you would need their help or assistance. So, umuntu ngabantu, have that heart of giving so that you'll receive as bonk. And nice show in advance. I know my shows are David, which are always the best. Siyabonga baf. Kwande.
0: Thank you, Tiam. Oh no, that's at the heart of South African culture, that, eh? Umuntu, umuntu ngabantu. It's ubuntu betu as South Africans.
3: Hola, hola, hola, hola, Mteva. How's it, my bro?
0: Shabu's it.
3: I get grand, man. Unaliena ring. 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
0: Mm-hmm.
3: 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Thank you
0: Star S. Exactly the same as the one we had earlier. Yes, it's so to hearing a child or a person that doesn't listen.

0: for me. They do things to show off yonke lanto, of which people who were born bezazis into do the opposite. They help out, they hand out what they don't need to the less to the less fortunate. So that idiom, I always refer to it when people tend to boast, you know, but common in general, then I refer to that idiom.
1: Thank you so much. There's another one that speaks to that as well. It speaks to, it's actually an earlier message when someone said Linung, something to do Linung. It has to do with people who rise up so high that they think they'll never have to come down. So that's what that one meant earlier.
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1: We'll cross to the Kingsmead Stadium in Durban. Kanyiso Tswaku will give us the first ODI between South Africa and Australia. It seems like a day where South Africa is doing really well. We'll find out more about it in a little bit. Here's Kudu, Cultural Spears, Radio 2000, Our Music, Your Memories.

0: I know exactly what just happened there. We took you way back in time, eh? We brought some very special memories to you there. Culture Spears, Radio 2000, our music, your memories. Oh no, that album, Ekulenyana, just an incredible album. Did really, really well. Played across radio stations all around. Those who just remember, they're so special, eh?
1: Culture Spears.
0: I'm glad you enjoyed, ma'am. Let's find out for a first ODI, South Africa, Australia, Kingsmead Stadium, at our neighbors there, go Devon, right next door to SABC. Let's find out from Kanyiso. Hi, Kanyiso.
2: King Tavo, kunjani?
0: Ngiyaphila kunjani, Othem?
2: Ah, no, can't complain, man.
0: Ababuli is lapho next door, lapho, I'm a neighbor.
2: It's so one and it's where the East End is, literally just behind us, so you can't see the studio when you're here.
0: There you go. But
2: we actually parked there, fine enough.
0: Oh, and then you walked to the stadium.
2: Yeah, just across the crowd.
0: That's
2: yeah.
0: How it's done, eh? How is South Africa doing today?
2: No, they're doing well. It is halfway through the 49th over that's been bowled by Nathan Ellis. South Africa have taken a single off this particular ball that was bowled. They are 285 for 6 at the moment. 285 for 6 on the back of a magnificent 112 from 106 from Matthew Britske. Britske made his 50 off a runner ball. It was 50 or 50 balls, 7 fours and 1 6. Then converted that into 100 with 12 fours and 2 sixes. Held together South Africa's innings, which was floundering a bit at 186 for 5. Or 168 for 5 at the fall of David Miller's wicket at the end of the 34th over. But a wonderful 106 run stand for the sixth wicket between him and Marco Jansen. Marco Jansen is currently unbeaten on 71 of 7 now. Remember, South Africa did lose a toss when they were given the opportunity to bat first. Quinton de Kock, he made 14 of 18. 20 disorders, he was out. He made 0 of 7. And then Tim Obafo made 30 of 48. And then we saw Ryan Richardson making 27 of 26. David Miller, 9 of 25. As David Ellis comes again with penultimate ball that's been squeezed past a deep pass point, and the runs away for 4, and that then takes South Africa to 289 for 6. One ball remains in the penultimate over, and South Africa, who at some point actually after turnovers of 44-2 would have actually asked questions of whether Australia were actually bowling well. Remember that Australia did win the toss and bowled, and bowling very well. We just go through some of the figures at the moment as we just end. Just before this over ends, Mitchell Starc, he's done his turnovers, 0 for 60. Josh Hazlewood, turnovers, 2 maidens, 1 for 50. Nathan Ellis, he's about to complete his 10-over spell coming in from the old fourth end. And he bowls a full one, and it's given. Given, he wins the mini battle between him and Marco Jansen. Marco Jansen doesn't even review that particular decision. However, though, one has to look at the fact that 75 or 59 with 7 fours and 4 sixes, he's played a significant role in getting South Africa to where they are. If you look at where they were after 15 overs, they were 63-42. One would have thought that South Africa were going to finish so strongly. But Marco Jansen had a significant hand to play as he's clapped off the field for a wonderful innings. He's going to have to reprise that with the ball. That being said, that is 3-for-7 in his 10 overs for Nathan Ellis, and Jack Edwards may be looking like he'll be bowling the last over. He's on debut. And then you've got Adam Zampa. He bowled 7 overs, 2 for 50. Cooper Connolly just bowled 1 over. He went for 7. And Matt Renshaw, 2 overs. He went for 11 in his 2 overs. So 289 for 7 on South Africa. It is now approaching the final over. So just going through again how South Africa's dismissals went by. It was Tony Disozi. He was the first batter out. He nicked off the first slip where Matt Renshaw was fielding. That was of Josh Hayes was bowling. He was out for 0 of 7. South Africa at the time was 6 for 1. And Quinton de Kock, he edged to Nathan Ellis, to Josh Inglis. And then left South Africa at 29 for 2. Then Temba Bavuma, ugly swipe. He was caught behind by Josh Inglis of the bowling of Adam Zampa. That was 30 of 48. That left South Africa at 83 for 3. Then there was a decent partnership there between Ryan Rickleton and Matthew Britske. But Ryan Rickleton, he pulled Adam Zampa to Matt Renshaw at deep score leg. That left South Africa at 125 for 4. Then David Miller had a bit of a struggle, 9 of 25. He was caught and bowled by Ellis. He was out for 9 of 25. That left South Africa 168 for 5. And then 275 for 6 was the fall of Matthew Britske. We just saw the fall now of Marco Jansen. As the last to bat now at the crease, it is Gerald Kutsi. He's batting with Corbin Bosch. Corbin Bosch, he's 905. One remembers that Corbin Bosch's father, the late Tertius Bosch, played a significant amount of cricket at this particular ground. Started off playing at the Titans, then moved round. They finished here for the Dolphins. He played in South Africa's first ever test match, did Tertius Bosch. That was against the West Indies at the Kensington Oval in Barbados back in 1992. Remember that Kingsmead, where we are today, did host South Africa's first ever test match back after isolation. It was against India. It was a drawn game. That particular game, Kepler Wessels captained South Africa on that day. Muhammad Azruddin, he captained India on that particular day. Just to see off this particular over quickly, Jack Edwards coming in from the Umgeni end, bowling to Corbin Bosch. It clouts that for six. It's actually Jerome Kutsia. That takes South Africa to 296 for seven of 49.2 overs. Let me hand it back to you, King Mtavo. And South Africa now, 296 for 7 of 49.2 overs. They look well on their way to reaching 300, which is a promised land in this part of the game. There is ODI cricket. 296 for 7 of South Africa after 49.2 overs. Back to you, King Duff.
0: You know, I think you can wrap it up because it's very close to the end. And now you leave us with a cliffhanger. So you might as well see it through to the end of that over. Let's see what happens. You go ahead.
2: Thank you very much, King Davo. There's third ball they bowled by Jack Edwards coming in from the Umgeni end. He's missed that, did Gerald Kutsia, who's also playing first ODI in a while. He's been having injury issues. As Gerald Kutsia. However, though, he knows that 300's in the offense in Africa. At the point of the 40th over, they were 200 for 5. 9 for 5. Kutsia tries to go for another wild swipe. Is unable to connect. There's two balls remain in the innings. 49.4 was gone. 296 for 7. Oh, South Africa, this partnership of 7. Just to connect, find the ball to the boundary. However, though, it will be a steep chase for Australia. Won the toss. Chose to bowl first. And a very good start. South Africa pinned down at 40 for 2. And after 20 overs, South Africa 93 for 3. So South Africa owned the back end of this particular game. And it scored more than 200. 203 to be exact. At the back end as they go for the bye. Fortunately there, Gerald's out. Gerald Kutsia's out. Is trying to go for the bye to rotate the strike. Just to give the strike to... Try to give the strike to Corbin Bosch. That doesn't happen. He has been run out as Australia through Jack Edwards. It was all a very neat final over. It just prevents South Africa from finishing strongly in terms of getting to 300. One ball remains. Jack Edwards is on debut. He's bowling slower balls outside of off stump that have been very hard to connect for Gerald Kutsia. That will then require. It will require the batting services of most probably Bjorn Fortin. Some clarity of who's just coming down the tunnel right now. Yes, it is Bjorn Fortin. Who is a very accomplished first-class batter. And the key thing for him now is just to put bat on ball. Partnerships. 107, the key one that's put South Africa in this very strong position. Bjorn Fortin, one of two left-arm spinners that South Africa have selected for this particular game. One other being Keshav Maharaj. As South Africa, 296 for 8. One ball remains in the innings. Just look at Australia's bowling figures again. Hazelwood, 1 for 50. Adam Zampa, 2 for 50 in his 7. Nathan Ellis bowled very well, 3 for 56 in his 10. Mitchell Stark, 10 overs, 0 for 60. Jack Edwards, 9.5, 0 for 55. He's on ODI debut. Matt Renshaw, 2 overs, 0 for 11. Cooper Connolly, that's 1 over, 0 for 7. As Jack Edwards coming in from steaming in from the Umgeni end. Umgeni, the river here, just north of where the crown is. Jack Edwards coming in from the Umgeni end, bowling to Bjorn Fortin, who swings hard, can't beat the fielder. And that's how it ends. After 50 overs, South Africa 297 for 8. They'll take that. Having scored 89 runs in the last 10 overs, they were 208 for 5 at the start of the 40th over. They'll take that at 8.9, considering where they started, which was a very cheap start for South Africa. Top scorer for South Africa, Matthew Britzker, 111 of 106. Top scorer there. And then candy contributions from Marco Janssen with 75. Tim Wavuma making 30. Ron Rickleton making 27. Best bowler of Australia, Nathan Ellis, 3 for 56. Good help there from Adam Zampa, 2 for 50. Josh Hazlewood, 1 for 50, alongside 2 runouts. 297 for 8. It ends. Australia will need 298 to win the first of 3 ODIs here at Kingsmead. Hollywood Bets, Kingsmead it is. Thanks, Mr. Mtafo. We'll meet again at 10:23.
0: Thank you so much. We connect again later. Yes, Kanyiso, Twagu's first ODI, rather, South Africa versus Australia at the Kingsmead in Durban. We're back after this.
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6: 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Those are my roots.
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0: Hey, da.
1: 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Natural as always.
2: King Day. Hey, you really brought back some memories. Kuena kudu hake ho tsepe. Wena kudu hake ho tsepe. Well, if it's nice, we play it twice. Please, King Day. John from Clarkston.
0: Hello, Tiago.
3: Hi, David.
0: Hello.
3: My favorite idiom, kasisutu ke maele, says, habo mohali ho phelwa ka dikgapa. Habo boi ha ulu, which means reckless bravery leads to tragedy, while caution ensures survival.
0: Wow.
3: I live by that.
0: Great one, ma'am. Thank you so much.
4: There's a Zulu, I don't know what to call it, David, that says, ukubona kanye, ukubona kabili. Once bitten, twice shy.
0: Great one. I found out that it's called Izaga, or if in plural, many of idioms.
5: Hey, this is Tumzani from Tembisa.
0: Sure, Tumza.
5: Mina as a Zulu man. Mina saka.
0: Yeah.
5: It's trailegile. An old proverb that goes, Indugo enke, ikawula ezizweni, which means you can find a woman of your dreams, even your fortunes, your wealth, away from where you come from. Be it your village, be it your country, be it your township,
0: yo.
5: Where you were born.
0: That's a tough one. There's a lesson for us.
6: Hey, Chap Ramdeza,
0: hey,
6: how are you?
0: Chap, who's it?
6: It's Devele City. Awesome Samo. Limposa emnyango. Awesome emnyango. Limposa emsamo. Meaning, what goes around comes back around. Spong a body.
0: We're learning so much today, hey?
7: Hello, Radio 2000s. And hello, Deva. Maboho dinku ayatibana.
0: I've had
7: that. Which means tiro ikona go tshwaraganela he le ba bantsi if le iranto vela le ira le ba bantsi e ba simple e ba easy deva. Thank you.
0: It's
7: Fanny from Amaskra. Thank you
0: so much. I've had that one, that you know, combined energy and combined efforts is likely to achieve better results.
8: Hey, good afternoon, King David.
0: Sorry, Bram.
8: Kolmana Jambo, Pants and Komazi. And Peter Sisho Sam says, Swat, that I'm not it
0: for.
8: Sisho Sam City. E Mama, Lemyama, I now put for Yeda. Then the Nazar, I'll see you eating. Nagger with you, Leon Good. Yabon, King David.
0: Thank you.
9: From Deva.
0: Sure.
9: Kunjan.
0: Yep, Kunjan.
9: I number one. Nangu Nicholas. Kwanja usendelen zi Seola Afrika ututum noto.
0: Sure, Nicholas.
9: Yangi, we are passing at the slope one level. From Deva, ichefu ay tutuange limu.
0: Oh.
9: Yeah, meaning you cannot taste the poison
0: with
9: using your tongue.
0: Yeah.
9: Uzogufa. You cannot taste the poison with your tongue. Uzogufa. Right
0: on. Yes. Thank you so much. It's open to so many interpretations. I'm sure a lot of us saw that, eh? It's 21 after 2, Radio 2000, our music, your memories. Keep them coming, eh? Kidiane, Kimaele, you name it, Izaga, in Zulu, idioms, proverbs, keep them coming.
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2: Former world champion Heki Badla, man, who's fought in Japan. Hikaru Malajika has gone over to Japan now to challenge for the WBC title. What can you expect then inside the ring? What kind of a challenge do these Japanese boxers pose?
3: I think his opponent is special. For the guys that three or four fights, he's fighting for the for world title. He's proper, proper good. He's got that traditional Japanese style where they use those long straight jabs down the middle and they hit you with a power shot. It's going to be a very hard fight for him, but I think Malajika has the style to give him problems and beat him.
2: Will he have to take the fight to him since he's coming from outside, even though the belt is vacant?
3: Japan's judging and things are pretty fair. I've never had real bad things there happen to me or so. But still, you have to, especially if you're fighting in someone else's backyard, you have to take the title. Even if it's vacant, you have to take the title. You have to show them that you want it and you're there to take it.
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4: Re na le pila e tlhoka mogatla ka go romeletsa. That one ke Setswana. Go romeletsa, you can send someone go shopping a ile o rekela ntho and then atle le ntho e no sa moroma yona. 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
5: Yes, essentially meaning it's always best to do things yourself. That's what it is. Yes, Viva the legend.
6: Good day, Deva. Castonara di Vitadiani. Nagarata send and what how chicken to buy young. Yes, Sibovarabata Samoquat, Sambaram Pampet. Ham we relay pause. Ulmutomog, Mutomong, also related Len, Rebonale pause. Marhalo Wagamohai. I relay same pause your nail. Refama work. The Brella who will less so because of this or because of that.
5: Thank you so much, Carol. And that one simply means, you know, when somebody commits an error, if they're not related to you, you see it as a big deal. But if it's same mistake or same error that's committed by a family member, you give it excuses and you sugarcoat it. That's what that one means. Here's Zonke.

0: Good afternoon, Mdeva.
1: Rula.
0: How's it there?
1: Yeah, feeling jana tiam.
0: Isina Muvalia Bugwa. The one that finishes the last, the one that takes his time, most of the time, they do great. They finish last, but they do great and do well in life. This is Olisina Muvalia Bugwa. Thank you. Great show, sharp.
1: Thank you so much.
2: Engwe ere King de disakopaneng ke dithaba ne. Meaning hore like in a referential way by motho tholo hore motho mongwe tsa motho hampi and then anana hore ha tla phetile ya kopane le motho eno no. 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Re ska tsa motho hampi and then one and hore tla ba le forever. There will be that day mol tla kopana le ena le motho eo.
1: Mhm. Don't do something wrong to someone and think you'll never meet again. Essentially, that's what that one means. It's not always meant to have a negative reference, because it also means when we part ways, even under good circumstances, we are likely to meet again, because only mountains never meet again.
3: There's a deal, isn't my brother? Great show as always. This is Nicholas Mlonzo, the village boy from Gian Gaguela.
1: Hola, Nicholas.
3: This one that I've always lived about, you know. It says, Shiminta Tsengele Shitembe Nkolo. I'm a Tsonga speaking person. Shiminta Tsengele Shitembe Nkolo. That simply means whatever that you do, there is consequences, and you must be ready to deal with those consequences. You must brace yourself for whatever consequences that come with it, good or bad. Not sure, my brother. My first time WhatsApp. Thank you very much, Deza, for the great show.
1: Thank you so much. Great lessons today, hey? And these lessons are drawn from our languages. And they're not hidden. They're not hidden because we grow up knowing and learning about Maele, Diane. And these are things that are around us, these idioms. Most of us, we recognize a lot of the wisdom that's captured in these idioms. And we've heard most of them for quite a bit, actually.
4: Welcome to the Royal Playground with David Mashabela.
1: It's good to have you here. Thank you so much for joining the show, Tiam.
5: Good afternoon, David. I'm going to say something in Zulu for someone who doesn't want to listen. Twa isala kutshelwa sibona ngomopho. Then it goes on saying, hamba juba bayokuhlutha phambili. It means now, you go, you will see where you're going to. Thank you. Bye-bye.
1: Thank you so much. I think Dr. Rebecca Malope helped us with that one. Ati hamba juba bazokhlutha phambili. Wow.
6: Hey, from Deva.
1: Hey, Tam.
6: Kunjani lapho?
1: Ngiyaphila, Tam.
6: Hi, from Deva. Nicholas from Mateys and Slope. Le, KwaNdebele. Yeah, from Deva, city umlambo ulingwa ngedondolo. Meaning you must use a stick to check how deep is the river. Kucho ukuthi ungazithatha uziphosele ngaphakathi kwamanzi ungazi ukuthi amanzi lawa adipa kangangani. Uza kuminza.
1: Yeah, don't just throw yourself in the water without knowing how deep it actually is.
7: Ndata Mashabela dumela.
1: Hey, Tara.
7: Hey, hawa. 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Ke o leboga.
1: It speaks to young kids must always respect their elders. That's what it speaks to. Here's Vusi Mahlasela Tonkana. If I let it happen, you're going to be able to do it.

0: Ege Tonkana, Abusi Mahlasela, Trio 2000, Our Music, Your Memories.
1: Good day, David.
0: Hello, ma'am.
1: The idiom that I like the most and I live by, Kia, Sekhare sa moshiko go sekatoga, simply means, or if someone doesn't like you, leave him or her aside. Don't force yourself on him or her. Kialebora David Kika Kimamashavani from Polokwane.
0: Thank you. I think Tswana people also have a version of that. Warisen Kana Sen Tola Moralo. It almost always sounds like it's sour grapes though.
2: I'm desa. Umusa Pingulana a Cape Town. Kona isisho sesizulu lana esithi impangele enhle ikhala igijima okuchaza ukuthi when facing hard times or inhlupheko or u-strugglisha you should not just sit back and complain, you must just make a plan, take action and keep moving forward. Ngiyabonga.
0: Great one. Oh, the lessons here are amazing, eh?
3: Deva.
0: Eita.
3: You know, my grandmother, Hunale, she loved to say, Pinyana, ekhata kopin, ekhatile. That simply means, Mwana, ulatela metsamayo ya mmage, o ya rage ya batswadi. Mwana, o bona se mutwadi a se etsang and then they will follow.
0: Yeah, there's a version of that says being a kholo means your actions are likely to be repeated by your children. So I guess it's be careful of the things you do around your kids. They're likely to do exactly what you're doing.
4: Good afternoon, David.
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4: And the listeners of Radio 2000. This is Pule Matlo in Mafikeng. 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This is what we are seeing around South Africa, where our kids are really rude, wayward and out of line, whether at school and in our communities. Re tshela mo dinakong tse e leng gore mookana o tlhagoletsweng ke batsadi ba rona wa ba tlhaba gompieno. Many families are hating because of today's generation of our youth.
0: Yeah.
4: Ka tlhagolela mookana ya re o gola wa nthaba Pule Matlo mo Mafikeng ke Motswana ntate.
0: You raise the young, you teach them and they grow older and they turn against you or they are different.
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8: Ungayifundi incwadi ivaliwe. Don't judge a book by its cover. Simple, Mdeva.
0: Very simple.
8: Sengasibeka ngolunye ulimi, but that's Zulu. Ungayifundi ivaliwe. Don't judge a book by its cover. KZN.
0: Thank you so much. Here's this week's soon to be famous. K2, the Rapsum, Mags, and Decency, It's Better Days, 15 to 3. You know, we'll cross again to Kingsmead Stadium to find out update on that's first ODI South Africa and

0: sounds great, hey? Better Days, K2, the Rapsum, Mags, and Decency. You'll hear it again tomorrow. Because, you know, on this show, we pick it and we play it. And we say if it's nice, we play it twice. Question is, which one will we play it again today, I wonder? Check this out.
1: If it's nice, we'll play it twice. Play it twice.
0: Oh, these are the ones you're voting for. Dade Kaifa Semenya, Nomalanga. Culture Spear with Kudu. Nafa. Oh, what a hit. Shui Nomteka. Zonke Viva the Legend. And Honale Tonkana. And Dade Vosi Mahlasela. Keep those voice notes coming on 060-584-2250. I'll go for a quick ad break. When I come back, we'll find out from Kanyiso what's up with the cricket. I see they're back. We'll find out more about it in a bit. You're on 2000.
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6: Yes, sir.
5: Yes, what's the update?
6: Thank you very much, King Davo. It is 3 overs gone, Australia are 24-3. They're chasing 298. They need a further 278 for win. From the remaining 282 balls, 3 overs bowled by Marco Janssen. He's gone for 16 in his 2. Jericho Tsia has gone for 4 in his 1. Marco Janssen has been bowling from the Ngeni end. And then Jericho Tsia, Karate Kid, he is coming from the old fort. And remember that South Africa lost the toss, batted first. They made 297. Eight top scorer there being Matthew Bretzky, 112 of 106 with 14 fours and 2 sixes, ably assisted by Marco Janssen, 75 of 59 with 7 fours and 4 sixes. Kutsia coming in from the old fort into Travis Head, who clips that away to mid wicket for a single that moves Australia to 21 for naught after 3.1 overs. And then there was contribution from Temba Bavuma, 30 of 48 with 4 fours. Ryan Rickleton, 27 of 26 with 4 fours, 2. Quinlan de Kock making 14 of 18 with 1 4 and 1 6. And then Tony DiZorzi made naught. Corbin Bosch was 9 not out. Jericho Tsia was run out for 6. And then Bjorn Fortein made 1. Extras, there were 14 extras in all, as Australia's bowlers kept it quite neat, quite tidy. Early doors. Mitchell Starc, naught for 16 in his 10. Josh Hazlewood in his 10 overs, 150 with 2 maidens. Then Nathan Ellis, he bowled very well, 10 overs, 3 for 57. Jack Edwards, 10 overs, 0 for 56. Adam Zampa, 7 overs, 2 for 50. And then Cooper Connolly, 1 over, 1.0 for 7. Matt Renshaw, he bowled 2 overs, they went for 11. Australia are chasing 298. Jericho Kutz coming from Old Fort Road End, bowls a short delivery that tucks up Mitchell Marsh, who's a captain of this particular Australian team. Australia's batting order stands as follows so far. Mitchell Marsh opening with Travis Head, Cooper Connolly, Josh Inglis, Matt Renshaw, Cameron Green, Jack Edwards, who's on debut, Mitchell Starc, Nathan Ellis, Adam Zampa, and Josh Hazlewood. So remember now, there is the power play, the 10-over power play, where only 2 fielders are allowed outside the 15-yard circle. After that, it is the power play from overs 11 to 39, where it's 4, then it's 5 from the overs 40 onwards. Could see just bowled one ball that seemed shaping like a yorker, but that was well dug out by Mitchell Marsh. So 3.3 overs gone, Australia 21 for naught, requiring a further 277 of 279. Mitchell Marsh not out on 16, Travis not out on 7, Gerald Kutsia not for 5 north for 5 in his 1.3 overs. Marco Janssen 2 for 16 in his north for 16 in his 2 overs. 21 for North Australia after 3.3 overs. Back to you, King Jaff.
5: Thank you so much, Autiam. Enjoy the cricket. I'm jealous those that are that managed to go to Devon to watch this. It's a lot of fun. I've never been to a cricket match. You know that. Lonwab, I know. Don't judge me.
3: I'm judging you. I'm proper judging you.
5: I've just never had the time.
3: Aibo.
5: It lasts too long.
3: No. There's a T20.
5: Yeah, well, how long is a
3: T20?
5: Listen to this, Mnisi. How long is a T20? Listen to this.
3: T20, let me think.
5: Remember, it's...

0: Just over an hour?
1: Never. Hour?
2: T20 is quick.
1: It's quick. As quick as 1 hour. Just no. Less than a soccer game.
2: It can't be as
0: dead. Just over. I mean, it depends again.
1: On the play.
0: What happens.
1: Let's assume it's great teams playing. It can be an hour.
2: But the thing about cricket, David, and to the listeners at home, you know, when something is a vibe, it's like Uhlele Brian, and there still happens to be a game.
1: I guess.
2: You know, so you don't feel the hours. Whether it's an ODI, I mean, an ODI is literally the whole day from 10 o'clock in the morning up until about 5. But it's so much fun that you don't feel that I've been sitting here for pretty much my whole day.
1: Now I know why I don't go vegetarian. To a Kulmange Brian. So you vegetarian. That's why I'm
2: okay. All right, but they do serve veggies.
1: Okay. They are right here. You and I tomorrow again. Let's hang out. We enjoyed today's show. We could have done it another hour. I promise you. We have so many of your proverbs, idioms, Diani, as it said. We still have so many. Unfortunately, not enough time. Here's Kudu, Culture Spears. Let's hang out again tomorrow. See you. Enjoy your Heritage Day.

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3: Good afternoon. In your sport, well, we know the Proteas are in action because Khanyiso Chako has been giving updates. So we're going to be joined by him throughout the 3 hours that we're with you on the Drive Connection just to catch up on the first ODI between the Proteas and Australia that is in town. KZN, it's your turn. That's where the first T20 is at the moment, the first one day international rather, and then of course it moves to Johannesburg over the weekend, and the Springbok women name co-captains as they gear up for Italy. It's the Drive Connection. Happy Heritage Day
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0: Mina ni lava Gucci, my lord. Pele pele laban.
1: Gucci, my lord.
0: Ulava Gucci.
1: There's nothing that doesn't need any translation or explanation.
0: Ulava Gucci.
1: Ulava Gucci, my lord.
0: And don't forget to say my lord,
1: yes,
0: because then you're asking from above.
1: You are sending it all the way.
0: Happy Heritage Day, everybody. Sipo Hot Sticks, Mabuse. And this one, Jive Soweto. You had an early start. Sing about a marathon this morning, yeah?
1: Yes, it was a 10K race out here in the streets of Joburg. I love how South Africans just embrace running, you know? And it was good to see majority of the ladies saying, listen, sizokijima, whether netanda or antand,
0: right,
1: we love this thing. So yeah, that was a nice early morning covering the race.
0: Hopefully that must have giving you a little bit of a push, you know, to start in your own way.
1: You know, funny story.
0: It's 1 kilometer a day.
1: Before,
0: and then you can stretch it, right?
1: Let me say this.
0: Yes.
1: Before Elizabeth's story happened and transpired,
0: yes,
1: I was ready to go jogging.
0: Ready to start,
1: really was. And it just stopped me in my tracks. And I suppose at some point I'll get to it.
0: Nah?
1: Yeah.
0: Yeah, yeah. I'm sure you can do it. Giving away 5,000 rands. That's up for grabs. Courtesy of a budget. Yeah, it's the budget buster competition. In fact, not just 5,000 rand. The winner could walk away with 7,500 rand. Yeah? There are three questions that are based around components. You need to estimate really how much it would cost to replace that particular component. The person who gets two out of three, you know, questions obviously wins the round. And they could walk away with 7,500 rand. If you have requested that budget warranty quote. So that's coming through. And of course, the usual things on the drive connection too for the road coming through. Tladinyan. Yeah, it's your selection out of Soshanguve today. Giving us a wonderful two-song selection. And on Hit versus Hit, Pele Pele, quite interesting. We're looking at the evolution of South African music. We started off at 1987 with Brenda Fassie, Akshem Lavi. Akshem Lavi. You remember that song?
1: Yeah.
0: Akshem Lavi.
1: 1987. I wasn't born yet.
0: You don't remember that song?
1: No.
0: Akshem Lavi.
1: Akshem Lavi.
0: By Brenda Fassie.
1: No.
0: Kanjan.
1: Kanjan.
0: She's teaching young ones how to dance.
1: Oh,
0: you know?
1: yes.
0: One step left and one step right.
1: I mean, those people, you can't say Akshem Lavi.
0: Yeah?
1: You must say turn around and clap your hands. All right, then we're on the same page.
0: Come on, everybody. So that's what we're talking about. It's in the mix. And of course, this one was released in 1987. We're going to look into Bongo Muffin as well. Tati Skupu, 1998, the song came out. As well as Rhythmic Elements 2x2, 2008. Questa's Ngudu is there with Kasper Nyovest. And of course, that gem was released in 2016. So the polls will be up on our social media networks at Radio2000_ZA. Or you can vote on 0605 842 50. It's Heritage Month, Heritage Day. We're going to be talking heritage. And more specifically, talking pots and pawns. How do those come together? Well, Stone Siat will explain to us. He of Bongo Muffin is going to be with us in studio, letting us know about the pots and pan. Well, see, naturally you say pots
1: and pans.
0: Pots and pawns concept running for the third year this year in Hartbeespoort Dam. Yeah, that should be a nice one to go and check out. So he'll let us in on it when it's taking place. How are they fusing these pots and poetry together? Yeah. Keep it locked right here on Radio 2000. Our music, your memories will let you know. 15 after 3 o'clock. By the way, David Mashabel, Renaud Lebo.
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3: Yes. You know, I love my hometown, but for too long now, I look around and think, we deserve better than this. The water goes off for days, the streets are falling apart, things never get fixed. I'm not asking for anything fancy. I just want the basics to work. And I know they can work, because I've seen it, where the Democratic Alliance is in charge. I want our town to work for all. So in this election, I'm voting DA.
4: 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The views expressed in this advertisement are those of the political party and not those of the SABC.
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0: Ladiana, go ahead, it's yours.
6: Afternoon. Two for the road. Lucky to remember me. Senzo, who's gonna care? Let us enjoy the music. I thank you.

0: Ladinyane's selection coming out of Soshanguve. Thank you so much. Kicked it off with Senzo, Who's Gonna Care? And this, of course, the great Lucky Dube. Man born in August of 1964. He succumbed to gunshot wounds on the 18th of October 2007 in Rosettenville, Johannesburg. And of course, this gem coming out of the album Prisoner, Remember Me. 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Hit versus hit today. We're looking at the evolution of South African music. Where do we start?
1: Hit versus hit on The Drive Connection.
0: Brenda Fassie. Achem Lavi. Now it makes sense, no?
2: Mm-hmm.
0: Yes, 1987 it was. Bongo Muffin, Touches Gupo, 1988. And Stonito will be with us, talking to us about Pots and Pawns. Who can forget Rhythmic Elements? 2x2, you don't say 2x2, 2x2. 2008, this was released. And of course, in 2016 came Costa's Wood. Tough choice. I'm going to go with Bongo Muffin's Tattoo Scoop.
2: Mm.
0: Yeah, very sentimental. You know, when the youth station sort of got underway.
2: Yes.
0: You know, it was the it was the music of the day, music of the time.
2: Yeah. No, I'm definitely going for Questa.
0: Yeah?
2: Good.
0: Why?
2: I think it represents, as you're saying, that this is a timeline of South African music, and this is probably one of the most current hits of recent times that represent Ikasi, you know?
0: Right.
2: But also how the younger generation has continued to hold the forts, because he also features Wale in the song, you know? So the youngsters have not disappointed.
0: They have not indeed. See how I asked you why?
2: Yes.
0: Yeah, and I was hoping you don't say, because I drink good.
2: No.
0: It cannot be.
2: Not part of that party.
0: Right?
2: Yeah.
0: It cannot be. Your vote, the polls are up at Radio 2000 underscore ZA or 060-584-2250.
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3: Thank you, Paul. Good afternoon. Let's start with the Springbok women's squad to face Italy in the second Women's 15 Global Series match. Has shown wholesale changes from last week's tour opener against Wales, with the starting lineup reshuffled significantly, while two players will share the captaincy on Saturday. Unam Dose returns at scrum half and will share the captaincy with Siso Solonzi in that clash that's happening in Italy. And then Lerato Makua and Alicia Aries, who missed the Wales test due to injury, are back in the squad after being declared fit. Football now. AmaZulu coach Arthur Zwane says his biggest challenge in the coming weeks will be harnessing the momentum generated by an impressive start to the Betway Premiership campaign. Usutu sit just 4 points behind leaders Mamelodi Sundowns, with a game in hand, having been boosted by the form of striker Thando Lwenkosi Ngwenya and their ability to collect valuable points on the road. Zwane, however, knows the hard work must continue after the FIFA break.
4: It's very, very important for us so that we go back to the drawing board, look at ourselves, where we're lacking, and start working on all those aspects where we feel we're still behind. We need to improve ourselves, and football is a game of mistakes. And at the moment, everything is going our way, so we cannot take the foot off the pedal.
3: They cannot take their foot off the pedal indeed, but a great start for these KZN teams. Speaking of KZN, if there's a place that I'd love to be, I'm always there, but I'm never there when there's cricket. Kagiso Chako is there, though, for SABC Sport, reporting live in the first ODI between South Africa and Australia. Chako, I'm jealous. I can only imagine the atmosphere on Heritage Day, and you get to witness the beautiful game of cricket. How's it going there so far?
5: Well, you were here just a weekend ago, so you had two very good Betway Premiership games that you needed to watch. But business here is cricket. Australia, yeah, after 10 overs, they are 9-6-4-1. Travis Head is not out on 27. Cooper Connolly, who's just come in, is not out on 2. It is Corbin Bosch, who's coming in from the Mgeni end, bowling to Travis Head, who plays and misses. Australia require a further 202 runs to win. Of 239 balls, their required rate is 5.1. Their rate achieved is 9.4. That has a lot to do with Mitchell Marsh, whose nickname is Bison, and he played like a bison, 60 of 36, with 5 fours and 6 sixes. He allowed Australia to get off to a flyer. After 5 overs, they were 44 for naught. After 10 overs, they were 96 for one. The opening partnership between him and Travis Head was 99.2 overs, chasing 298. That'll tell you that Australia would have seen how South Africa struggled in the early seeding conditions before the magnificent 107 run partnership between Marco Jansen and Matthew Britska leveled things out for South Africa. Remember that those two in particular batted well enough to actually give South Africa 297 for 8. Matthew Britska made 112 of 106 with 14 fours and 2 sixes. Marco Jansen, he made 75 of 59 with 7 fours and 4 sixes. They're pushing South Africa to what is a very competitive total. Australia's best bowler was Nathan Ellis, 3 for 57 of his 10 overs there. Josh Hazlewood, 1 for 50 in his 10 overs. And then Adam Zampa, 2 for 50 in his 7 overs there. So as we said earlier, the draws, Mitchell Marsh only have wickets to have fallen. South Africa's quick bowling figures, Marco Jansen, no wickets for 33 runs in his 3 overs. Gerald Kutsia, he went for 20 in his 3 overs. Corbin Bosch, he's gone so far for 33 in his 2.3 overs. And then Keshav Maharaj, 2 overs, 1 for 8. He snared that quick wicket there. So as Corbin Bosch, let's see how he fares with his fourth ball of the over, coming in from the Mgeni end as it bowls to Travis Head, which clips one of his legs, just jumps, bounces short of where short leg would generally be. The scuttle for the single of Australia, that takes them to 99 for 1 after 10.4 overs. They require a further 99 for 1 after 10.4 overs. They require a further 199 to win of 236 balls remaining.
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0: 1985, this hit came along and changed the South African music landscape. Lead vocals on this one, the great late Nana Coyote. The band was connected to the Mellow Poets, featuring members like Kenny Mataba on guitar and harmonica, as well as keyboards, and Pat Mukoka on bass. It resonates, doesn't it? 19 to go before top of the hour, 4 o'clock. It is a Heritage Day edition of The Drive Connection. Let's look into Hit versus Hit. Quick reminder. The Drive Connection. Brenda Fassie. That was Akshay Malav. Yeah. 1987. Tatis Kupo, 1998. We're looking at the evolution of South African music. Rhythmic elements, 2x2. As well as Good. 2016, this resonated. It is Questa. Say your say. Hi.
1: Good afternoon. Good afternoon, my team.
0: Hello.
1: On Hit versus Hit, Ooh-la. I'm going with Brenda Fassie. I still remember the dance moves of E. Achshem Lavi. This is Phumla Mpila from Bethal. Thank you.
2: Pum.
0: Yes.
3: Tis Gob. Usfage.

0: head versus head.
1: Yes, darling.
0: Wow. 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
3: 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Me do do do do do la do ti. TJ 018 Karempot. Danko.
2: 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Talk to us.
4: Hey, good Thursday afternoon. Good Thursday afternoon. The award winning afternoon drive show. TC crew. Paul Mniswemvula, Kwatla Kwatla. Isaac Kambu, as well as Lenovo. Guys, it's Mr. in Senegal from Tambo Section Bafetu. Coming to today's heat versus heat, guys. I'm opting for Bongo Muffin, 30 scoop.
5: Happy Heritage Day, to Lapim Sarazin, oh, Mr. Kambu, oh, Mniswemvula, Mamu Pere Pere,
1: hello, sweetheart,
5: oh, Bafetu Pilenji, again, it is a heat versus heat, again, Hamba Nepongo Muffin, it is touch scoop, Buswagezozweni, I Bafetu, as well, I will share a lengo, Mangabonga Kulu, and Ganza Wit.
1: Good afternoon, DC crew. Happy Thursday. Heat versus heat. I'm going with Brenda Fassi. Achashemlavi. It's Marilyn Winkler from East London.
2: Thank you, Marilyn. Yes, I'm Richie. Yes, big tune this was. As we reflect on the evolution of South African music, African dance. This is on Radio 2000. Our music, your memories.

0: Richie S and African Dance on Radio 2000, our music, your memories. Lots up for grabs. Did let you know that we're giving away 5,000 rand and possibly an added 2,500 rand to the grand prize winner for the Budget Buster competition, courtesy of Budget Insurance. But I'll have you know, we're also giving away one double ticket to the Standard Bank Joy of Jazz. One general access double ticket. It's happening this weekend, yes. Tomorrow as well as Saturday, right?
1: I'm sure you have PTZ, LNG.
0: Yes.
1: Preparations.
0: Yes.
1: Whoopies.
0: And we're going to be there tomorrow.
1: Yes, we are going to be there. I've been trying to think, okay, what do I want to wear tomorrow? Every time the Joy of Jazz is in town,
0: yes,
1: you have to honor the invite.
0: I'll tell you what, wear jazz.
1: Wear jazz.
0: How would you put that together?
1: There's this nice flowy skirt that ladies are currently wearing.
0: Right.
1: I don't know what it's called.
0: Snama pleat.
1: Not that one.
0: Okay.
1: That one is like an... I'll find a picture and I'll show
0: you.
1: But it's like a nice flowy skirt
0: with
1: a small tank top.
0: Right.
1: You know, I think that's nice and jazz and cute.
0: Small tank top.
1: Yeah.
0: Is that jazz?
1: Well, yes. The skirt is the jazz. The tank top is just the accompaniment.
0: Oh, it just accompanies
1: that. Yes, yes. Because that skirt is already a statement on its own.
0: Right.
1: So tank top just, you know, balances the equation.
0: Good times ahead, I tell you. The likes of Thandiswa Mozwai are going to be there. She's going to be doing a tribute to Brahuma Sekela, the late great, doing strictly Huma Sekela songs. We're talking the likes of Floetry being there. Kamasi Washington, Dibalantonina. It is 9 to go before top of the hour. This is The Drive Connection.
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0: out and about. The Shipelani, Isikhakha, or the Khiba. Welcome to Heritage Day South Africa. It's all about celebrating the tapestry that makes us us. 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
1: My heritage is my spirituality. It is through my spirituality that I'm able to interact with people from different spaces, from different cultures, from different backgrounds.
0: Today, we all speak the same language. 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

0: SKEEM Kiskim Vavas J. Bengim Gaga Trompies double playing it. You know, this song just reflects on the evolution of the South African entertainment landscape. Pinda Muzala. Hit versus hit. Yeah, we're looking at the evolution of South African music. We did ask you to look out upon our social media platforms for those polls. You can direct yourself there and go and vote for the song you would love to hear. Missed out? What the selection is?
1: Hit versus hit on the Drive Connection.
0: Brenda Fassis Akshem. Soba, soba, soba. That's my fault. Soba, soba, soba, soba. Bongo Muffin. Tattoo Scoop. 1998. This gem was delivered. 2x2. 2008. Rhythmic Elements. We can't forget Questa's Go-To. 2016, it resonated. Classic, I tell you. Talk to us, hi.
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3: 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Hello.
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0: Mamkonzo, hello mamkonzo.
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2: This is a city, amba ne Akhashem Lavi, ka Brenda Fassi.
0: Right.
2: Wena mniswe mvula. But mina ngilaba kujina. I want to dance. No, no, nothing. Love a good, my love. Yeah. Thank you, guys.
0: We got you, Veli.
4: Eh, dumelang ka khasong bra root.
0: Yes sir.
4: Eh, Tati Scoop for me.
0: Father's was winning.
4: To Mujalefa, aka Vimetwa Guru Mataboha from Sifikile.
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0: There you go.
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0: It's noted, my good sir.
9: Good afternoon, crew. How are you? Hey, Polly.
0: Yes, sir. Yes,
9: hey, Lonwabo.
3: Hi.
9: Pamelan. 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
0: Uwaphethe. 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
3: Heat versus heat.

0: Shine your best.
1: Yes, girl.
0: I miss girl. This is crew. Pumla Pantini. Thank you.
1: Thank you, Pumla.
2: Pumla, we thank you.
3: Heat versus heat. Indeed, this heat and the heritage of South African music.
2: Mm-hmm. Yes, sir.
3: Origins group.
2: All right, we got you. Thank you so much. I wonder what's going on out there. People are, I guess, gathering at this time. You know, lunches.
1: I heard, I read now, not too long ago, that ladies, if he hasn't checked in on you
2: at this time,
1: at this juncture, 4 o'clock,
2: right.
1: He's out there getting married.
2: Really?
1: Yeah.
2: Getting married where?
1: In Limpopo.
2: Oh, come on, ma.
1: Come on, ma.
2: Oh.
1: Yeah. Wara wanyala mo.
2: Messi, Lizzo.
1: Yebo.
2: What my abona bomma?
1: Yeah. Yeah, that's most the deal.
2: Oh.
1: Mega matasa tasa.
2: Oh, the thing is, you know, mega suga uti kisayo bona bomma.
1: Yebo. Kisayo cheka.
2: But reality says, uyo chata.
1: Uyo chata.
2: Hey, ladies, check up on your
1: check
2: people.
1: Up on your man. I'm sharing a video call. I'm surprised. No, baby, I'm going to check.
2: Yes.
1: If we want to twang, twang, twang, my faint, this is, it's fine. So tolo muni.
2: If we want it, does.
1: Then you know. Plus, you know the music, man.
2: You know, almost. You know, just your step.
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0: this weekend, she'll be singing Hugh Masekela at the Stand Up Enjoy of Jazz. And Talking Stone will be joining us soon to acquaint us with a concept he calls Pots and Pons. Nobi Selukyala. Let's get someone winning some cash. Yeah, on this Heritage Day, why not?
1: Car repairs can cost a fortune, but how much do they really cost? It's time for the Budget Buster with Budget Motor Warranties on Radio 2000.
0: Yeah, it's the Budget Buster competition. Put your car repair knowledge to the test. Two callers, they'll go head-to-head, guessing what real vehicle repairs would cost. The closest guess gets you a point. And after three rounds, the caller with the most points wins 5,000 rands in cash. If either caller has already requested for that Budget Motor Warranty quote, they could also unlock an extra 2,500 rand. How to enter? You just simply go to www.radio2000.co.za under the competitions tab. And there, you are able to enter. We've got two enthusiasts on the line, willing to take each other on. First up, Tembisa from Tembisa. I love it. Tembisa from Tembisa. Welcome to the Drive Connection.
2: Hello, hello, hello.
0: How are you doing this Heritage Day?
2: Yeah, I'm chilling. I'm cooking my traditional food.
3: Oh,
0: Konan, la pumlekwa, Konan.
2: Ngoso, ngoso, nelusu.
0: Kwak bafondini, kwamandi, kwamandi, kwamandi. All right, welcome, Tembisa, out of Tembisa. We have Tulufelo from Litlabile, who's on the line as well. Hello, Tulu.
4: Hi, hi. Hello. Hello, can you hear me?
0: Good, and you? How are you doing?
4: I'm good and good.
0: Yeah.
4: Mm-hmm.
0: We're well, thank you. Who's your uncle, Litlabile? Zati Litlabile, go Litlabile.
4: Litlabile, go Brett.
0: Ah. Do you know much about cars, Tulufelo?
4: Mom?
0: You don't?
4: No.
0: Cars.
3: Tulu, you know nothing about cars.
4: Oh, I know cars. I didn't hear the phone just
3: Yes, I know cars.
0: You know about cars. Okay. So you got three questions that will come your way. All you need to do is give us estimates. All repair costs within the questions are based on a 2026 VW Polo Vivo Life. We got that, Tulu and Tembis.
4: Yeah.
0: All right, let's get it started. It's the Budget Buster competition. Front shock absorbers replacements, both sides. What do you estimate they would cost? Tembisa, we'll start off with you. Front shock absorber replacements, both of them. How much would that cost?
4: For 2026.
3: Yeah.
0: Yeah.
3: VW Polo Vivo Life.
4: Oh, it's 300.
0: 300 rand. Okay. Tulufelo, what do you think?
4: Yeah, 2020.
3: 2026.
4: It's 300.
0: You're gonna go with 320.
4: I remember well.
0: 340.
4: Let's keep it 340.
0: For shock absorber repairs. Okay, I'll tell you what. Both of you are miles away from the price, right? You are miles away, but the closest one is Tulufelo with 340. The cost, ladies, is 6,500 rand.
3: How about a Tembisa and Tulu?
0: Front shock absorbers, the replacement.
4: Don't.
0: Yes.
3: Yes.
0: So, 1 point for Tulufelo. This is dismal.
3: Sure.
0: Quite, isn't it? A reconditioned engine replacement. How much would that cost, Tulufelo? Remember, this is a reconditioned engine.
3: Replacement.
0: Yeah, your estimate would be roundabout?
4: Roundabout 6,000.
0: 6,000 rand, you say, Tulufelo. Okay, Tembisa. What do you think?
4: 19,000.
0: You're going to go with 19,000. Yeah, someone is whispering in your ear there, hey? Tell that person to get away.
3: Baby, magame kancane.
0: Okay, we're going to give it to Tembisa this time around. Closest, she said 19,000. That reconditioned engine replacement would cost you 36,000, ladies.
3: Hey.
0: Yeah, miles away, but
3: yeah.
0: We're on it. Final question. Catalytic converter replacement. A catalytic converter replacement. How much would that be, Tembis?
3: Converter replacement. Catalytic.
0: Are you trying to Google it there?
4: No.
3: So how much would it be, Tembisa?
4: It's 2,000.
0: You're going to go with 2,000 rand. Tulufelo, what's your estimate on this catalytic converter replacement?
4: Let's say 2.3.
0: Not 2.1?
3: 2.3. 2.3, okay.
0: Tulu, what's a catalytic converter?
4: Sorry?
3: Catalytic converter.
0: What is it?
4: Converter. Can I give that thing?
3: Converter the catalytic tool.
4: I can't explain it. I see it, but I can't explain
3: it.
0: This is a make or break. How did the numbers come through, Pele Pele?
3: So it's Tulu who got it right with 2.3.
0: With 2.3.
3: Because Tembisa gave us 2,000.
0: Yeah,
4: that, I know nothing about people. So
0: the true cost would be 9,800 rand. Yeah,
4: you.
0: The true cost. We seem to have a winner, Tulufelo.
3: Yes, we do.
0: All right, Tulufelo. Congratulations, Tembisa. Don't go away. Don't go away. We need to know whether you had requested for a budget moto warranty quote. Did you do that?
4: No.
0: Did. You did not do that.
4: Yes.
0: I would have given you 2,500 rand had you did that, yeah?
4: No.
0: Yeah. No, Askis. Enjoy the rest of your Heritage Day, yeah?
4: Thank you.
0: There you go. Yeah. There she goes.
3: Yeah.
0: We ended there. Good Lord Almighty.
3: Hey, ladies.
0: Tulu. Tulu.
4: Hello.
0: Did you request for that budget motor warranty quote?
4: Yes, I did.
0: You did?
4: Me, but they said, unfortunately, I couldn't qualify.
0: You didn't qualify? What do you mean?
4: Like, I did a request.
0: Uh-huh.
4: I wanted to check if I qualify for budget. I wanted to join the budget, but they said I can't qualify.
0: Okay.
4: I'm using the old model car.
0: Well, nevertheless, 5,000 rand is in your pocket on this year Heritage Day. There you go, Tulu.
4: Thank you.
0: Congratulations. Enjoy the loot, my dear. Yeah, could have walked away with another 2,500 rand. 7.5.
3: What is imperative?
0: Yeah.
3: Balegile,
0: yes.
3: As I said the other day.
0: What's imperative?
3: We do not want Abuti John's prices.
0: We don't.
3: Abuti John charging 300 rand for something that costs 6.5.
0: 6.5.
3: It can't be healthy for the car.
0: It cannot be. It cannot be.
3: Ayini, guys.
0: I disagree.
3: Engine replacement.
0: Yeah.
3: Basimalin, 3,000. 2,000.
0: Yeah. More or less there.
3: Oh, ladies.
0: Yeah. Bad, isn't it?
3: Hey.
0: Yeah. Good South Africans, keep Mzansi moving from school runs to side hustles, as well as weekend road trips. But when the car breaks down, even the best of us can stall. 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

0: You gotta love Harold on this song, you know, as he comes in. Stonito, Lefatsi Le, 28 after 4 o'clock on Radio 2000, our music, your memories. Stonito, who's it?
1: How you doing?
0: Oh, you
1: No, ki tikanetse tautu.
0: I love that.
1: I'm home. I'm it's Radio 2000.
0: Yeah, you know? I mean, this is home. I was just reflecting on the last time I was with you. It was just after one of our family days, I think.
1: Absolutely.
0: And, you know, we just stayed on.
1: Yeah, we just stayed on.
0: We just stayed on and
1: bottle
0: had
1: after bottle.
0: Good chats. And good chats.
1: Yes, good chats.
0: Yeah.
1: But absolutely, it was a beautiful time. Man. I think we had a great time.
0: No,
1: some of the people that we were sitting with, we hadn't seen as well, mutually. Like,
0: in a while.
1: Each other, you know, around the table. So that was dope.
0: He's here to tell us about pots and poems.
1: Yeah, pots and poets.
0: And poets.
1: Yes.
0: Pots and poets. It's a concept he started around 3 years ago, and it is still going. He'll let us in on it. You're wondering, how do pots sort of merge with poetry? Well, he's right here, Stone, to tell us all about it. But before we do that, let's just catch up with a quick one in sport. Lonavo, you got the skinny, yeah?
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3: I do indeed. Thank you, Paul. Amajita head coach Raymond Mdaka was not happy yesterday despite his team finishing on top of Group B and confirming their place in the COSAFA Under-20 semi-finals after beating Eswatini 2-0 in Maputo, Mozambique. After fielding a team largely dominated by French players, Amajita laboured to a 2-0 victory, but they appeared to have taken their foot off the pedal and wasted numerous goal-scoring opportunities. Goals from Manelisi Mazibugo and Milimo Nalumango sealed the results for the SA Under-20 men's national team, but Mdaka felt that his team should have done much better than that. South Africa's long-distance runner, Kabelo, Mr. Podium, Mr. Absa, he's got a lot of nicknames, just like me, Mulaudzi, showed that he is back to his best by successfully defending his Absa Run Your City Joburg 10-kilometer title on Heritage Day. This happened earlier this morning. After a frustrating year battling a hamstring injury, Mulaudzi finally returned to the top step of the podium in his fifth attempt this season. The Boxer Running Club star won the sold-out race in Newtown in 28.48, finishing ahead of rising star and clubmate Zenzile Peko, who clocked 28.52. And Kenya's Stephen Kangete of Nedbank Running Club finished third in the same time. A relieved Mulaudzi says the victory was a reminder that he should not be written off.
4: Honestly, I've been struggling this year, but I'm happy with my performance today, you know, and to defend my title, so I'm very happy. Yeah, that is fine now, just that the race was fatigue, you know, because this high altitude is hard, we're running fast and slow, you know, so you have to adjust kind of this, yeah.
3: Well, there you have it. Mlaudzi winning earlier on at the Joburg 10K Absa Run Your City race. Kanyiso Chaku is out in KZN, out at the Kingsmead Stadium. The Proteas playing in the first of three ODI against Australia. Chaku, what's happening out there?
5: Thank you very much. 24 overs gone, Australia 165 for 4. They require a further 133 runs for 26 overs to win this first ODI. So they have been fighting back reasonably well, collecting the wickets of Travis Head, Cooper Connolly and Josh Inglis in the time that we were away. As you rightly see that those wickets having fallen, just Travis Head was then another wicket to fall. He was caught up a leading edge by David Miller. That was a third man off the body of Marco Jansen. He fell for 36 of 37. And then it was Josh Inglis who tried to reverse sweep Bjorn Forte, ball coming off his glove, and he was caught by Marco Jansen as fielding and slip at the time. He made 3 of 8. And then Cooper Connolly, he tried to hoist Bjorn Forte into Castle Corner. That didn't happen. He was caught at a mid-on by David Miller. He fell for a 42 ball 38. And those wickets falling at 129, 134, and 156. Kindly sort of negating Australia's fast start, where in the 90 runs that made between Mitchell Marsh and Travis Head, they scored in 9.2 overs. It allows them to just fight back a wee bit in this particular fixture. At some point, Australia was scoring at 9 to the over. That's dropped down to 8. Now it's at 6.8. Their rate required is still 5.1. So long as Australia just battle their 50 overs, they will find themselves in a very good position to win the game. However, though, it's going to require a mighty bowling effort from South Africa. But they've got 5 out-and-out bowlers to make sure that they actually go to Australia. And speaking of those 5 bowlers, Marco Jansen, he's 1 for 49 from his 5 overs And then Gerald Kutsia, 9 for 35 from his 6. Kesha Maharaj, 1 for 13 from his 4. And then it is 2 for 23 from Bjorn Fortein's 5. And then Porsche just leaked a boundary. Matt Renshaw just clipping one of his legs. That's moving him to 20 of 17. And that's moved Australia to 174.4. So Australia are still well in with the shout, requiring a further 128 from the remaining 153 deliveries. They 174.4 with Matt Renshaw not out of 20. And Cam Green not out of 4 of 7 deliveries. Back to you, Lonz.
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9: 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Radio 2000, our music. Your memories. Let music be the food of life. Let it play on. Radio 2000. Our music. Your memories.
0: And here we are. Radio 2000. Our music. Your memories. Stone is here. And of course, we're talking pots and poets. Returning to Hartbeespoort Dam for its installment, third installment, bringing together music, Setswana, praise poetry, art. There's going to be food and wine in celebration of South Africa's culture. The man who brings us all of this with the pots as well as poetry is Stone. Stone, good afternoon. Welcome, mate. Yeah,
11: thank you for having me, Paul.
0: Are you well?
11: No, are you well?
0: Yeah, I'm
11: good. I mean, this is a day made for a guy like me, Heritage Day, right?
0: It's all about heritage, yeah, because yeah. I don't know what they call it in Setswana, but, you know, inyosi enkosi.
11: Nwauboswa. Like, so boswa is like your inheritance.
0: Right.
11: So nwau, your inheritance of the culture.
0: I see.
11: Yeah.
0: All right. That's interesting. Yeah. Now, how do pots merge with poetry? That's one thing I think people are asking themselves.
11: Stonito it's Africa. You know, when people are in the studio, they're always saying they're cooking.
0: Yeah.
11: So, you know, I think it goes really well. The fireside storytelling, and which is the poetry and the music.
0: Yeah.
11: And you merge that with the actual food.
0: Correct.
11: And with the food, they've got that organic kind kind of flavor to them, and which is the open fire cooked food. Part of that smoke goes into the pot, the slow cooking, the meat is falling off the bone. Come on,
0: are we talking boiki kind of thing there?
11: Boiki, pitenso, man, you know, pitenso. Because also I'm quite dexterous there by the pot, but I'll be too busy, you know, organizing everything else.
0: Right.
11: But yeah, it comes from my enjoyment also of the poiki. I remember my mom one birthday bought me a nice like medium sized poiki pot, and I enjoy being at home sometimes, you know, cooking around that because it takes so long, hours and hours.
0: Slow and long.
11: And then you're playing music in the background, maybe some jazz, some Cuban jazz,
0: right.
11: And then the lyrics come and you know you're flowing through that. So for me, it's great inspiration to put the food, the family, and the music together, man.
0: Third time around, mate. There must be something good coming out of pots and pots.
11: Absolutely, yeah. Man. Hartebeest has really, really been a great, great base for me and a great home. It being like the back door to Bokoni Bophirima from Gauteng allows me, you know, to let my kids, have their lives in Joburg while I've got my work in Bokoni Bophirima.
0: Yes.
11: My mother, who's been aging, and, you know, aging is a one-way street, so it allows me to be closer to her as well and build a life closer to my home.
0: Now, tell us about the concept, you know, how it unfolds sort of on the day. Yeah.
11: Okay, so we have one of the key elements of this is the glamping, the camping. So our partner LB Functions supplies us with one of the most amazing services with beds, you know, there's fleece blankets in there, you know, running water, there's electricity within the tents.
0: So you're camping,
11: with
0: a bit of comfort.
11: Yes, sir.
0: Love
11: and
0: that.
11: There's food.
0: Yeah.
11: There's the music, of course. Tuksinganga, Momulimi are the headliners. Malumatso and Estonito with the special poetry piece.
0: Yeah.
11: We've got Galen Silolo, who is an amazing musician and a percussionist, is here with us. And we've got Beyond Vocal, you know, who've been so kind to always, you know, be supportive of a brother. And we've got DJ Bucks for a little bit of that vibe, you know. We've got a young lady, Male, who's the rose amongst the thorns. We've got DJ Mpolo, Radio 2000's radio.
0: Yes, sir.
11: And, you know, quite a few. Abin Kamudira, my blood, my family, he's coming through as well. And so it's going to be a beautiful, beautiful experience.
0: All right. I'll tell you what, everybody. You don't see it. I see it. But you will see it on, you know, our social media networks. The studio is literally full. And you're going to bless us with a performance or two, Stonito?
11: Yes, sir. Beyond Vocal with the a cappella. And, of course, Malumatsone with the poetry. Galen Silolo accompanying us. You know, it is what it is. Remoteng Jaka Mukhala Wajistre.
0: And it goes...

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1: Yes, sir, Mr. Galen Silolo.
0: Man,
1: it is better for a man to conquer himself than to win 1,000.
0: Loving the vibration. And of course, on voices,
1: yeah. We have Beyond Vocal. We have two more members that were on their way, but right. You know, the jealous boy has got them out there,
0: yeah. Right.
1: So you know,
0: Saturday, RTPS Sport Dam.
1: Yes, sir. We are out in Hartepiers Boortem, out in Bellamy Resort, and you know, we still have the tickets available, we still have packages available, so definitely we are on a CompuTicket, or of course you can call Charity at Bellamy on the WhatsApp 065-882-4640. That's 065-882-4640, and we hope to see you there on Saturday. Tuksinganga, Momulimi, it's going to be beautiful.
0: Itoma nakoma.
1: Itoma, ikitati kaofela. So we're there from tomorrow.
0: Yes.
1: We camping, we glamping,
0: yeah.
1: And then on Saturday from the afternoon, once the sun goes down, but the sun is also kind of El Nino
0: munako harte
1: bisi. So once the sun goes down, you know, over the mountain a little bit, then we're definitely going to start everything well into the evening.
0: Pots and Poets, Stonito. Yeah, man, you're making good moves. You know, you're taking me back to the poetry sessions and vision moving forward.
1: We need to bring you.
0: We
1: man.
0: Need more
1: we
0: and more.
1: We djembe, such. Your djembe, my man. We need to bring you through.
0: We need more and more of such. So you know, big up and you know, salute for the initiative, and may this continue. You know, for years and years to come.
1: No, thanks to you, brother, and the station Radio 2000 has always given us love. Thank you to everybody down the value chain. They know who they are.
0: Yeah.
1: The people that have been bothering with the emails and stuff. And bona le kamoso le skabala fela lentswe re ne bo mosekapofu.

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0: It's Mr. Chuck Lawson, Zone 3, Radio 2000, Our Music, Your Memories. Yeah, how was that? Yeah. Sort of locked in nicely for our Heritage Day, didn't it? That is Stone on Pots and Poems taking place at Arthur Pierceford Dam. Tickets still available at CompuTickets. So, yeah, if that tickles your fancy, yeah, go out there this Saturday and check it out. We got some reactions on those heading Limpopo way.
1: Yeah.
0: Yeah.
1: That have gone to secure the bag.
0: Well.
1: And secure Makoti.
0: Well. You said that. I didn't.
2: Hey, Maralena TCC.
0: Yeah.
2: Kuruyale Sijibaturgani Jaoya. Hey, Yolwana Anurunyal. And hey, it's possible because today we are getting heritage. Ukrali vila apere tradition. Hey, yeah. No, Gidumelana Lue and all. About the video call.
1: Video call. No,
2: be sure. Give it a assurance. Thank you, DCC in Ambula.
3: The DCC in Molen, guys.
0: Molo.
3: No, no,
1: yes, babe.
3: I'm not telling you. I'm going to party side.

0: heart attack, ye high blood, ne stroke. 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This is Mandisa from Sengom. Heat versus heat. That is cool, Pucho.
1: That is cool, Pucho.
2: And of course, this song will be resonating.
1: Chomi, if you video call him and this song is playing, good luck, sisi.
2: Pleasure, tamangyalo. Lifotwan.

0: I can see that dance is taking place. 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Pleasure Zamanyan. Yeah. The Footwork. 1 after 5 o'clock, it's Radio 2000 Our Music, Your Memories. Did let you know that we have one general access double ticket that is up for grabs for Saturday's show at the Standard Bank Joy of Jazz. And talking the Standard Bank Joy of Jazz, this gentleman right here, who's a rising star, will be performing this year. Goes by the name of Internet Artie. This song is simply called Mna. Yo. Imandile. No. Lonwabo.
1: Yo.
0: Come.

0: Bona Tengosi Tajana. Stage name is known as Internet RT, rising young star. And he'll be upon Thembiira stage on the 25th of September at the Standard Bank Joy of Jazz. Beautiful, isn't it?
1: Oh, stunning.
2: I could listen to it all day.
0: Right?
1: I wish I was driving somewhere after this, then I could listen to Internet Artsy.
0: Oof. Mm. No, but my drive is well long.
1: Yo.
0: And never stop.
1: You're funny, yam. Yeah.
0: I'm funny, not.
1: No. No, thank you. It's so good. I'll stick to the meat.
0: Elizabeth.
1: I'm good, thank you. Elizabeth. Paso con tribula. Paso con tribula, Elizabeth.
0: Hello, Calvin.
3: Hey, Paul, how are you?
0: How you doing?
3: No, I'm great, man. How are you?
0: Yeah, we're just taken by the artistry and the brilliance of this young man called Internet Artie.
3: Yes.
0: Beautiful song, isn't it?
3: No, beautiful song.
0: Yes. Indeed. How wide is your range within jazz? Do you dig deep?
3: I try, I try.
0: You try. You must be familiar with the lineup by now. Who are you looking forward to seeing at the Standard Bank Joy of Jazz this year, sir?
3: South African artists, I will say, of course, your Judith Sipuma. I'm looking forward to Judith Sipuma. I'm looking forward to Cindy Somers-Rai. And also...
0: Tandy Somers-Rai.
3: Tandy Somers-Rai, yes. I'm looking forward to those two. Mm. And then Monique as well.
0: Wow. Okay.
3: Yes. Angelique.
0: Angelique Kidjo. I was just thinking there.
1: Monique. Cindy Swa. Hey, Calvin.
0: Yeah. All right. Who are you going to take there? It's a double.
3: Of course, my wife. It's as simple as that. Eh? I don't even have to think about it.
0: It's the wife.
3: Yeah, it's the wife.
0: I'll tell you what. You guys are going to go and have a good time on Saturday, right? We'll give you a double ticket. Much. Yeah?
3: Thank you so much, Paul.
0: It's all yours. You guys enjoy it. Thank you so much, Calvin. Where are you calling from, by the way?
3: I'm in Greenstone Hill.
0: Eden Vale-ish, isn't it, yeah?
3: Eden Vale, yes.
0: Yeah, there you go. All right, mate, have yourself a great one, and we'll see you on Saturday, okay?
3: Oh, thank you so much. Thank you so much, Paul.
0: There you go. Mamela.
1: Hey.
0: Internet RT Radio 2000. It is our music, your memories. Here's a gem that you can dig deep into and find out more about this young man doing great things. 11 after 5 o'clock. We've got a mix today, just after half past. Right?
1: Oh, lovely.
0: Yeah.
1: And the music has been so amazing today.
0: It's been beautiful,
1: yes,
0: isn't it?
1: Yes.
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0: 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Big the day. 16 after 5 o'clock on Radio 2000, our music, your memories. This is the Drive Connection every Monday. Well, Monday to Friday between 3 and 6 o'clock. Miss one full out. In the absence of Umhepe Raizakampu, Lonwabo is also here, as always. Lonwabo Miso. Yeah, we've got some feedback that's coming through, right?
1: Yeah.
0: But see.
2: Yesterday was my 9th year anniversary. Aww. Yo,
1: congratulations.
2: Latalang kuputa 9 years back.
3: Mom, pele pele.
1: Yes, babes.
3: Mara oring kaba ntate ba ko Limpopo or kaba thwa ko Limpopo.
0: Ore balonyala ba ile.
3: Ga gabele ka motho kwa Limpopo. Gore le rena re khono kra manyalo re nne bo makoteke. You guys are such a bunch of funny people. Yo, great show. Thank you.
0: Thank you.
4: Yeah. Hi guys. I just video call my man, my Limpopo man, and yeah, at least he's not getting married.
1: Okay, okay, that's
4: hey guys,
1: good.
4: I don't glorify that. I'm serious. You. Hi, he lives in more free state. Thank you.
1: He lives in video calling.
0: But do you see what you have done?
1: No, this is what we call due diligence.
0: No. You see what you have done.
1: No, this is due
0: People
1: diligence.
0: People are video calling, their men.
1: Video call when a girl. If you love that man and you want to make sure that he's not committing to another woman in limps, video call him now.
4: Just video call my man.
0: But do you know batteries get flat as well?
1: So katal.
0: And signals don't quite connect at times.
1: Trying. Go find another spot.
0: Yeah, ne? No, no. You're playing with the nation.
1: I'm saying just video call Miguel.
0: Due diligence, he calls it.
1: Yes, DD.
5: 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Just like birthdays come with a... 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
0: The evolution of South African music. Brenda Fassie, Akshem Lavi. Bongo Muffin. Tatis Gopo. I call her Mazza. Some rhythmic elements. 2x2. Trust that came through 2016 with this year gem. Good. Mamabunj. kwamnandezweni Petri Ngudu namabunj afuna kwenzani. All right, on X as I look, 19% wanting to hear Rhythmic Elements is 2x2. There's also another 19% wanting to hear Casper's Ngudu. 26% saying Brenda Fassie's Achsham Lavi. And on X, 36% going with Bongo Muffin's Tati Scoop.
1: Okay, looking at Facebook, 11% Questa, 16% Rhythmic Elements, 28% Bongo Muffin, and Brenda Fassie's Achsham Lavi, 45%. But on the WhatsApp channel, 89 for Questa, 103 Rhythmic Elements, Brenda Fassie 132, and the winner on two platforms, Bongo Muffin, Take the Bottle, Tata Scoop.
0: Take the Drum.
1: Is it a drum?
0: Yeah.
1: Okay. Oh, Scoop means a lot of things. Scoops a man's.
0: The end there, like, huh?
1: Let's play the song.
0: Take the bottle.
1: Take the scoop. The

0: sala scoop ngininza sawuva wena lobu mnanzi thatha ngininza asina bungozi Bongo Muffin on Hit Versus Hit, you voted for it. We had no other choice but to play it for your listening pleasure. Reactions are still coming through this year, Heritage Day. It is the Drive Connection on a Thursday.
1: There's some person that's been invited to 17 weddings 17. From now until Jan.
2: Oh, wow. 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Na manyalo ba memileng ai 17 from starting from beke up until ka di end of January.
0: My gosh.
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2: 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Asispika. That one it's not said. Asisgupu sa speaker. Kisgupu. Njale. Kore retoba wandering forever and ever.
1: Yeah. Just gone now 5:30. Let's catch up with the latest.
3: Good afternoon. In your sport, a quick update from the crickets out at Kingsmead Stadium. It's the first of three ODIs. Australia need 83 runs and 83 balls to win. Currently on 215 for 6 after the 36th over. Renshaw on 44 and Mitchell Starc on 13 at the moment at the crease. But just looking at South Africa's figures earlier, it was a sensational knock for Matthew Britsger, who got 112, 75 for Marco Jansen and 30 for Themba Bavuma, while Ryan Rickleton contributed with 27. So we're going to see in the next couple of minutes. Kanyiso Choko will be back on Thabiso Musuya's show. That is Game On to give you a further update on how things are shaping up in the cricket at Kingsmead Stadium. Remember, it's the first of three ODIs this weekend. The Proteas will be painting Johannesburg pink with Pink Day coming up on Sunday. Staying with our national teams, Amajita head coach Raymond Mdaka was not happy yesterday despite his team finishing on top of Group B and confirming their place in the COSAFA Under-20 semi-finals after beating Eswatini 2-0 in Maputo, Mozambique. Having rested more than five regulars for his game with Takalani Mahamba, Egan Fries, Caden Fortune, Captain Lazola Mako and Mazibuko, the only survivors from the team started against Angola, Mdaka says it was important that they refresh the team ahead of the semi-finals.
4: We had some few challenges in terms of some minor injuries that we wanted to see the players recovering, but also don't forget this is a junior tournament. It's a junior tournament, so we sometimes test and give others who have got fresh legs. You look, we rested almost five players from the team that we normally play.
3: And finally, we end off with some athletics news. Earlier on this morning in Johannesburg, Newtown specifically, South African long-distance runner Kabelo Mr. Podium Lawuzi showed that he is back to his best by successfully defending his Absa Runio City Joburg title, 10-kilometer title on Heritage Day. After a frustrating year with a hamstring injury, Lawuzi finally returned to the top of the podium in his fifth attempt this season. He was welcomed at the finish line by his proud coach, Richard Mayer, saying the race was a tactical battle. Despite an early breakaway by Ugandan Dolphin Chelimo, Mlaudzi stayed calm, stuck to his game plan, and made his move at the right time to secure a memorable victory.
5: Honestly, I was focusing on my race, you know, because I know everyone is watching me all the time. When I push the pitch, they push with me. When I slow down, they slow down. So I have to focus on my race and make sure I wait for the right time. So that's what I did today.
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1: That's the DJ man, Ismail Abrams. 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Our music, your memories. And that is us, folk. We thank you so much for lending us a wee bit of your ear.
3: Yeah.
1: Enjoy the rest of it, yeah?
3: Yes. It's time to unwind. I've been up since 4 a.m. So I need to go and
1: You need
3: relax.
1: Some sleep.
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house music. It's all about house music. It's all about house music. It's all about house music. Listen, children.

It's a spiritual thing. Yes, it is. But I'm here to tell you more of what house music means to me. House music is a healer when you don't feel good inside. House music is a joy. Yes, it is. When your heart

answer is for happiness. Because when you feel the music, it makes you happy. And O is for outstanding. 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And U is for unity. 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
1: Former world champion, Tekki Badlam. But let's look ahead to Ricardo Malajika. What have you made of Ricardo Malajika? Because he had his doubts before, but he seems to be getting better and better every time you watch him.
2: Yeah, that's actually what I thought as well. When he turned pro, everyone was talking about this great amateur who was going to be the next like great South African. He had a bit of a wobble in his career. But I think since maybe, I might be wrong, since he had the change in trainers, he seems to be more focused, more working.
1: What's improved then, maybe since he's been working with the likes of Manny Fernandez and the likes of Brian Mitchell, who's also gone over to Japan?
2: I don't think it's really improved. I think his focus has gotten better. I think that's the big thing. He's lucky. He's more tuned in on the fight, if that makes any sense. He's more there. He's at the fight. In the start of his career, he was going through the guys too easy. He was beating guys very easy. And I think he needed those losses to get him back to shucks.
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0: Good evening, and thank you for staying with Radio 2000, firstly, and we hope you've had a good Heritage Day so far and enjoying what is left of it. And yeah, it's been a good day. It's nice to wake up to good old cricket on good old SABC3, hey? Some international cricket there. The old enemy Australia is in town. We touched on it yesterday with Kanyiso Chwaku, and all the matches are live on SABC3 as well as SABC Sport. The first ODI is done and dusted in Durban. Right now, I think it just finished a few minutes ago, and we're going to go over there to get a quick update on what happened. What a thriller of a game between the Proteas and Australia. But also with the Aussies being here and all the focus being on the cricket and the season starting, Bangladesh still have to come here. The English will also come here. I think it gives us a great opportunity to also go back in time and talk about the history of black cricket in South Africa. You know, our history has been erased. I'm not sure if it's intentional or if we are just not telling our own stories or documenting our own stories. But there's a belief that black people started playing cricket only after democracy post 94. That's when they started playing cricket, or when they went to these so-called cricket schools or these Model C schools. That's where they were introduced to the game of cricket. But that is not the case. The history of black cricket goes back hundreds of years. And tonight on the show, we've invited an author, a professor, a historian, just to help us trace this history and to talk about some of these heroes and these heroes of black cricket back in the days. Maybe we can also call them the victims of apartheid, because due to the color of their skin, they were never able or eligible to represent their country. And that's why sometimes when we talk about the best cricket, South African cricket team of all time, the best rugby team of all time, we must not forget where we come from as a country. We must not forget that there are people that never got this opportunity. So when you talk about the best 11, you only go back to during the times of when white people were playing cricket or when they were playing rugby. But in the 60s, in the 50s, in the 40s, in the 30s, even in the 1800s, our people were playing rugby and cricket, but their history or their stories have not been told, or they have been erased. So tonight on the show, we just want to find out where exactly the history of black cricket come from. How far back can we trace it? Because if you speak to the people from the Eastern Cape, they'll tell you about the Hilltown colleges and the Lovedale colleges that they went to back in those days, and that's where they played rugby and cricket after the missionaries came to the country. And if you go back, actually in Gauteng, there is a man that they used to call Frank Roro, Frank Gogo. He played back in the days, and they used to call him the Black Sir Donald Bradman. And you would know if you follow cricket who Sir Donald Bradman is, the great Australian. And that's how good Mr. Frank Roro was, that he was likened to Don Bradman because he scored 100 hundreds. In first-class cricket. And those are the stories that are not told. The likes of Mr. Eric Majola, Black Springbok in both rugby and cricket. Kaya Majola, his son, also played. He's got the Kaya Majola Craven Week now to keep his legacy, the Kaya Majola Week, rather, to keep his legacy alive. But there are so many of these stories that we are not telling, and that's what we want to do tonight on the show. So Professor Andre Odendaal will join us shortly, and then we'll also get updates from the cricket. Kanyiso Chwaku is there for the first ODI between the Proteas as well as Australia at Kingsmead. So while we wait for Kanyiso, actually, I think I can give you the score because the cricket has just finished now. Okay, we're going to try and get Kanyiso back on the line then, just to give us an update from that first ODI. So if you want to weigh in, any questions, any comments, 060-584-2250. You can call us on 086-000-2479.
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0: Yeah, we're talking cricket. Your memories. Tonight on the show, it's all about cricket. We'll start at Kingsmead, where the Proteas have just completed a victory against Australia in the first of 3 ODIs. Kanyiso Chwaku is there. Thanks for speaking to us, Kanyiso. I hope you are well. Australia winning the toss, electing to field first, and the Proteas posting 297 for 8. At the end of that innings, did it seem enough for you? Because at one stage, it looked like they were on course for a score above 300.
6: Look, I think South Africa would have scored. First, a good evening, Travis. Good evening to your listeners. South Africa looked at least 20 runs ahead of where they should have been if you consider where they started. Remember that Australia bowled very well at the top. I mean, they had South Africa 93 for 3 after 20 overs. And that's when you realize that South Africa lost the first 20 overs but won the 30. And then when Australia batted, they lost the first 10 overs but won the remaining 40. So that is the most important part, that there were phases that South Africa lost in the game, but they were able to claw back significantly in the phases. Because if you look at how the game panned out significantly, Australia were actually at one point in time, they were 94-1 at the loss of Mitchell Marsh, but they were only able to add a further 140 runs after that. So that'll tell you about the importance of just keeping it going. And I think the key part for South Africa in this game in particular was how spin actually took over when it truly mattered. Because when you look at the contributions that came from Kesha Maharaj and Bjorn Forte, Kesha Maharaj was 9.2 overs, 4 for 20 with 2 maidens, and he took that first wicket. And then Bjorn Forte, 8 overs, no maidens, 2 for 34. When you compare that to Australia's spin, where they used 3 spinners, Adam Zampa, Cooper Connolly, and Matt Renshaw, that particular spinning thing, those 10 overs, they went for 68 and with 2 wickets collected. That is where pretty much the game was won, where South Africa were able to take the pace off the ball successfully with flight, guile, and turn. Australia didn't have the same spinning option available for them, and that was pretty much the difference in the game.
0: Yeah, and the other difference was that stand probably between Matthew Bretzke as well as Marco Jansen, with Bretzke knocking 112 and Jansen at 75. How was the pitch? What did you make of the decision, firstly, of Australia to put the Proteas into bat? And what do you make of how the Proteas applied themselves?
6: Look, that a 10 a.m. start with a bit of moisture in the air, a bit of nip in the surface, it always makes sense to actually bowl first. So it was a good decision from Australia. And they were backed up. I mean, the spells from Josh Hazlewood and Mitchell Starc were absolutely magnificent. I think the key part now was making sure that Australia were able to sustain through the entire 50 overs. Unfortunately, would you go for the backup bowling? Australia's backup bowling was reasonable, but that stand in particular, as you mentioned, Tabi, so that was the difference, because it took South Africa from 168 for 5 to 270 for 6. And the pace at which that stand was scored, I mean, 107 of 81 as a 6-wicket stand will change the game, because remember, there were already starts of stands. I mean, Temba Bavuma, Matthew Britske shared a 54-run stand of 66 balls. Britske and Rickleton, 42 of 38. Miller and Britske, that was also a 43-run stand. And the key part was that Britske dominated all three of those stands. But when it became clear that there's another powerful batter who was able to grab the game by the scruff of the neck, and that's exactly what Marco Jansen did, because Britske scored 36 of 27. He was not particularly slow, but he allowed Marco Jansen to take charge of the innings, and that allowed South Africa to actually just finish as strong as it did. Yes, the last three wickets, Jack Edwards and Nathan Edwards bowled very well in particular, but I think the key part was that South Africa won the big moments. It's just that a case of now, they just need to make sure that they ingrain those particular small moments, so that when it truly matters in the World Cup that will be hosted in this particular part of the world, in this country, in 376 days' time, these are the small lessons that they need to put together for the big matches.
0: Okay, 650s and 109, 14 matches for Matthew Britske. What do you like about his game, and where is he best suited betting, can you?
6: He's an opener.
0: Because he came in at 4 today, right?
6: Yes, and the South Africa stacked five openers in their top five. Remember that Temba Bavuma was an ODI opener. Ryan Rickleton is a top order opener. Matthew Britske is a top order opener. Tony Dzozi. So what becomes very clear at this point in time is that for South Africa, they need to find the right batters for a particular game, particular conditions. But remember that you can only really fit 15 into a World Cup squad. So there will be hard pain. There will be those who can't make it. And that is unfortunate. That is how the coin toss actually goes from a selection perspective. But what can't be faulted is that you could see a Ryan Rickleton, for example, came in at 5, tried to force the game, and you look at his dismissal. It was a dismissal of a person who's not accustomed to batting at 5, but was able to just force the game as quickly as he did. Didn't quite get the right results from that perspective. However, though, what became clear is that these ODI games, I mean, it's still a big series for the teams playing against South Africa. Still have another two more remaining on Sunday against Australia and Wednesday in Poch. Then they've got the three against Bangladesh. Then there's the three against England. So in this particular home series, South Africa have 9 ODIs to iron out whatever creases that they need, because it needs to be clear by the end of January. Shukri Conrad, Enoch Nkwe and Patrick Moroni need to have a very firm idea of what the World Cup squad will look like.
0: Okay, just finally then, you've touched on the spinners. They're doing the damage for the Proteas against Australia. At one stage, they looked on course to chase down that 298. Was it a matter of the conditions suiting them, or just good bowling from Brian Fortein and Keshav Maharaj, who knows, obviously, he knows Kingsmead very well?
6: It's good bowling, because I think those two bowlers will understand these conditions very well. Yes, this surface was slightly quicker than what you get for domestic cricket in this part of the world. But I think the most important part is that they understood the conditions, understood that all they needed to do was slow the game down, take the boundaries away, rotate the strike. Because once you thin out boundaries for singles, and then there's issue of the singles, then when there's no singles, it becomes a bit of a challenge. And one of the key spells we saw was Gerald Coetzee when he bowled that made an over to Matt Renshaw. That effective, that was an over that won the game, because then it became clear that Australia needed to force the pace, and the inability to force the pace then saw wickets tumbling. And again, because they're unable to take runs of pace, they were unable to take runs of spinners, and that was the key downfall. And then there was that magnificent catch from Marco Jansen seeding. It wasn't a great game with the ball, but I mean, with the catching was magnificent.
0: Okay, can you? So let's leave it there then. You've been magnificent also. We'll catch up with you throughout the series. They move on to the Wanderers now for the second ODI on a Sunday. The Proteas beating Australia by 67 runs today in the first one at Kingsmead, having posted 297 for 8. Matthew Britske top scoring with 112. Marco Jansen 75 and a 30 for Temba Bavuma. And they restricted Australia to 230. Well, they bowled them out actually for 213, 41.2 overs. Keshav Maharaj with 4 wickets and Bjorn Fortein with the 2. Corbin Bosch also chipping in with 2. So we're focusing on cricket today. And after this quick breather, then we'll speak to Professor Andre Odendal.
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0: Okay, Professor Andre Odendal is already on the line. We just have one voice note about today's cricket at Kingsmead.
10: Hello, hello, my brother Thabiso, Thabiso in the studio, in this great, great day of Heritage Day. Yeah, I was watching the game of cricket, yeah. Yeah, disappointed the way we started the game. The top order again failed us, but Moshio Breeze and Jansen keep the runs together and put that total score. Yeah, I thought Australia started well with Marsh taking all our bowlers. Yeah, I think they did well, and credit to the boys. Thank you, Thabiso, goodbye in Soshanguve.
0: Okay, thank you. Should be an exciting series then between the Proteas and Australia. But let's trace back, though, the history of black cricket here in South Africa. And as I've mentioned at the top, we are joined by not only a professor, but a historian, also a scholar of the game, an activist, played the game also, was an administrator, CEO at Western Province and the Cobras, Professor Andre Odendal. Good evening from us on Radio 2000, Professor Odendal, and thank you very much for being able to speak to us tonight. I hope you're well.
11: Thanks very much, Thabiso, and it's a pleasure to be here on Heritage Day as well, and also to be talking cricket and history on the day of a test of an international game where our guys came through. You know, spinners, we can rely on spinners, we can rely on new batsmen, and since that win at Lord's last year, it's a good start to our season.
0: Yes, it is. On that note of Heritage Day, how do you celebrate your Heritage Day? How do you celebrate yours, Professor Odendal?
11: Yeah, well, I went to Newlands Cricket Ground for a very interesting thing. The former residents of Newlands and Claremont, who were forcefully removed under the Group Areas Act, had a reunion and a walk through Newlands. And it was absolutely mind-blowing, actually, to go with some of my old teammates from United Cricket Club, for instance, who were forcefully removed from their homes around Cavendish Square area, and to walk with my former opening batsman, Mohammed Galant, my partner, also in the slips, and he said, "This is my house here, this is where I used to live, and now it's a pick and pay and other things," but his house is still there, next to the pick and pay. It's very moving when people talk about how 50 years ago they were forced out of their houses. And the sheikh at the local mosque, where the church and the mosque were the two people, you know, the patrons for the day, and they said how this used to be a rainbow community before it was broken up, consisting of all colors, and half the population of Newlands in around 1910s was actually black Cape Townians, and obviously in the Group Areas Act, they were forced into the far areas. And the absolute pain that people still feel about being forced out into this, from this beautiful green suburb where our stadium lies, it actually makes one think and shows how important it is to know where we've come from, you know. And they didn't have to build a rainbow nation, he said, because it was a mixed community that got on people from all religions, colors, and so on until 48. And Group Areas in the 60s. So when we talk about transformation and change, people need to know why it's so important. And but we're also very lucky, I think, to have reached the stage in rugby, for instance, but also in cricket with Temba's leadership and the performance at Lord's last year when we won, that we can be confident about ourselves as a team of diverse people. And the kind of leadership from the coach and the captain and the senior players who sort of are leading, you know, black South Africans aren't there anymore having to make excuses. And that was the big thing from that win at Lord's, I thought.
0: Yeah, and there were many South Africans there at Lord's on that day witnessing Themba Bavuma lifting that mace. And on that note, Professor, I'm glad that you've also been recognized. We saw that the Cricket Society and the British Society of Sports History honored you recently. Can you just tell us more about this Howard Multan Award? What does it mean for you just to be recognized? Because obviously they are doing this because of your work in documenting and telling the story, the stories of black cricket.
11: Yes, thanks very much. I received the award. It was announced at the British Sports History Society annual conference in Edinburgh at the end of August, and then I went down to London to receive the award from the Cricket Society. So it was given by both those bodies for lifetime achievement in sports history and cricket scholarship, you know. I feel very, very honoured by it. Old ones getting, because it's 50 years this summer since my first book appeared, and they are saying that we in South Africa, by doing what we've done in rewriting our history, we've actually starting to change global understandings of the history of the game in terms of how black people and women have been sidelined historically, not by accident that they're not in the history books, but because of the systems of exclusions that existed, you know. And I'm very proud to be part of a project since 1998 to rewrite the history of our sport from the beginning in 1795 to 2025. So far we've done 3 books,
0: yes,
11: and there are 3 more to come hopefully in the next year. But what, just to show you how people, black people, were excluded, and it also applies to women, from cricket's history. Up until the 1990s, the official history of South African cricket in 4 books covering several thousand pages had only 18 black cricketers listed in them, and that was from one match that a team was given against a touring team when the test match ended in 1.5 days and the locals challenged the professionals and put up money to play in 1892. But since, we've tried to go back to the very beginning and create new problems for looking at the back, is that there have been 127 interprovincial tournaments, national tournaments, competitive cricket, with over 4,000 people who were elected for their provinces by the different boards in the past. Given our racial history, you know, if I can just say it in 2 minutes, we've had 4 main eras of history. The first one was Cricket and Conquest, is our first book going up to 1914. So cricket came with the British Army as it spread throughout South Africa and took over. That mentality of conquest and seeing the local people as primitive and needing to be civilized, so-called, permeated South African cricket's culture. And so when you always talk about the culture of cricket, be careful what we say. Mm. The gentleman's game was not a game of gentlemen. It was a game of racial exclusion by white people controlling everything. And the gentleman's game is also a game that only since democracy, actually, in 1997, when women started playing, that women started getting a chance to take part. And we've seen our women's team, the incredible progress in 20 years, reaching three finals and the semi at the last World Cup. These things we take for granted now, but it is tremendous progress that's been made because of democracy, because people got legal freedom and rights. And we must hold on to these. We mustn't buy into these narratives from Donald Trump and this strange ambassador, Bozell Vizier, who in the 80s called Nelson Mandela, terrorist, and he's now telling us

0: how to run our country. So we've got to trust ourselves that we brought about democracy. It's very imperfect, terrible corruption and non-delivery, but the basic vision that came through the struggle of those decades and in non-racial struggles in sport. So in 1890s, when the first cricket board for the country was formed, it was for whites only. Within 8 years, the South African Coloured Cricket Board was formed, and it said that we are a board that's open for all the people that are excluded, but actually for everyone. And we don't recognize any distinction between color, creed, or nationality. That was in 1899 that people were saying this in Kimberley. And if people want to read a good nationality, that was in 1899 that people were saying this in Kimberley. And if people want to read a good book, there are two very good books coming out this week. The one is The Life and Times of Isaiah Bud Mbele, who was the first secretary of the South African Coloured Cricket Union and Coloured Cricket Board in the 1890s. How they started fighting for the right to participate and the right for and the notion of an inclusive country and sport for everyone. It took 70 years since that time that the guy said that for the first time that we reach unity. So don't sniff at unity, even though there are still lots of imperfections, I would say. So it was openly racist and arrogant and classist and social Darwinist, they call it, where people were ranked with animals in the rank of civilization in the 19th century by the British. And then after union, with apartheid both at cities and in the rural areas being implemented through the Lands Act, cricket split up until there were seven different South Africans operating at the same time. One for white men, one for white women, one for coloured Christians, one for coloured Muslims, one for African people. And only in the 1950s did that non-racial dream that Baden-Baden and then articulated, he was the brother-in-law of Sol Plaatje in the 1890s, to people say we must come together again as the South African Cricket Board of Control, SACBOC, and have non-racialism. You join a club because you're a cricketer, and you play for a province because you're a cricketer, not because you're that colour or that colour.
1: So, and Professor, why do you think some of these stories are not told and this history is not documented? Do you think it's being intentionally erased, or there's just no willingness, besides obviously from people like you and the likes of Chris Reddy?
0: Yeah. No, I mean, these, you know, the stories one heard this morning are like moving. You guys in the media need to do more of this kind of serious, respectful listening and finding the narratives, I would say. Someone like Supersport is too little amongst all their sort of quick images and victories, trophies being held in the air, of like where we come from. And it's an incredible story that all of us can be proud of. And that's the whole thing about non-racialism that underlines our constitution in South Africa and cricket unity, is that it's not only now black people because white people used to be there. It's about every individual being able to try and fulfill their potential. And I think girls' cricket is an incredible example of that, you know. I think there are more than 2 million kids that have gone through the mini cricket program since 2010. And it's not just development for the sake of a few photos. It's like according to the social development kind of goals of the United Nations, and now there must be safety for children, and they must have a place to be safe and to play and to learn at the same time. It's a beautiful, CSA is doing incredible work on that. And just to bring that part to a close, how you can see it is that 75% of the national cricket team, women, now comes from that kind of cricket, the mini cricket, not from big schools, because they've never been big girls' schools. And it's beautiful to see them.

0: the kids coming from poor areas and doing so well at the game, you know. And what I'm doing now is a book called Sky Blues, for the story of 155 years of Northern's and Titans cricket, 1870 to 2025. Titans was a joke, as in their old Northern Transvaal form. In all, they had also had five different racial bodies. The whites came in the Currie Cup virtually always last or near the end in the B section. Since the franchise system started, the Titans have become the strongest province in South Africa. They've won 32 titles, which is a world record. And the people who made that happen were Afrikaans kids. Before Unity, only four or five Afrikaans speakers had actually played cricket for South Africa. After Unity, both women and men at the junior levels, Afrikaners, A.B. de Villiers, as Faf du Plessis, all these people have exploded onto the scene. That didn't exist before Unity, as well as the young black kids and the women. So we're living in a different era of thinking. We mustn't go back and listen to these strange people that talk about genocide and get sponsored by reactionary forces in America to try and unsettle our democracy, create secessionist movements, and moan about white victimhood. Whites have done incredibly well in cricket since Unity, and we've also managed to broaden the game to the point that now we have a Temba being, you know, even if he doesn't have a great day, he scored 30 in 18 balls. I mean, this is leadership and sort of confidence of an incredible level to take on Australia and just perform like that. And, you know, our spinners, we were never known for spinners. They come and win the game for us. We've got so much going for us in South Africa, but we need to be united in a real sense and to fight for inclusivity.
1: Is that why transformation then was important, Professor Ordendal? Because regardless of how good you were back in the days, we know the story of Herschel Gibbs, but it had to take affirmative action to get players like him into the team.
0: Well, I mean, you know, the first black players, only three black players played for South Africa in the first 7 years of cricket unity. It was almost like there was a mentality that these black cricketers aren't really up to it. And it took the transformation targets to break the glass ceilings at the top. So the people who'd always controlled the game in the past were still running the show with all the sponsors and saying, you know, you can have a black card number 9 and 10 in the batting order kind of thing.
1: And he doesn't bowl a bat.
0: 1998 transformation charter said this must end now. Going with sort of impatience in society, also they were saying there needs to be real change. And we've started seeing spurts of good change, and also the infighting in cricket that has happened in society that holds people back when the elites start fighting. So this task of managing change is very, very important in South Africa, I think. And we have to now create that, the momentum that's building up in cricket. I think we've got to keep driving at backing the people there and, you know, uniting. Unity, South Africans are amazing when they unite, and we mustn't let these right-wingers come and create new apartheid narratives and chaos amongst us.
1: Yeah, we're speaking to Professor Ordendal, Andre Ordendal, a historian and activist, also just about the history of black cricket and where we find ourselves at the moment. He's written several books, as is mentioned earlier on, and one of those that got global attention was The Story of an African Game, which also had a foreword from Madiba at the time. I remember when it was launched, the minister then, Mr. Nqonda Balfour, also had a few things to say. It was also dedicated to the Majolas and the Kaya Majolas from the family of Mr. Eric Majola. And when I read that book, Professor, I'm always fascinated as to how you were able to find that, to do that research and find some of that scorecard or that one scorecard that you would find from back in the days. What kind of work went into a book like that?
0: Yeah, I had a lot of luck, I think. You know, I was interested in supporting change, and I was doing my postgraduate studies, and I thought, what were the reactions of black South Africans to the white-only unification of South Africa when the first new South Africa was formed in 1910? Because the ANC was formed in 1912 as a kind of native parliament for people who were excluded from the vote. And I thought, I want to go back from that time. And people said, you'll never find anything. But I had incredible luck when I went into the National Library. And because it's a copyright library, I was able to consult the first missionary newspapers from the, you know, the Lovedale College, Hilltown, St. Matthews, and so on in the Eastern Cape. And also the first independent black newspaper was called Imvosa Bansundu, which is Native Opinion, it was called. And I couldn't believe my eyes. In the first four pages, it was all English, writing about the Queen Victoria and the Prime Minister of the Cape and the Mayor of Kona today. And but in the last four pages were written in isiXhosa. And the people themselves, like the struggle papers of the 80s, would write the articles, send them to Jabavu, who was only 23 years old when he started the first independent black newspaper. And I couldn't believe my eyes, because the very first editorial, the first edition in November 1884, said Africans love cricket and they're going to be, they are rough diamonds who can be polished to be as good as anyone. And in the next 40 years, he published thousands of cricket scores, matches all over the Eastern Cape. Lovedale College beat Dale College, the black school in the late 1880s and 1890s. Their native so-called team in Kona, King Williamstown, beat the Alberts Cricket Club, whose top players had just participated in the white inter-town tournament. It is unbelievable how rich that culture of cricket is and was very strong at a very early age. And the reason was there were 100 mission stations run by the British missionaries in the Eastern Cape over that 19th century, where 10 wars were fought of dispossession and the mission stations came up. And to prove yourself to be so-called civilized in these mission schools, you had to become a Christian, you had to wear certain clothes, and playing cricket was seen as a virtue and a display of discipline and good manners. And these guys adopted that game and turned it into their own game. And that's how you come across terms like Zimpondo Zenkomo for a six, like the horns of a cow for a six. It's a beautiful description. And Ikakamba, hardball, for cricket, and Umboko for rugby, you know, the ball that is not round. So it starts influencing language and culture because it's adopted by the African people. Yeah. But under apartheid, Rhodes said, we want the wealth from the gold and diamonds. This emerging middle class mustn't think they can have tea parties. And
1: okay, Professor, we're going to let you continue after the break. What a fascinating story just about the history of black cricket in South Africa. Now we know why the Eastern Cape is so strong.
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0: See them out and about. The Shipelani, Isikhakha, or the Khiba. Welcome to Heritage Day South Africa. It's all about celebrating the tapestry that makes us us. Rock your traditional gear, bring out the food, and speak your mother tongue from the mountaintops.
1: My heritage is my spirituality. It is through my spirituality that I'm able to interact with people from different spaces, from different cultures, from different backgrounds.
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2: And tonight we're getting a history lesson from Professor Andre Odendaal, telling us the story of an African game. And now we can understand why the Eastern Cape has always been the hotbed of black talent, whether it's rugby, whether it's cricket. You are also a professional sports cricketer yourself, Professor Andre Odendaal. During those days, which side did you play in?
3: Yeah, well, obviously grew up in Komani and went to Queen's College at school, and it was all white, everything at the height of apartheid in the 60s. And then in the 70s, so-called mixed sport was brought in when South Africa was isolated internationally because of apartheid to try and stave off isolation. But it wasn't genuine change. And when it went into the late 70s and early 80s, I decided, I'd started writing and I'd met people on the other side. So I decided to join the South African Cricket Board and SACCOS. And so I took a jump off the fence there to sort of say I want to contribute to change by joining the black cricketers. And it was an incredible experience for me. It changed my whole life journey, actually, and was far from being, not being welcomed. I received the most incredible generosity, and I learned so much, and I was embraced by people. And that's where my journey really took off in the last 14 years of writing liberation, struggle history, and the social history of sport.
2: And how did the other side treat you, where you were coming from, before you jumped the fence?
3: Yeah, well, it was a very, it was like either or in those days. There was no, it was like a bit like a door clanging behind you, and, friends and family, thought that you'd become a communist and I don't know what all. But it was, in the end, basically about human beings and trying to live out your humanity, what you'd been taught in the home to be, to behave properly and to have good values. I was trying to implement in that wider society. But it was very crazy times. And people sort of stereotype you, I suppose, and see you as trying to cause trouble and so on. But in the end, it was a really a liberating journey for me as a human, as a person.
2: And I'm going back to the story of an African game. You highlight a certain Kaya Majola. They talk about the discovery of a new hero in that book there. How fascinating was that story? And just the whole story of the entire Majolas. And how talented was this family, Professor?
3: Well, first of all, Kaya was an exceptional person. And I also met Gerald, of course, his younger brother, and his mom and family. When I started doing the research, I went to New Brighton and met them, and they became like, you get adopted by people. And Kaya played against him, captained a team against him in the 80s, and we stayed friends. And then I heard he was very sick. And I thought, I'm going to write this book now before he dies. And it was just too late for him. But, that was what motivated me to tell the story, not only of his family, but also all the research I'd done from the mission schools of the 1880s and how cricket had developed. And so that book was very personal for me and very meaningful. It's still maybe the book that I love the most. And, the Guardian, Matthew Engel, wrote in The Guardian about the unbearable poignancy of the photographs from Teteliwaban to Imbozabansundu and those early newspapers, because there were no fancy photos. It was all these grainy pictures of old people generations ago who played this game and loved this game. And we found the most beautiful photographs, although they were not good quality. So all my writing, in trying to write about change and to bring to the fore sports people who've never been acknowledged, is the visual narrative of using photographs. And in the story of an African game, I'm amazed you remember when it was launched and how it was launched, but you'll see there the photos of Makaya and Tini, almost like the glossy hero of today. You know, suddenly he was like pictured in an incredible way. But for me, the picture of all, there are two pictures in the book, is the Lovedale first team in 1880s. The guys were seriously sort of mod, and like, you know, if you look at their clothes and their cricket buffs and their attitudes, and they had hats and boots and stuff, they would have made any of the young people today feel like unfashionable. And that was the one I loved. And this is the team that beat Dale College, yes, where Makaya supposedly had to go to learn the game. But 100 years later. And the other one is the South African Bantu Cricket Board team, the African 11 in 1951-52. You'd only seen it before in little almanacs and stuff. And I, with the help of the guys who laid out and designed the book, we did a double-page spread of it in a glossy format. And, I mean, those guys, with their signatures across the page, looked like the West Indian team at their zenith, you know. It was so beautiful to also, in a visual way, bring people back into the story that they'd always been part of.
2: Yeah, it also reminds me of the book that was written by Professor Ashwin Desai and his team, the rugby-playing sons of Makan and Sturman. And when you look at these photos of these teams and how well-dressed they were back in the days and how proud they were to be playing the sport of rugby. And actually, when you read some of the surnames that were playing rugby back then, you come across a Kolisi, you come across a Manan, and you realize that Siya Kolisi didn't come from nowhere. Just like actually with Monde Zondeki, because I know in the book, Professor Odendal also traces the history of the Zondekis. We'll continue after this.
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2: Yeah, and tonight we've been tracing the rich history of black cricket in South Africa. And thank you to Professor Andre Odendaal for this wonderful insight here and this knowledge that he's sharing with us. But just because of time, Professor, we're going to have to just leave it there. But before you go, though, are you satisfied, though, with the progress then that has been made after democracy, you know, because surely transformation can't just be in the national team of the Proteas, but there has to be visible change in the clubs, in our communities, in the schools also, when it comes to coaching and administration. Where do you think we are right now?
3: No, that is definitely, I share that view with you. We do need a second transition, I think, and that means that all the young people who are unemployed, a high percentage, unacceptably high. There has to be delivery at local levels. There's got to be opportunities for young people. And it's all about if they are socioeconomically excluded, there can't be a democracy, there can't be a constitution that will apply. So we all have a tremendous responsibility, I think, to make sure that our children get a chance that they're not getting now because of things that are preventable, like corruption and theft and bad governance and non-delivery. And that's not just a party or a factional thing. It's what we all as South Africans have to do our bit to give children an opportunity, I think.
2: Yeah, and just finally, do you think Cricket South Africa has done enough to recognize these victims of apartheid? Have there been corrective measures? We know in rugby they've tried now to give blazers to those guys that couldn't play at the time because of apartheid.
3: That was also done in about 2015, 2016, where people from all the old national boards were given a UCB blazer stating their board underneath. Because, you know, and that's why it really is galling when people like Barry Richards, who was a great cricketer, moan about it not being recognized anymore, because they were given those places. They were recognized as in the past, in the particular fellows having done very well. We all have to buy into the culture change. Institutional change is easier to start an organization and have a structure, but cultural change is what stops us. And I'm scared where there's so much noise in our country today, so little unified talk, the tutus and those people who held us together with a kind of moral vision. And we need to come together as South Africans and take the redress of the socioeconomic poverty of so many people as a priority, and cricket will benefit from that.
2: Yeah, and we'll definitely benefit from having you around, Professor Andre Odendaal. It's been a pleasure, Professor Mansuzo Yega. Iphuma nini le ncwadi yakho ke le ilandelayo?
3: Izaphuma ngo-December at the 27th of December. It's called Scar Blues, Our History. Got abantu zabathenge izincwadi ezimbini. Lena ka Isaiah Badenbele. It's come out in the shops this week by Jokana, who bring out beautiful books on sort of life that isn't usually told, our history. And then Dougie Oakes has written a beautiful biography of Hassan Hawa called No Normal Sport. He was a guy who showed tremendous courage in the 70s, 80s, and that's a book that parents should go and buy for their kids so that they understand a bit what happened in the struggles of the past.
2: Yeah, especially on days like this when we are celebrating our heritage. I'm Nanyotenga Lega, ka Azaya Mbele, ka Professor Ngosi Fotetanati, Professor Andre Odendaal, siyabulela.
3: Ngosi Nawe ba.
2: Okay, go see Professor Andre Odendale there. Yeah, we need to do more to tell our stories. What a rich history we have here of cricket, black cricket in South Africa. And that's why I said at the top of the show, when they talk the best Proteas 11 teams of all time, they forget those who played during those dark days.

0: were not allowed to play for the Proteas. One of those actually was Basil de Oliveira. How many of you are familiar with the story of Basil de Oliveira? Born in Cape Town, but because of apartheid, could not play for South Africa. He'd go all the way to England, where he became a hero in England, receiving cult status there for England.
1: To a generation of cricket lovers, he was simply known as Dolly. Born in Cape Town in 1931, Basil de Oliveira was destined for a life in sport. He represented South Africa at cricket and football, but in both cases for the country's non-white team. Classified as coloured, de Oliveira was banned from playing first-class cricket, so in 1960 he emigrated to England. In a distinguished career, the all-rounder would go on to take 47 wickets in 44 tests. In 1968, de Oliveira was due to return to South Africa with his adopted country, but the ruling National Party objected, Prime Minister John Foster refusing his entry, claiming de Oliveira's presence was not acceptable. England cancelled the tour, South Africa were left in the wilderness, boycotted by all official teams for 23 years until apartheid was abolished with the release of Nelson Mandela. In 1996, the pair would meet.
2: It's the greatest day in my life. To meet him, this marvellous man. I've always thought a lot of him, read a lot about him, and now I've actually met him. He's brilliant, absolutely brilliant. And to come back to the South Africa, this new South Africa, has been absolutely marvellous. I've enjoyed every minute of it.
1: 4 years later, de Oliveira was nominated as one of 10 South Africa cricketers of the century, despite never having played for them. He died after a long illness at the age of 80.
0: Okay, yeah, we have to leave it there then. That's a brief summary of the story and the life of Basil de Oliveira. We hope you've learned something today on this Heritage Day, and we've used it wisely. Now you can go back to your braais and the other stuff. But life, love and all is still coming up though. No news today.
3: Game on Monday to Friday from 6 to 7 p.m.
0: Steven Natino Ching as a title eliminator back in the Philippines 2 weeks ago against Reggie Suganop. He fell short. He was knocked out in round 5. AC Dinila joins us here. What went wrong for you, for Steven Natino Ching, especially because he had put his men down?
4: I think there are two things. The first one, I don't think that she acclimatized well in that part of the world with the heat. The second one, probably who was not physically good or well conditioned for the fight.
0: And did you think before the knockdown he was in the fight?
4: No, immediately after he scored his own knockdown, I don't think he wanted to be there no more. Because if you are looking at the second, third, fourth round, he was going back with his hands down. And I was wondering what was going on. Even the punches that knocked him out are not big punches, as he would lie down and not even attempt to get out.
3: Game on with Tabiso Musiya on Radio 2000. Music then and now on 2000. 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

0: Hello, hello, hello, and welcome to Life, Love and All. Thank you for joining us on a Thursday evening, as per usual. The first hour, we've got Gok Pooja with us in the studio, and in the second hour, we will be talking the hot seat. So, let's start you off with Gok Pooja.
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0: Hey Gogi, how are you?
2: So how's it going? I'm very well. How are you?
0: Lovely, lovely. I forgot to say thank you to the news team and also a big thank you to Tabiso Musia. As usual, Game On is back again tomorrow between 6 and 7. Gogi? Money,
2: energy.
0: This is it. We've been talking about different energies around us, right?
2: Yeah.
0: Now let's talk money, energy.
2: Yeah.
0: You know, a lot of people don't think, I don't know. I think people might not understand how deep money energy is.
2: Yeah.
0: Maybe break it down for us.
2: Well, I wonder if we allow money to control us, the mm-hmm. energy of money, and mm-hmm. we don't treat it like an entity on its own.
0: Right.
2: I wonder that is independent.
0: Right.
2: When people pray, there's money inside.
0: Yes.
2: Instead of praying for wealth and abundance,
0: yes.
2: which money is part of, but it's not all about money.
0: Yes.
2: There's other things that mm-hmm. are abundant. Mm-hmm. When we take it, it's referred like a special bracket where we put it in, then it starts to control us.
0: Yes.
2: So when the SMS comes in, when the OTP from the bank comes in, mm-hmm. or then things are looking good. If the message is positive and there's extra zeros
0: then
2: in the SMS, then your mood goes up. Then your energy is altered by money.
0: There's also
2: and the opposite as well. Then you get the SMS and then you've lost money, your balance is in the minus, then you are depressed.
0: But let's talk about the energy of not, you know, there's an energy of fear around money.
2: Yeah.
0: So there's people who will have money but will not want to do anything with that money because they are fearing that money.
2: Yeah.
0: That's also a problem.
2: Lack. It's an energy of lack. Mm. It falls under lack. So that person is actually serving the wrong God because they are serving money as their master.
0: Sure.
2: But when it controls them, it controls their state of being. If it alters your vibration, if it alters your frequency, if it's got the ability to drop your frequency from a neutral vibe to a low vibration, it means it's got the ability to take you to hell because that's what low vibration is. So if lack of money or you're not tribuang, the fear of either not having money or not being able to use money, sometimes people, they are so scared of money, they've got money in savings, they die. Pass away never having
0: and
2: used that
0: it.
2: Money
0: and leave
2: but because they lived in the fear of not having enough. So money in that way still controls them. They've got it, they're abandoned where money is concerned, but they're not abandoned within their soul, within their spirit.
0: So there's a friend of mine who many years ago were working here at the SABC. I'm sure we had been here for a good 8 years or so, and she was doing okay, you know, we were all right. And I remember she was driving a car that used to break down at every corner. And I remember saying to her, you are working okay. You have a property. You are fine. You can afford to buy another car. Why are you not buying it? No, I'm saving for a rainy day. And I remember saying to her, but this is a rainy day. You can't be getting stuck at every corner.
2: Yeah.
0: And she was like, no. The only way she started was when I said to her, you're going to leave that money. And then your husband is going to marry another woman who's going to chow that money. Mm. Yo, she went and bought a car a month later.
2: Why do we raha? Whether it's the husband or their kids or whoever, the people that did not spend all their life worried creating this energy that is actually toxic.
0: Sure.
2: So it imprisons you.
0: It has
2: you in shackles.
0: I think also we don't understand the toxicity of that energy, though.
2: Absolutely.
0: And that's what maybe we need to talk to.
2: Yeah.
0: Because you also cannot be sitting hungry when there's money.
2: Yeah.
0: You cannot be, you know, stopping yourself from doing. Yes, we're not saying waste money.
2: Yeah.
0: But for goodness sake, live.
2: Remember, money is just paper.
0: That's it.
2: So what is the vibration behind the money meaning to you? What does it represent to wena,
0: sure,
2: the person?
0: Sure.
2: That is your relationship. That's
0: with
2: your
0: money.
2: Energy,
0: yeah,
2: with money. But when does it mean how anything? You are a different person. Are you the boss when you've got money?
0: Yes.
2: And are you the wimp when you don't have money?
0: Mm.
2: Because that's also important. You know, are you more of a man? How kehlile? How khono blesa?
0: Money is all right.
2: And when you don't have money, then you are not the man anymore. Then who are you really? And in that, that's when Badimu come in. Sometimes, you've been praying for it, you've done everything, you are qualified, you've got the job, or you've been looking for the job, highly qualified, but you are finding it difficult for you to get that money. Or you are in a position that's not paying you what you believe you deserve. So when ali money, your relationship le money, adi, they are not on par, they are not on the same level. You are not aligned currently with your purpose, with what you are supposed to do with that money. So in your prayers, in your manifestation, this could be a conversation. You could be saying, Mudimu ke kopa tšhelete, Badimo ba ka ke kopa tšhelete, so that I can help Nkululeko. Mudimu, can I have money so that I can... All of those things that you are speaking about are not on your own soul's mandate.
0: Sure.
2: You are a soul on an independent mission. Badimo are just guides. They are not there to dictate to you. They do not dictate to us. They are there to help you fulfill a mandate that you have signed up as a soul. Money will not be part of what the soul has signed up for.
0: I saw something on the socials that said, be careful of not allowing other people to go through their lessons.
2: Yes.
0: We're not by trying to fix, you know, fix things.
2: Yes.
0: Sure. So it also, I suppose, goes to the money thing
2: it
0: as well.
2: Absolutely goes to the money thing. Because in your abundance, where money is concerned, you end up taking that money, we'll look at other things for other people who are supposed to be learning their karma, or who are supposed to be who are in their karma period. Or when you are feeling bad for everybody, so that I can help Abutuaka, I can have money so I can help my sister, I can help my parents, my children, whatever. Mutoteng is very worried about a 42-year-old daughter.
0: Adult.
2: Understand? Yes, that's an adult. And maybe God, Libadimo Bakaka, are trying to show you that you need to surrender this. So that money is not coming in that you've been waiting for the longest, because they already know. They already know that once it comes, if it comes in this energy that you are in, utloye blowa.
0: Yeah. And this is why, for example, but no, hold on. Why is it that people who know exactly what they would do with money if they got it never win the lot?
2: Do they play?
0: Yeah, they play.
2: Not everybody has a lotto lozi, though.
0: Oh, well, I understand. Why, Marma?
2: No, but not everybody has that. And remember, that's in a little luck, it's a random thing. It's a random selection. So it's something that can randomly happen to someone. But those people, let's say, moto unali 10 years, and I wear this thing, nanga tola, bukana, bukana, I will do A, B, C, D, right? But if they look back at their 10 years, chances are they've received that money in different amounts. Yeah. But they didn't do that
0: A, B, C.
2: They
0: never did. Oh, my goodness.
2: You've said, all I need fella to start this business, you need a 10,000. And then you ask them, from January to now, September, your weave, your nails, your everything, kind of how much is all of that? When we emit it, like, bulk like
0: and
2: that.
0: It must come saying, this is
2: for that. But if this is what you are wanting to manifest, then you will know the 258 last week, le 500 I was saying, le 1,000 later, together when you add them up, after nako is saying, ditla to that amount that you are looking for. So if you are really looking for that, awubuyi fela, then you will be active.
3: 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Brothers, listen up. What's happening to women in our country should concern every one of us. 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But let me ask you, brother, what do you do when your friend hits or threatens his partner, when he disrespects women? 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Maybe you saw it growing up. 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Speak up. 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Report it. 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We can end GBVF. 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
0: We continue with the show. Gogi, you and I could talk forever. Let's take calls now, okay? Tsidi, hi.
11: Hi, Osbasi.
0: How are you?
11: I'm good, and you?
0: Lovely, lovely. Okay, Gogi's listening. Gogi?
2: Tawaza, Gogi, how are you?
11: I'm good, and you, Gogi?
2: How do we help you?
0: She just wants to know what she needs to know. You can talk.
11: Yeah. Okay.
2: I want to pass like a pot today.
0: Sorry.
11: Hey, why is it going? Why is it going?
2: Okay, na fella sideways.
0: Sorry.
2: Hey, Marino,
0: ndimo wrong. Sorry.
2: Thoka za koki. Ba bona re batla re meletse pina e le libitso la ha. Wa itse ba pina le libitso la hone. Ma tsidi so we.
0: Oi.
2: Ba bona tsidi. A witse bi pina yo.
0: Tsidi wana.
2: Yeah. Okay.
0: Let's go.
2: How do we help you, my love?
11: Okay, yes. I just want to know ish khurubu phela ba ka ke tsamaya shapo dilo di tsena metse ranexi, you know, and finances and work. Yes.
2: Okay.
0: Hi, li love life. He bana.
2: Oh, 5 minutes.
0: Oh, sorry, li 3 minutes. Okay. If madlozi adumela then
2: Gogi, on your left hand side ke gabo mama ne, and on your right hand side ke gabo papa. The light as you speak shines a lot from the left side, from mama's side of the family. There's more feminine energy that I'm picking up there. But wakabo mama, are there more women on your mother's side?
11: A lot of women, actually.
2: Because I see a whole lot of women on mama's side, but a whole lot of abandoned women. Basadi baba nan lady plan. Is this correct? Like wataba batsiba, they know how to survive. They know how to get around.
11: To make things happen. Yeah,
2: exactly. Maybe not entrepreneurial in the today type of sense, but by entrepreneurial, we could call them that. Makes
11: sense? Yeah, no, that is true.
2: Well, when they are able to trade, it says you yourself are someone like that. You take that from mama's side of the family. It says creative. I don't know if you are creative in like you work in the creative space or when as a person, you just have creative ideas, but it says creative and you get this from the left-hand side.
0: Okay.
2: Make sense?
11: Okay.
2: Wait,
11: yes, it does.
2: Okay.
11: Yes, get some.
2: Ikare tsamelana le other things that I want to do where money is concerned. I see the number 2. So this could mean that you might have a job that you do, but there's something that you want to do on the side. Or you've got your own business, but you're wanting to expand it.
0: All of the above. Which one is it, Siri?
11: The fact that we did 2, but my birthday is on the 2nd.
0: Okay.
2: Leona, you guys are the thing.
0: Oh, yeah, naki the 2nd, it's a inkonje.
11: August.
2: Okay. But waitaloganya, it shows the number 2, but this is more from a work perspective. As in, maybe you could be working, you could be employed, marobatla kwetsa something on the side, or kwetsa something on the side, or you work for yourself, but you're wanting to expand the business. So which one is it?
11: Well, I'm working currently, yes, but yeah, thinking of also doing something on the side. Yeah.
2: Because it's Wabana and Toyama Sebetsi, but for now, you're not ready to really surrender it. You still need it. Wabana, you're not quite ready with what you want to do on your own. You've got creative ideas. Marekaro Nale, there's also a playful energy, like there's a lot of procrastination. You keep saying, this is what I want to do, but you don't follow through.
11: Shem, spot on.
2: Do you understand? So can we, now we've found them, Tagat. Let's stop. Can you see? DIY witchcraft. You are doing this yourself. Because
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12: How are you this morning? You're talking about food. So tell me, is it true that
13: the way to a man's heart
12: is through his stomach? Yes. Is it true?
13: Yes.
12: So if I just give you a plate of food, I've got your heart?
13: Yeah, of course.
12: Just like that?
13: Just like that. And because, you know, when you leave me, I will remember that plate. It will stay in my heart even if we part.
12: But there are some people who say, I'm the best cook. I've been feeding him for years and years and years.
13: He
12: leaves Kilimos unfresh. What happened to the hat?
13: And what if as a man you never have an appetite, and then what?
12: And then what? Now I can't enter your hat now.
13: Now you can't.
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0: All right, we continue with the show. Gogi, you and I could talk forever. Let's take calls now, okay? Tsidi,
2: do you understand? The fact that silly statement has moved an inch nyana in you, give that size of a mustard seed. What does it mean? It means you are now opening that door.
0: You are making it happen.
2: For that to happen, for the money, energy, and negative that you did not have. You actually had to go home and look for it. So Moto is saying something that is random. If you meet a random person in the street and you say, Imalia hamba, half of the people are worried about money. So when you say, Imalia hamba, I'm getting interested. Maybe you can help me because I'm not seeing what I'm doing with my money. But if I'm to be honest with myself and not wanting to blame everybody else, if someone says, Imalia hamba, and they are talking to me, chances are I am not sticking to my budget. Or I am living beyond my means.
14: Yeah, because kile ka lebella kar mara ke kai mo go sho ke sho ta kai
2: yeah
14: maybe o what she means go gore maybe ka mo go ka fota nga fota mo ka tshelete e tswa ne next time bone mara e felletse just on the air because I'm excited a kai entertain a match.
0: Well done.
2: Imagine had you entertained it. I wonder you have gotten in trouble. So when I ba mole and from now on I be le ba le gore that was said and grow within what you are doing. Don't listen to negativity because it can it changes the frame of what it is that would show up in your life. What we believe in is very important, you know.
0: Okay, what do you see on the left or on the right?
2: It's on Papa's side of the family. What's the relationship with Papa? on your right side. Right side ke batho ba gabo papa, left side ke batho ba gabo mama. As you spoke, the light came up a lot for you on the right.
14: Yeah. No, relationship ya rena it's good go setse boragadi.
2: Yeah.
14: I think ke bo papa nele na ba ni nine ko ga bona.
2: But were you more like wana daddy ga golo a you? You know, as you speak ne, then this is how energy works. It speaks with symbols within the space so that we can understand. As you speak ba super mapaseka. So it would mean that you've got a relationship that's like that. Ke wana daddy, so you might also be wana daddy like that. Do you understand? Do you understand? Like you would have had a better relationship le papa. Not necessarily better, but you just got along le papa. Gagolo. You know, if there's one person that you'd like connection with a lot, would be a male figure on the right hand side. What he walks with you, he guides you. But the garwa mo shota mo ditorong. Have you not been seeing him properly in your dreams?
14: Very true. Yeah. For the past, I 3 years back after, or some years after Tokofan, I used to have kimona mudi torong torong.
2: Yeah.
14: And then
2: because it's like a reinforcement from a male energy on the right hand side. Guess who brought up, who's on the right? Kiwana did. Why? Because she could sense it. Or there's somebody else here. Do you understand? So there's a male figure, it's a papa type of energy on the right hand side. And it's about you longing for them. Was papa known? Did people know him? Was he popular? It doesn't have to be popular in a big sense, but maybe within the community. That's why everyone I met him, Molena, it could be something like that. Do you understand how energy works?
0: I get it.
2: So it's that energy. So papa was sharp, Lueno sharp. He's around even though you're not seeing him in your dreams. Ralebokakoki for bringing up papa.
0: Oh, thank you. Okay, anything else that you're spotting for Gogi? For her? Your questions, let's go. Do you have a question? Ntabi?
14: No, I don't have. I give a to say Namuzamujolo. It's okay for this, for because Papa Kaina, I was Papa's daddy, and then as long as I live corner, Bona or Unalina, Kinalina, every time, I'm satisfied.
0: All right. So that's like, there we go. All right. Thank you very much.
14: Thank you so much for the opportunity.
0: All right. Well done. Thank you very much for joining us. Okay. Gogi, so when they show you things, they show you Karuna?
2: They show you with the things that are around me. The items around me, the people around me, objects around me, all of these things, whether they move or not, there's a soul behind them that can direct. So for me to now have a whole 5 minutes, Bantlalo says, Papa,
0: yes, it's
2: going
0: to take too long.
2: That takes too long. So they just show, they just point towards you, and then the light shoots up on the right-hand side, but it shoots up in a positive way. So I already understand intuitively that it would be about that. It's because the energy that I'm picking up, it's a masculine energy.
0: Do you know earlier on you said something very important?
2: Yeah.
0: You said Badimu don't have a voice when we were chatting earlier.
2: Yeah.
0: And then you said it's like expecting the sun and the ocean to speak. Now,
2: The
0: way you're explaining it now to say they will point and they will, you know, there's a light, it means you have to understand the signs that they're giving you.
2: Well, not that there's a book, your science, ne?
0: Signs, not the science.
2: Yeah, the science, yeah.
0: No, the sign. Not
2: the sign, okay, yes. Oh, but there's not, Leon, it's not the sign. It's all of you right now become like the Taola.
0: Oh, wow.
2: Do you understand?
0: Oh, wow.
2: So, because I don't get told like the Taola generally, so I throw bones. So in the bones, I hear energy, I feel energy, I feel presence, I feel vibration. My sight is not as good, so my vision spiritually is not that good. I'm more spirit blind, but I hear more. Well, when I can hear people talking, I hear whispers, I hear music, I hear sound. I always ask for the light to come in a way that I can be able to interpret.
0: Yes, that's best.
2: So Abam Ponza Jalo, they'll always show me the best in everything. So if it's something on the right to you, because I know you and I know that umotwa daddy like that, I understand what it means
0: what
2: for
0: they
2: her.
0: Say. Yeah. Okay. Yeah. All right, let's go to Sbongile. Bongi baby.
15: Hello, Spicy. How are you?
0: I'm lovely. How are you?
15: Yeah.
2: Tagaza Kogi.
15: Say that again.
0: Bari thokoza gogi.
15: Thokoza gogo.
2: Ninjani makhosi?
15: Ngiyaphila njani gogo?
0: Interesting that you call her makhosi.
2: Hey.
0: Is she a makhosi?
2: She'll tell us now. Sinceta njani makhosi? You've got an expensive voice. Ngithanda le voice yakho, man.
0: Expensive.
2: Siyabonga, sibongile. How do we help you, Gogi?
15: I'm just stuck.
2: Mm-hmm. Where are we stuck?
0: Is it work? Is it love life? Is it family life? What is it?
15: Everything. One of those moments where everything that could go wrong is going wrong.
2: Okay. Okay. Left side, Gogi, it's your mother's side of the family, and your right side, Kabo Baba Kone, it's on dad's side of the family. Kutwa siela on the left hand side, on mother's side of the family. Ne? Kutwa mapupo la Kabo Mama. Are you someone that dreams? Uyapupa koko. Kutwa mapupo. Okay, it also says very sensitive. Yeah, I wonder what Gogo says now. Today, we're on point. Ute, why umbiza makhosi?
0: Wait.
2: And it says, Twasa la, we have police school, my father. Passes Twasa institution.
0: A whole twas. Kiko isha ur cheltelo na litarishu.
2: Okay. Kiko isha liye, na unatava. Does it make sense, makhosi?
15: Yes, it does.
2: Aha. Les alugas lezo hamba nazo.
0: The grandmothers.
2: The old women that are around you on the left-hand side. There's also a masculine energy, though. But the masculine energy does not seem to be coming from the same side as them. It seems to be coming from the father's side of the family. So there's two entities. There's abogogo, old women on mother's side, and then there's an old man on father's side of the family. All of these people, their presence around you is about your spiritual awakening. Gutwa, you are sensitive to energy a lot, and right now it's like you are having an explosion of an awakening. Do you understand? All your senses are on heat. Everything that, like, your vision is too clear, your ears are picking up abantu base next door gossiping, you can hear like things that does not make sense for it to you, for you to be hearing them. You can sense, you can feel your blood moving within your veins. You are aware and alert of everything around you, but you are not getting information. Like Mapaseka said, remember you said, why does spirit not speak a spoken language?
0: Yes.
2: That's where she is at as well. Gutwa now enjoy ya batetisa gogo wa utetisa abantu abadala.
15: So
2: today I am spokesperson. Manje wena uyabathethisa. Bazomvutha ke today. Mina ngizothethisa wena. Why are you thethisaring them? Because remember, it's not them that are not clear. Remember, you are in a school, and some of your dreams would show you that you are in a school. Make sense?
15: Yo. Okay.
0: Yeah, let's go on with this pity pity.
2: You understand?
0: I'm here for this pity pity. Let's go.
2: Does it make sense? So you are in a school. Okay. You are in a spiritual school. Iskolo sabantu abadala gogo. So your ancestors are putting you through a college, a school. They are teaching you everything around you. Like we were saying just a few minutes ago, as we are sitting in studio, everything mokidi taola, they all look like inkolo. They all symbolize something different. If I see it start to spark there, it means it's about that. Now it's happening like that. But you are being taught your own signs. You are busy googling the signs that you are getting from your ancestors. It is not. Okay, masi to fail like it means you must repeat. Mobas failing the pel. I see Pelamobustavon, but in King I la pog, umpots a kibots of Agjela. Now we have a piggy, so I ganji, finally beganji, or one Mario Tinaban. Imagine trying to fight with a tornado or a hurricane.
0: Yo,
2: Ukasalo Nilmoya, Coco, Wakonjok to Storbe, Yavan, and yes, so that you can be able to listen. It's about control. You are being taught how to let go of wanting to control. Yonke into makhosi. Awu gogo.
15: Yo.
2: Chobolo. Bari ke chobolo ne.
0: Okay. Yo. And then so is there anything special that we need to, like love life or work?
2: Chobolo, so.
0: And then work?
2: You see, it speaks about money though. It shows calculator, so this is a concern. It means money energy has been the same. It shows the number one and the number zero. This could mean that for the past 10 years, you have not been seeing anything that you can say, it's a positive change where money is concerned. But all of these things, if you look at them, they are all based around one thing. They are all based around where now the awakening is about you. So you are having what is called in tarot a tower moment where everything that can go wrong is going wrong. Her money is not in order. Her love life is not in order. Her spiritual life is not in order. But for all of these things to come into alignment, she needs to get within herself. Does it make sense, Koki? You are on a journey of finding the kingdom of God inside of you. And that is what this has been about. Kuvuka ledlozi lelonkulunkulu lomkhulu kwabakhulu bethu uyavuka phakathi kwakho, and you are cheeky, you are yabana, there's this voice inside of you, we have revive that. All of that must come down. There must be stillness, there must be ukuzilalela, there must be quiet inside of you.
0: All right,
2: does it make sense, Koki?
15: Yes, it makes sense, Koko.
0: Okay, askisi, bye.
2: Ask this, Marcus. You're going to be fine. Don't worry.
15: Okay.
0: All right. Thank you. Let's take a quick break. We'll continue after this.
1: 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Our music. 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
17: 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That's me, my brother. Those are my roots.
18: Nakinam Tangwara period, Nana Wana Hodi Tassel, take a meeting at Kotumelar Kilifung. 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
19: The problem with this commission is that I think it's going to be challenged by a lot of people.
0: Mm-hmm.
19: Just purely because of the procedures it's followed. And I don't think that it's done in a way that gives the parties that are implicated adequate mechanisms to deal with the allegations against them, because there's too much open-endedness with regards to the allegations, and they don't give the party benefit of Audi Alteram Partem.
0: Hey, hey, hey, who are happy? Audi Alteram Partem, Mikima.
19: Audi Alter.
0: Hey.
19: Audi Alteram Partem.
0: Ah, oh, Snitland, I come back. It's for Audi. But Kima Audi Alteram Partem.
19: Audi Alteram Partem is that Latin phrase which obviously allows a party the right to be heard. Especially when, you know, there's allegations leveled against them, and to reply and deal with those allegations.
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5: 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P. N-E-U, mono, as in mono, M-O-N-O, ultra, U-L-T-R-A. After ultra, it's the word micro, and then scopic, and then silico, and then volcano, and then C-O-N-I-O-S-I-S, coniosis. 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Always break up the word and you'll never get it wrong. Yo, kids of 2010, me back to school today.
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0: All right, so we continue with the show. Thank you very much for staying with us. I think Simon is on the line. Hi, Simon. Simoni. Hello. Shap, shap, Simoni. Gogi's listening.
2: Chagoza, baba le kai. Rizu khila butaka. How do we help you today?
25: Just wanna know life and love.
2: Are we in a relationship currently, Mkhalabe?
25: No, I'm not in a relationship. Like all the girls like Kopan and they wanna propose early and then end up in a progress.
2: You end up ing?
0: There's no progress. Oh,
2: okay.
25: Yeah, to Kopan alone, for example, and then Ravolela and then follow up, okay, ready follow up. Copy in the but loser,
2: interest. Lose interest.
25: No, don't lose an interest. Generally, follow up on your number along the way. Interest here to
2: okay, I hear you. Okay, let's go. What on the right side? But kabo papa, what is the relationship, kabo papa?
25: No, I cannot that much relationship. But the communication is there, but not like.
2: Okay, and would it be also directly to papa, like a? Would think Papa Rasale? But was it even before Papa had listened to another thing? Like it feels like we always felt like are welcome, are amohelehante by him.
25: Yeah, like we had no communicate, but no, and then before Togo Fala, we had the fight, Malian. And then I never resolved it, Malian, but I went to his grief, and then
2: When in a reading, we read energy, né? So we read the energy, it's creating a holdback.
0: But he's sad.
2: Yes, the holdback energy is coming from the right. That's where his sadness comes from.
0: Oh.
2: So you have to find out where it's coming from, where's the energy coming from. It's got to do with a relationship that didn't quite exist properly on the right-hand side.
0: Lepapa.
2: Okay. Do you understand?
0: Okay. I got
2: so the peace, lepapa, or the forgiveness between the both of them happened post-humans. Papa was not here anymore, so he had to receive an apology that was never
0: given.
2: So that sadness, but you understand what we are saying, Makhalabe? Does it make sense?
25: For sadness, like, before I pass over, and then we never have the peace again.
2: Yes.
25: So now I'm the one I'm being sad or sadness in alien.
2: In alien.
25: MLM.
2: Yes, do you understand? How once you start to talk, the energy ya gago irmoya wa gago o fatshe. But not fatshe because of taba ya papa, but remember mo bongakeng tswantse re thole from the roots, tswantse ba ding ba re bolelle gore botlhoko bo botswa ko kae. You are finding it difficult for you to have a meaningful relationships with women. You meet people but a ikgone go ya where you would like it to go. Make sense? Your patience is tested within that space. But what you are not aware of is the sadness that's within your own vibe that becomes like a sometimes but the energy around it, that's what zitrito is. It is an energy that makes people not want to be around you. It does not make you desirable. Am I making sense?

0: difficult for you to have meaningful, loving relationships with other people. Does it make sense? So it's got a lot to do with making peace. Le papa side in your heart, papa yena, personally, not family.
1: Okay.
2: No, yes. No, I tried. I already made the peace, Lee, that issue situation with Hakaliana because of trouble face, and then I get really peace.
1: Okay. No, that's good. Okay.
0: Like, but when he goes to see someone, that's the kind of therapy that he, something that he's not conscious of. So we read it in his energy and
1: all
0: it
1: right.
0: creates.
1: Okay. Yeah. All right. Let's wrap it up for him so that we can go to the next call quickly.
0: Make sense, Makhalabe?
2: Hore.
0: You've already gone physically to make that peace, le papa, like how you are saying it, right? But understand that the reason why these relationships are not able to take off, it's got to do with having a deeper conversation within yourself about what it is that you are angry, le papa, about. To understand, to letting go of whatever it is, that energy, because that energy creates a hold back for Wena in your life. Not because Yena is holding you back, but because of what is created energetically. Do you understand?
2: Okay. So, let me start everything afresh, anything. So, I just want to know, Hore, see that thing, Hore, just give it up to now.
0: As you are holding on to something, we're not gonna have a conversation. But when you go see someone like a healer, so how we love somebody, then they put you through like therapy, so that you are able to go through that conversation that did not happen. There's a father energy, and that thing is holding you back.
1: Okay, we're gonna have to leave it there. Otherwise, it'll cut up. But I hope you're okay. Ne? All right, let's leave it there. Thank you very much. Let's take a quick break. We continue just after this. Second 7 minutes. All right, so we continue with the show here on Radio 2000. We're just about to wrap it up. I've got Gok Bourgeois in the studio. Michelle is on the line. Hey, Michelle.
3: Hi, good evening, Auntie Mapaseka.
1: Hello,
3: hi,
1: Michelle.
0: Tawaza Koki, how are you? I like Auntie Mapaseka.
1: She's a cute man.
0: How do we help you?
3: I'm good, thank you. I consider to you guys, I'll just ask a question. How do I identify...
1: How do you identify? Did we just lose her? I'm not sure what happened there. We've just lost her. But, you know, now that we'll try and get her back, and hopefully we'll get her back. But do you know the one thing that I'm noting? These past two callers, if you listen to, in fact, even with Sibongile, their tones say a lot.
0: Yes.
1: Sibongile sounds heavy, but sounds like a positive person.
0: Yeah.
1: Simon sounds like very pessimistic, very unhappy, shame. He's sad. He sounds sad. And Michelle sounds like a happy little butterfly. I don't know why I see butterfly, but she sounds like a happy little butterfly. Mm-hmm. So what does that say about who they are at that time?
0: In the beginning was the word. So once more to Abu, as they start, God in them speaks.
1: Uh-huh, she's back.
0: Or the absence thereof.
1: Michelle?
3: Hi.
1: Okay, we can hear you again. I don't know what happened there. No problem.
3: I wanted to find out, how do I identify destiny helpers from people who are just trying to be deceptive?
0: When someone speaks to you and they're... You must listen to yourself. You must trust your own intuition. Mm. God lives inside of you, right? The job of a seer or a destiny worker, the job of that person is to just confirm to you what the conversation that's already taking place within your soul. If I come and I'm saying something completely different to what you understand to be going on in your life, then that person is not speaking to you. Beware of people that are promoting fear, that speak fear a lot.
1: Fear-mongering.
0: God is love. So every time that people are making you afraid, then it means the information that they are coming with is not of God, because it's not of the light. It's not supposed to make you afraid.
3: Mm-hmm.
0: Do you understand?
1: Does that make sense?
0: Like it does, sitting at that, you listen to what the person is saying. Listen to your own vibe. What is your vibe saying?
1: Yeah.
0: If you feel uncomfortable, and even if this person is highly recommended by everybody, but if your soul does not feel comfortable, it means this person is not aligned with you. They are not bad. They are not horrible. They are not terrible. They are just not meant for you, and there's nothing wrong with that.
1: Okay.
0: Makes sense.
3: Thank you.
0: All right.

0: back. Okay?
1: All right. Thank you. Thank
0: and
1: you.
0: And that's a butterfly energy, isn't
1: that
0: it?
1: That is, hey. Yeah. She is very light. She's very light, very easy, and very comfortable. So is it something that we can try and figure out for ourselves, you know, to say, but why, Karam, always, everything is ugly. You know how mutatlaga what you're seeing is,
0: Then you are the problem.
1: Then you are the problem.
0: Yeah. Because why is it that you're always highlighting the negative in everything?
1: Mm. Mm.
0: It means, if it comes out of your mouth, it means it's going around in your mind.
1: Sure. Sure.
0: So these are your thoughts. Therefore, this is your frequency.
1: And that's a big thing, hey?
0: That's a huge, that's who you are.
1: That's who you are. And it dictates who you continue to be. Sure. Gogi, we're going to have to leave it there. Give us your number quickly.
0: For private sessions, please text, do not call, 076-799-1303.
1: Lovely. Thank you very much, Gogi. We'll see you again
0: thanks
1: soon.
0: Thanks for having us.
1: Lovely. We'll see you in 2 weeks. All right. All right. We're going to take a quick break. When we come back, the hot seat. So make sure you stay tuned to, well, to Radio 2000. Stay right where you are.
2: 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This Heritage Month, South Africa turns the volume up. 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How are you repping your roots this month? 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

0: Flowetry, Getting Late, oh man, and just before that, Internet Arty. Both of them will be on the Mbira stage. Make sure that you're there. Remember, the Mbira stage is powered by Radio 2000. Thank you very much for staying with us. It's 11 minutes after 8. Remember, we don't have news today because it's a public holiday. So we'll be bringing you music and more music. And we're going to try by all means today to play you music that will be on the Mbira stage, or at least at the Joy of Jazz. That's what we're doing for you today. I hope you're enjoying your Heritage Day. Be back.
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0: All right, so it's 13 after 8 here on Radio 2000. I hope you're enjoying your Heritage Day. Remember, this year's heritage theme is celebrating our living heritage, strengthening the ties that bind us. And I think we need to celebrate it in the best way that we know how right here on Radio 2000, because we talk about our music and your memories. Let's give you the beautiful music that is truly South African, that celebrates our living heritage. Manana Little Things. And there'll be a bit of Tandiswa there. And look out for Angelique Kidjo.

0: Oh man, what a beautiful song. Little Things, Manana. Remember when we had him in studio with Gabby Mduba? I think they had both won the Standard Bank Young Artists Award or something like that. And in fact, that's what got them to the stage, the Joy of Jazz stage, where they will be performing this year. Make sure you don't miss Joy of Jazz. It's going to be fun. 25th and the 26th of September. So that's tomorrow. Yes, tomorrow and the next day. Make sure that you're there. It's going to be at the Standard Bank. I'm lying. It's not the Standard Bank. It's in the Sandton Convention Center. Ibila, as I exist, the Standard Bank Arena. Look at me dating myself. My gosh. It will happen at the Sandton Convention Center starting tomorrow. So make sure you get your tickets there. For now, though, we are playing you all sorts of beautiful music. I did say to you, look out for Tandiswa. Look out for Shaw Brahu. Look out for Mambu Simhlongo. Look out for... There's a lot that's coming. Angelique Kidjo is also coming through. Got lots of music for you for the rest of this hour. Let's enjoy it.
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0: Chileshe, Hugh Masekela. Oh my gosh. And just before that, Ingoma Thandiswa. You know how relevant that is? Thandiswa will be playing, well, this is how they put it. Thandiswa Mazwai sings Hugh Masekela, so she will be paying tribute to Bra Hugh. That will be happening on the Mbira stage. I think it's on Saturday night. Yeah, it's on Saturday night on the Mbira stage. It's going to be an awesome, awesome, awesome evening. And somebody else is going to be at the Joy of Jazz, and I'm excited to have a chat with him. Hey, hola, how are you?
1: Hey, my dear sister.
0: How are you? Man, lovely to be chatting to you. How are you doing?
1: I am feeling elated. I'm overjoyed. I'm so glad to be back.
0: Oh, man.
1: And I'm looking forward to it. It's just too exciting for words.
0: I can imagine that. I'm looking forward to it, too. You know what? Just thinking about it, actually, welcome back to South Africa. Let's start there. Welcome back to South Africa.
1: Thank you.
0: We know how much we love you here, right?
1: Oh, you know how much I love you here as well.
0: Tell me, what does it mean to you to be part of Joy of Jazz, particularly a festival, you know, on the African continent and one this big?
1: Well, I mean, not to put too fine a point on it, this is my first festival on the continent. Ooh. I've been playing music for 3 and a bit decades, and this is the first time I'm playing on home soil. So it has huge significance for me, and for it to be this festival in this country that is so immersed in music, it's you know, I'm gonna have to try to keep my head about me and do the job at hand and not get...
0: Oh no, we know you can do the job well. That part we know. There's no worry there.
1: Oh, thank you.
0: No, your music, Ola, and I'm talking to Ola Onabule. You must know that he will be live on the, I think it's the Dinaledi stage on Saturday, the 26th of September. So on Saturday it will be exciting stuff. Your music sits between, it's almost like jazzy soul and West African influences together. But you know, it never seems particularly interested in staying inside one genre. Hey, have you always just resisted being labeled? I love that.
1: Yeah, well, you know, I've got a very complex, comprehensive, inclusive story. I was born in the UK, transported to Nigeria for 10 years, then back to the UK. So I was always looking for my identity and realized that my identity is everything. It's everywhere. It's all the things I love and all the beautiful people I meet. So as long as I was writing songs about authentic things, I always felt the music would be authentic.
0: Always authentic. And your latest album is your latest album, Proof of Life, is proof of that.
1: I mean, that's
0: it's a beautiful collaboration with I think it's guitarist Nicholas Meyer, is it?
1: It is, yes.
0: What do you bring out of you musically? Go on.
1: Well, I was going to say, you know, he's a Swiss gentleman who's immersed himself in Turkish culture. He's got a Turkish family. He was more or less adopted into Turkey. So he embraced their music, and I brought some West African rhythms and sensibilities, and we came up with the album together.
0: Sure. And I can imagine then him bringing out, you know, more of you then.
1: Yes, because I don't often collaborate in that way. So when someone else is, you know, has got a sense of what they want from you, it's always different from what you know, the old habits that you keep going back to. They hear something different in you than what you think you know about yourself. So, you know, it's a very interesting perspective.
0: Sure. You know, when you talk about jazz, we often talk about it as an American art form. But Africa's deeply present in its DNA, hey? When you perform jazz in Africa, does the music feel different to you?
1: Well, you see, I think of it not as originating in the sensibilities that America has imbued it with. I think those conversations exist in our drums, in our call and responses, in our chants, in our marches. It's there, and all, you know, when you come back to Africa and you hear those rhythms and you feel those rhythms, you realize that you're just bringing something back to the place it kind of started breathing in the first place.
0: Sure. And then there's South African audiences. You know, we've got a particular, like a particular relationship with jazz. What are you hoping?
1: I know.
0: What are you hoping that they will hear or feel when you step onto that stage? I know you're going to blow them away. That part I know.
1: Oh, well, I'll do my absolute best. Some of the people who gave me my interest in jazz were South African artists, so I bumped into in London people like Becky Mseleku and Sibongile Kamalo, you know,
0: sure.
1: Gave me records to listen to and educated me about the fact that there was this incredible scene going on here. I was looking across the Atlantic, and they said, "No, look down south in Africa and get a sense of all of this." So, yeah, I'm looking forward to being part of completing the circle on Saturday.
0: Well, we look forward to your performance, Ola. Thank you so, so much for talking to us. I'm so excited to have a chat with you this evening.
1: My absolute pleasure. Thank you. Thank you for letting me have this conversation.
0: And you know what? Actually, when we come back from a quick break, we're going to play one of your songs. We're going to play You Summarize when we come back. Yeah. Are you playing that on Saturday?
1: No, I'm not. I'm playing a very, very jazz set, actually.
0: Uh-huh.
1: It's actually a very kind of Afro jazz set. But I'm going to come back and bring the soul thing, back to South Africa one day.
0: What I do know is that your catalog is absolutely amazing. So,
1: aww.
0: I know we're going to have fun. Thank you so much for your time.
1: That means so much. Thanks. Thank you. Thank you so much. Thanks for chatting.
0: Thanks.
1: Have a lovely weekend.
0: And to you
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0: Too, Ola. 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

0: beautiful music there. Hola, hola, honorable. You summarize, and he's going to be, remember, he's going to be on the, I think it's the Dinaledi stage, yeah. He's going to be on the Dinaledi stage, and that is on a Saturday. Yes, Saturday evening. It's going to be an amazing, amazing evening. We continue with our Joy of Jazz special broadcast, I should call it, because, you know, we're playing the music that will be on the Joy of Jazz stages, all the stages, and also talking to the artists that will be there. We now have the pleasure of talking to Carmen Souza. How are you, Carmen?
1: Hello, how are you, Mapaseka?
0: I am.
1: Thank you for having me.
0: Thank you so much for joining us. Oh, it's an absolute pleasure. Carmen, you describe yourself as a Portuguese person with Cape Verdean roots. How do these two parts of your identity meet in your music?
1: Well, basically, I was born in Portugal, but my parents, they come from Cape Verde. And so I grew up in Portugal, mm-hmm. Living within the culture of my parents and eating the food, speaking the dialect and listening to the music, and then stepping out of the house and having, you know, all the European culture and the Portuguese culture around me. And so, yeah, myself personally, I am the big product of that. I'm a mixture of the Portuguese and the Cape Verdean. Also, the Portuguese, they did colonize Cape Verde, so there's a lot of that identity in Cape Verde as well.
0: You also sing in Criollo as well as Portuguese and in English. So does your relationship with each language bring out a different part of you creatively?
1: Yes, it does, because, you know, I love languages, and I love to learn new languages. I'm trying to learn some South African as well. Someone taught me Sanbonani.
0: Oh, and, hello, that's a nice one. Yes,
1: yeah,
0: yes, yes.
1: Ninjani, is that how you
0: Ninjani,
1: say it?
0: Ninjani, yes, that's perfect.
1: Yeah?
0: In fact, you
1: okay.
0: said it so well. You said it so. Very well. Accent on point.
1: Oh, thank you so much. And, you know, each language for me, it's almost like a different instrument. It has a musicality, and it helps me, you know, see other perspectives. You know, if I sing in English, I will have a different musicality, and it suggests other paths to me. So I love to speak different languages.
0: I love that. Coming to perform in South Africa, I mean, does being on the African continent change the emotional meaning of performing music that is so connected to your Cape Verdean roots as well?
1: Of course it does, because, you know, I spend my time, you know, singing and touring in Europe and in America and in Asia, and to bring my music back to its roots, for me, it's very special and actually emotional, and it's something that I don't do as often as I would like to, but, you know, I just feel such a great connection, you know, with the continent, and I want to explore more, and it's really a special moment for me.
0: We look forward to that. What can we expect from you on stage?
1: Well, you know, it's been 20-something years of making music.
0: Oh, yeah.
1: So right now our concert has a lot of music that hails from, you know, the first album and then the latest album as well. And we also have some new stuff from the album that is coming out next year in 2027. But, you know, you can expect, you know, the mixture of Cape Verdean music with jazz, and also a little taste of Brazil and Angola as well, because Lusophone music is very connected, and we all have different tastes and different textures, but we all drink from the same inspirations and the same well, let's say like that.
0: I hear you. Thank you so much for talking to us. I look forward to both your sets on the Conga stage on Friday night and on Saturday night the Pala stage. I look forward to both.
1: Yeah, I look forward too. I look forward. I'm so excited to be here.
0: Thank you so much for talking to us. I'm sure it's going to be amazing. Have yourself
1: Thank
0: a
1: you.
0: Lovely evening further.
1: Thank you. You too.
0: All right. Thank you very much. That's Carmen Souza. Make sure that you are part of Joy of Jazz and you'll hear her also playing beautiful, beautiful music. And now just a quick reminder. 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

0: almost started screaming. Angelique Kidjo, my goodness, lovely song there, Agolo, and she will also be performing. You know that she'll be there, Gareka Joy of Jazz. Of course, make sure you don't miss out on that one. She is performing on both Friday and Saturday. On Friday, she'll be on the Conga stage, and on Saturday, still again, on the Conga stage. Make sure that you do not miss out on these beautiful, beautiful performances. Before we go, we're giving away tickets. Yes, we're giving away tickets. Two general access double tickets to two lucky winners. For the Saturday leg of the Standard Bank Joy of Jazz. Yesterday, I gave away tickets to the Friday leg. So now we're doing the Saturday leg. And hey, guys, you know, there's a lot that will be happening in Tuninga this weekend, like on the stage. Tandwisoa will be singing Brahu Masekela's Tuninga, at least paying tribute to Brahu Masekela. And Manana will be performing at the Standard Bank Joy of Jazz Festival as well for the first time. And it's going to be all amazing. Remember I said we had Manana on the hot seat, right? I think it was on the 7th of May or so, right here on Life, Love and All. Okay, let's go to Musidi. Hi.
1: Hello.
0: How are you?
1: I'm good. How are you, Pasi?
0: I am lovely. I am lovely. So, here's your question. Who is the legendary jazz artist that the iconic Tandiso Mazwai will be paying tribute to on Saturday?
1: Brahu Masekela.
0: Yabo! Congratulations! Ooh, have fun. We'll see you on
1: Thank
0: Saturday.
1: Thank you so much.
0: Lovely. We'll see you on Saturday. Let's take you back to Ndosh and go to the next question. Guys, we're doing well. Okay, Nomalizo.
2: Hi, Pasi.
0: How are you?
2: I'm good, thanks. And how are you?
0: I am great. So, who is the recipient of the prestigious 2026 Standard Bank Young Artist for Music Award, who will be performing at the Standard Bank Joy of Jazz Festival for the first time on the Mbira stage?
2: It's Manana.
0: Yebo! And she'll be, and who else? There's another artist. You've won the ticket, but do you know the other artist?
2: Yes, it's Gadi.
0: Oh, Motuba. Yes. You're my girl. You are my girl. Well, enjoy it, yeah?
2: Thank you so much.
0: All right.
2: Thank you.
0: Well, we look forward to seeing you on Saturday. Have yourself a beautiful time and go to all the stages, run around everywhere and have lots of fun. Yeah?
2: So much.
0: All right. Thank you. All right. It's about a minute and a half or so to Just Ice, but I think what we will do is we'll lay the foundation very nicely for him and we'll play you Ukangangengane from Mambusi Mhlongo. Let's enjoy that and be back. Weekend and Nkulu, guys. Hold your people close to you. If I get we hope they're not getting married somewhere. Gooby is bird. Anyway, we'll see you on Monday. Have yourselves a lovely weekend.
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0: Remember the first time your soul felt alive? 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

0: 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The Shipelani, Isikaka, or the Kiba. Welcome to Heritage Day South Africa. It's all about celebrating the tapestry that makes us us. 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

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Molo reperile, enda endo lochane di mela mkhaitsu. Tobela kaka, ita makhoji mwaname, khotsu. Who hunted me, Scott? Here it is, the world's most delicious night radio show, Mino Mino, till midnight. Hey, thank you to Mabaseka Mukwele. That live and all will return on Monday. I do urge you to join that conversation. It'll do you some good, Mutomudim. Silalo came up with that song, 2001. 2001. What happened in 2001 here in South Africa? Listen, if you're working on starting a business, it doesn't matter how small you start. Just start. Because you never know where it's going to end up. Because in 2001, these guys started something called Capitec. It was a little bank. Everybody thought, nah, it's not going to make it. There are bigger banks in the country that are much more established. Many of them are more than 100 years old. What are you doing coming here with a little bank? Look at them today. They are the biggest bank by customers. Over 25 million South Africans. Capitec, born 2001. By customers. Know that. Not by assets, y'all. Oh yeah, 2001, you recall this. Maybe you were there. It was kind of a dark day, yeah? In South African football. The stampede at Ellis Park, man. Terrible. Oh yeah, here in South Africa on television, a new concept was born on TV. First Big Brother South Africa. It was won by that gentleman, Ferdinand Ravi. And you might recall 2001, Mozambique had terrible floods. And South Africa's armed forces had to go there and rescue people, did some good work. And 2001, maybe you remember this guy. He was 29 years old and he took over running one of the biggest countries on the African continent by land size, the DRC. Joseph Kabila, 29 years old, becomes president of the Democratic Republic of the Congo. After his father, Laurent Kabila, was assassinated. Maybe you remember that, huh? The unfinished story. Read all about it.

This is the unfinished story. You know, I know you know. I suspect that you know. You know that the story of South Africa is your story. And it is an unfinished story. And it is a story in which you're going to play a major part in. You, it's your responsibility to create the South Africa you want. It is an unfinished product. It needs your hand somewhere. It needs your hand somewhere. There are no spectators in our republic. Get your hand dirty in there. Get your hands dirty. And create the South Africa you want. Stimmel, the unfinished story. It's a message to you. Hey, remember artists of the week, Mutomdi. It is Miriam Makeba. Zinzi to Miriam Makeba. You did it to yourself, Zinzi. Now we don't have the news today, so I triple play just before 10. Murapedi Rapsrakak is in Paul. He said, I'm happy with a little bit of drrr. Meanwhile, Mr. in Senegal, Tambo Section, said, man, 2001, that year, when Silalo came up with that song, I was actually doing grade 9 at E.E. Munese Comprehensive School. And it's the year, sadly, I lost my mother. And tomorrow, we will be celebrating the 42nd birthday of Yaliwe Mbatu. Happy birthday in advance to you, Yaliwe Mbatu, with the likes of Puleng Roy, Male Kwacher, Hoke Evelyn, Pito Mashobate, Vista Tizananga, Doc Mukata, Deco Stoffer, Dai Mukese, and the great roller Neo Made Lamini.

0: Asazi. Classic Bayete, Bombela, Jonas Gwangwa Matsumi, Radio 2000, I'm Missing Your Memories. Hey, look out, Artist of the Week. It has been the great Maria Makeba, triple play for me just before 10. We don't have the news today. Look out for that. Hey, I've got a track, a classic South African song by a guy from the city of expertise, Potchefstroom. Porch. Classic South African song by a guy from Porch. After this.
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11: 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Charles Lebzitovic. Glissan is on duty at Wedela EMS via Gauteng EMS, originally from Mohadin Porch. Oh yeah, it's got past 9:30, which means it's time for I Learned That From Uncle Ice. Totally ridiculous randomness. I know you would have forgotten this by tomorrow. So it's Heritage Day. Languages are our heritages, you know. Yes, we have 11 spoken one and one sign one, y'all. Yes, 11 spoken and one sign language. Those are the 12 official languages we have in our republic. But let's check the continent as well. Well, the most spoken language on the African continent. The most spoken language on the African continent, spoken by about 213 million people, happens to be Arabic. I know. The most spoken language on the African continent is Arabic. Malhaba. Yeah, it's the most spoken language on the African continent. But here's where you get twist. The most widely spoken, that means the one where you can enter more countries and find it being spoken, is Swahili. But in terms of numbers, it's lower than Arabic. But there are more countries where you can walk in, you'll find a bit of Swahili. About 13 African countries. And of course, here at home, the number one spoken language is isiZulu. And with it we say, Sawubona. We see you. We acknowledge, we see you. Tsawiki, we see you. Here's a guy from Charles Lebzitovic's town, Porch, the city of expertise. His name? Rex Rabai. Arunketa. Artist of the week, Miriam Makeba coming up.

I've had enough of this place. Yes, never coming back here. Yeah, you can't relate to South Africa. But Miriam Makeba had a situation where she found herself totally stateless. She didn't have a country. What had happened was that she went to the UN, addressed the UN about the situation back in South Africa. Well, and the government here revoked her citizenship. Her citizenship was revoked, so she was sitting there, actually trying to board a plane to come back home for her mother's funeral, and she was told, no, you're not South African, ma'am. Where do you think you're going? That's how she discovered that kind of scenario. Yeah, that's what it was. That was around 1960. She couldn't come back home. And she didn't have a country because her citizenship was revoked by the government. And a few African countries decided to give her a passport so that she can travel around and perform. Yeah. And amongst the places she found herself performing is the historic foundation of the Organization of African Unity in 1963 in Addis Ababa. At the invitation of His Excellency Emperor Haile Selassie, who says she was there. And she had a tendency when she performs in most countries to perform a few songs in the language of that country, which you learn after landing there. Well, the struggle continues. Who thought? Who knew? Aluta continues.

0: The Homotanda, the deeper meaning right there. Take care of Homotanda. Inkomo Zobaba. Radio 2000, I'm Music Your Memory. Before that, I'm on board and I loot continue. Artist of the Week, Miriam Zenzile Makeba. A triple play from her. Beautiful music.
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0: Welcome to the second hour of the world's most delicious night radio show, Mino Mino, till midnight. Hey, September the 24th, if it is your birthday, Fanda, happy birthday to you, Mutuamudimu. You know you're one of a kind. You're a masterpiece. It was a good day at the office when the creator put you together. That's why there's no one like you. Limited edition you are. Limited edition you are. Well, some of the people that decided to share birthday with you for now are former Speaker of the South African National Assembly, Balega Mbete, born today. Balega Mbete, born. Yes, you're former Speaker of the National Assembly. Remember the first Speaker post 94, yeah? Frini Ginwala, yeah? Currently Speaker toward the diesel. But yes, former Speaker, Balega Mbete, born today. From Gungundlovu, Peter Maritzburg, jazz pianist, Ntutuzo Makatini, born today. Would have been the birthday of amazing divine singer Sibongile Khumalo. And happy birthday to South Africa's Olympic gold medalist, swimmer Lyndon Ferns. And would have been a birthday of South African boxing legend, Dingaan, the Rose of Soweto Thobela. Today, hey, there's boots on the ground. There's boots on the ground as we speak. Crime scene management, Pretoria CBD. Pretoria CBD crime scene management. Relief Bravo there. Now, the relief commander is Warrant Officer Masoga. Warrant Officer Masoga, there's a relief commander Warrant Officer Mashilu there as well is there. Warrant Officer Matlangu, Sergeant Muima, Constable Matlaole there, Constable Mailula, Constable Muhwaduba, Constable Rapala is there as well. Yeah. Well, there are boots on the ground. Some are waiting in long queues. Reggie Malinga is waiting in a queue in Richards Bay. Yeah, you know, my good friends, sometimes they're made to wait before they load. Maybe you're on the other side of the world. You said, yeah, on this side, I'm also waiting to load. Miss Vanguard, yeah. So, Reggie, hopefully they load you, my friend, Reggie Malinga, so that you can go. Miss Marilyn Vanguard in East London, good to hear from you. Boutique Hennex, night shifting in Carlton Vale. Loving that Rex Rabanne. Staff Masombuga from Tweefontein, KwaNdebele. He said, hey, that year, 2001, when Celelo came up with that trpa, actually what happened is that I went to initiation, yo. Cultural obligations, yo. He said, with a group of my cousins, total of seven. Lukan Zulu, Audrey Skosana, Simon Skosana, Jabulani Mtweni, Mandla Mtweni. Yeah. Formed a bond there. Amusinkabinde, all the way in Mostrolos. You know, we have an uncle who's got an amazing vinyl collection, but he locks it away, so what we do? Oh, well, when he's not looking, we sneak in there and steal something. What have we stolen from the vinyl collection of the uncle with the foot cortina? No woman, no crime.

0: dudes and the maidens. Peace, perfect peace. Bob Marley and the Wailers before that, he said, no woman, no cry. Translated, he said, woman, don't cry, apparently. That's how the Rasta translation is. Sylvia Nonondebele in our tree. Hey, you know, sometimes musicians, they borrow some sugar. But kubela sugiro, I tell you sugar, huh? I tell you a bit of sugar. Yeah, a bit of sugar. Now the sugar tonight is borrowed by Randy Crawford and Lady Smithberg Bombas. I think you're gonna love this, yeah. You love it. Lifiwa Teleka is in the City of Roses Blom. He said, I just want to wish the following people Happy Heritage Day. Praise Mudimukhali, Tebe Tebe Achai, Miranda Sbatana, Mpoho Tobisi, Jabulile Shabalala, Jabukhadebe, Le Ausi Uri, Tsekhufaditse Teleka. So, sometimes musicians, you know, they borrow some sugar, but kompela sukir, kelo sugar, after this.
1: See them out and about.

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0: Today, we all speak the same language. 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
2: So sometimes musicians, they borrow some sugar, tell her sugar, but who bella tsukiri. Now, guess who was a big fan of Larry Smith, Big Mambazo? Sweet old lady, Dolly Parton. Big fan of Larry Smith, Big Mambazo. And she did a few projects with him, including borrowing this sugar from Bob Dylan. Knocking on Heaven's Door.

0: 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See you in heaven.
1: 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Your memories.

Knocking on Heaven's Door. Randy Crawford on Radio 2000. Well, you didn't miss it, did you? Well, it features Eric Clapton on guitar. There's no way you would have missed that. And David Sanborn on the sax. Also borrowing some sugar from Bob Dylan. It was Ladysmith, Bimba Mazel, and their big fan, sweet old Dolly Parton. Knocking on Heaven's Door. Moo-moo. Sergeant Bartman and Constable Mokotu. SAPS Vessels Braun. Moses Maguas and Tembisa. Moses said, hey, listen, Miriam McEva, man, I do remember going to Lesotho around 1980 to go see her perform there. Oh, nice one. Yeah, that was a dicey one because that beloved regime back at home didn't want them in the neighborhood. So what are you doing here? Disturbing the peace. But yeah. That was amongst the concerts that was closer to home. But nothing at home back then, 1980. You know, sometimes you say to us, hey, this song could make my night. Itumele Nkosi Kunel Mapias, you asked for some Stephanie Mills. I've learned to respect the power of love. Matla Ali Rand. Victor Spokwane Kotsakan, Extension 8, you asked for some Tony Braxton with Baby Say. Baby face there. Take it back. That's still to come. Yeah. Well, earlier I was talking about somebody waiting to load. Reggie. Well, Bafana and Roseline, he said, I'm with Tsulu here. We're going to load and then head to Durban. Yeah. Peter Marsberg. Mgungunglove. Peter Marsberg. Now, that's an amazing musician from Peter Marsberg. His name, Steve Dyer. What happened to Steve Dyer is that at some point he realized that, listen, this government is going to lock me up sooner or later, so let me step out of the country. And he went to other parts of Southern Africa, stayed in Botswana and Zimbabwe. While living there making music, he thought, man, when I get back home, I think what I'll do is I'll put together musicians from Southern Africa. And I'll call the project Mahube. This is what it sounds like.

A project by musician from Peter Mars, Steve Dyer, a project called Mahube Oxam. Radio 2000, our music, your memories. And now for a quick little weather trip. With this weather, I salute something I like about South Africa, the rainbow. No, I make no apologies about that. For me, the rainbow. If I wake up one morning and there's one group missing, I'll be upset. It's like, what? Where have you done with that group? No. Don't touch me on my rainbow. No. Yeah, I prefer it this way. Nice and colorful. I love my rainbow. Don't like to live in a country with just one monocultural environment. No, I prefer my rainbow. So, I bow to the rainbow. I salute the rainbow. That's what I like about Mzansi. You have your preference. Maybe you like Vos. That's what you like about Mzansi. I don't know. We shall begin in the Zulu Kingdom, the Kingdom Protocol, from Mage to Matubatuba, Pongola to Bulwa, Ulundi to Great Town, Bali to the Beckville, Coxstar, Escort, Kwatlabisa to Ndwene, Mkomasi to Melmoth, Kwatubuza, Kwambonami, Port Shepson, Pomeroy, to Engutu, Nkwavuma, Josini, Emundro. Now tomorrow, Lape to Gwinine, Emlazi, Marshinjul, and Zis West, Chatsworth, Phoenix, Wentis, and Tuzuma, Chesterville, Clermont, Lamont, Reservoir Hills, New Germany. You're looking at some sun and humidity. 27 p.m. Bim Gugundlov, Eden Dale, Mbali, Hawick, Mpopomeni, sunny and warm, 31, Richards Bay, Kawinum Mklatuzi, sunshine and humidity, 29, NKR, Mnambeti, all sunny, 27, Newcastle, Matatenu, Sizweni, clear, 29, tomorrow. And the central province that holds it together, Freestad, the province of passion. You know we got you covered from Dumahule to Zastron, Tienesen to Namahari, Limonu, Majwe, Maswe, Umama Fubedi, the city of roses tomorrow, Peretso Singangata, also nice and warm at 29. Welcome, Constant Mozolo, Virginia Henneman, Orindal Kutlono. It'll get sunny and then go up to 29, but there's possible showers later in the day. Putas, Tabarimo Hudi Dimar. It's a clear 25 tomorrow. The smallest province by land size in our republic happens to be the one with the most amount of people. Smaller than the Kruger National Park, Gauteng, Josie tomorrow, incorporating the Republic of Ekurhuleni from Alex to Rege Park, DK to Duduza, Zola to Eldos, Kahiso to Foslo, Tembisa to Cosmo, Davidton to Dipsley or 27. There's possible showers tomorrow for Josie. Tswana, the capital, Brongor, Spreidnell, Mapias, Mams, Peli, Marabastar, Roslin, Sosha, Skandaf, Temba, East Lane, Yester Fabrik, Ligatago, Rangua. Possible showers there as well, 28. 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It's a sunny and windy day, 30. Tabani Amahua Tabani Rastilgafo Ziras. We're told you're going up to 30 there as well, but chance of showers later in the day. And we check out that province where God has a window. Where do you find God's window? Well, in the same province, you find the Kruger, Mahana Hubuso, Sebuso, Moloto, Bushba, Grish, Betale, Mazambanin, Kwahafundain, Kwamtlanga. Now the city of Mbombela tomorrow, Kanyamazan, White River, Makonjo, Matsulu, Kabogweni, expect some rain there, 30. In Malachi and Woodbank, Nalapem, Cluzi, Middleback, possible showers early in the day, otherwise 27. And we go to that province where you can spot two oceans kiss, the Atlantic and Indian Ocean. Cape Town, the mother city, Gooks, Kailicha, Mitchell, Spend, Bishop, Levis, Ponte, Hevel, Kayamandi, Filipi, Kualanga, Pearl. Well, it's a wet 20 tomorrow for the home of the Gatsby. George in the gorgeous Gun Root, Muscle Bay as well. A bit cloudy, 21. Otsuron, Glen Karoo. A bit of sun, then it gets cloudy, possible showers later, 29. They call it the province of legends, the Eastern Cape, from Lisekisege to Crayrock,
Gumbu to Tonsi, Manfred to Alex, Sweet Matatum Kanduli le Bode, to Willow Vale, Staraheim to Stexbury, Flagstaff to Perry, Bizana to Makanda, Port St. John's, to Port Alfred Ndabza, Ndabankulu to Mount Elif, Mount Fletcher, Kofimbab. Well in the bay tomorrow, Pai, Comat Lagwaza Keller's Vita Quatuesi, Calvandale Guanobutia, it's a pleasant sunny 23 tomorrow for Kobel. Emond, Mdanzani, Duncan Village, Vincent Nahoon. You have a combination of clouds and humidity there. Kukombo, 26. Mtatanganglizwe, now it's getting warm there, 33. The largest province we have by land size is the Noordkaap. From Springbok to Oranje, Dia to Alexander Bay, Kuruman to Kakamas, Sutherland to Briska. Kimbala Khalishua tomorrow, sunshine 31. Upington, Okhrabis, it's a hot 35 for you. Limpopo Tobela Reperile, and I know. Eosasamu Pulukwan is here, Mutua Perigisi Mangwe, Lefalagamaja Mutua Bogove, Lemolagamasha and Achuenas Kukunam Patel, Jane Fess, Lewahom, Lemuramalab, Sinobarona Jane. No boat. A bit cloudy tomorrow for Puluguane, 29. Mugobana Mahulerin Sahabin Samans Bakambek. Mudimula Bilabelabo Massina. Well, it's possible showers in the afternoon for Portis, 30. Toyando Macquarella and Jerry Chibizi. You may start the day with a bit of showers, otherwise, a sunny 30 for Toyando. Musina Bay Bridge. Oh, that breeze that likes Musina is back tomorrow, but a sunny warm 33. Palaburo, Ramalachina Mahale, Linyanya Zanen and Kuangua, Bulubelio Mujaji. 31 tomorrow, early in the day, showers are expected there. Le Palale, Rabamirupiel is ras nice and warm at 32, and we check out Mkomas. Harare. Sunny 29, Lusaka in the Copper Belt, the good people of Zambia, Yuhai 28, Dar es Salaam, showers expected early, otherwise nice and warm at 32, Lagos.

desert, all sunny and warm for you, Katutura 32. Meanwhile, Maseru, in the kingdom of the great Mushwesh, the mountain kingdom of Lesotho, 26 sunny day. Khabarone gaps, nice and warm at 32 with some hovering clouds. The Horn of Africa, Addis Ababa, the land of origins, where coffee began. Rain is back in the afternoon, 24. Meanwhile, Kinshasa, where nightclubs open 24 hours a day, it's a hot 35. Still possible showers later. The cleanest city on the African continent, as you know, is Kigali in Rwanda, the land of the Thousand Hills, 29 tomorrow, with showers expected later. On the northern side, Cairo, believe it or not, it's 32, meaning it's getting cooler. It was much hotter. Back in the south, Mbabane, in the kingdom of the great Sobhuza, 26 tomorrow, as we salute today the rainbow. My favorite thing about Mzansi, the rainbow. You mess with the rainbow, you're messing with me. Yes, I prefer my shades to be the way they are. That's what makes my Mzansi. Otherwise, yeah, you take out one name in it. You ask for Stephanie Mills. I've learned to respect the power of love. Victor Spohwana, Kotsakana Extension 8. You ask for some Tony Braxton and Babyface with Take It Back. That's still to come. But I've got a song here by Chico Twala. It's been a while since you've heard this song. It's going to take you back. Yeah, it's going to take you back. Chico Twala with Trouble in the Night Vigil.

0: Chico Tala, Trouble in the Night, Vigil Radio 2000. Our music, your memories. Happy birthday to my wife, Zama Shongwe, Ukule Ukokobe. Zama Shongwe. Your hubby says happy birthday to you, Ukule Ukokobe. Itumele Nkosi and Nel Mapias, you ask for some Stephanie Mills. Who has learned to respect the power, mat, the krach, van liefde.
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0: MacGyver. MacGyver is in Margate. MacGyver said, man, I'm loving the Toots and the Maid House. Peace, perfect peace. Maputa Kokechu. On duty, night shift, we're together. Itumele Nkosi and Nel Mapias. You asked for some Stephanie Mills. She said, you know what? I've learned to respect the power of love. It's about time. 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

0: We waited. We waited for you to learn to respect the power of love. Stephanie Mills, requested by Itumele Nkosi in Nelmapius. Tate. Tate is in Oakland Park. Tate says, hey, happy Heritage Day to my wife and kids in Sheldon Gomhlanga. He said, man, I'll be home tomorrow. I'll be home tomorrow. And they must slaughter. Yeah, they must slaughter mukekerepa for me. Mukekerepa. You know what's mukekerepa? Mukekerepa is that they call it hard body as well. Yeah. That's the chicken that's strong, yeah, proper. You know these chickens, you know how you tell that the chicken is not mukekerepa? If you can chew the bones. If you can chew the bones, then you know. It does not qualify to be mukekerepa, I know. These chewy bones, I don't know where they get those, yeah. But yeah, you can chew the bone, not mukekerepa. You must file it under something else. Akitsibi kiingangazi. But he wants mukekerepa, and I understand. Please make sure that Tate gets mukekerepa tomorrow when he gets home. Yeah, that's proper. I don't know where they get these ones where you can chew the bones, yeah. What happened there? Giving people with no teeth and chew the bones. That's scandalous. Victor Spokwane, Tony Braxton, Babyface after this.
1: See them out and about. The Shipelani, Isikaka, or the Kiba. Welcome to Heritage Day South Africa. It's all about celebrating the tapestry that makes us us. Rock your traditional gear, bring out the food, and speak your mother tongue from the mountaintops.
2: My heritage is my spirituality. It is through my spirituality that I'm able to interact with people from different spaces, from different cultures, from different backgrounds.
1: Today, we all speak the same language. Unity, pride, and incredible food. 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
0: In Sakane Extension 8, Victor Spokwane said, for my late wife, Magdalene Spokwane, Tony Braxton, Babyface, take it back.

Tony Braxton, Babyface, yeah, take it back. Requested by Vitas Bohwani in Tsakani Extension 8. Hey, the album's called Love, Marriage and Divorce. Love, Marriage and Divorce. No. Well, both of them, Babyface and Tony Braxton, of course, are returned soldiers in that battle. But yeah. Itumele Nkosi Cornel Mapias, you asked for Stephanie Mills. I've learned to respect the power of love. Your choices are much appreciated. You know that? Much, much appreciated. Lemin Jangas, appreciating that Stephanie Mills. Learning to respect the power of love. Porisho Mowera. Night shifting at Kroon Kloof. We are together on this night shift thing, my friend. We are together. Ah, these two guys. MJ. Sepp Hall. The girl.

Christopher. Let It Rain. Radio 2000, I'm music, your memories. Before that, MJ, Paul McCartney, The Girl Is Mine. 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Then Saturday morning, 6 to 9 a.m., The Weekend Special with Semi Fever, Sichava, and Pila Sandy. 9 to 12, check out Uncle Reggie, Reggie Philander. 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Uncle Reggie will come back, Reggie Philander, to serve you some easy Sundays. 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Steve Rapetso, Tisho Mkulu, Ubotokwa, not Josini. He say hello to Bafana Sibiya and Vusi Kumete, Komanguzi. Yeah, this song is true. Every generation blames the one before. I know some of you are blaming some people from the past. You say, yeah, man, we are here because you're lying.

Mike and the Mechanics, the living years. Radio 2000, our music, your... Hey, you know, I got two songs, yeah. They're from great, amazing South African singers, describing who they are. You know, heritage. Two South African musicians describing who they are. James Tafane, Go Harmony Gold Mine in Carltonville, original from Tlokwe. Loving that Miriam Makeba. Loving Miriam Makeba. So, check out these musicians describing who they are, where they come from. You know, because sometimes you think it's only old people who know who they are. Zonke. Listen carefully as she tells you who she is.

0: wena o mang o tswa kae o ya kae ba teng ba bang ga re tsebe ba tswa kae ga ba tsebe ba tswa kae ga ba tsebe ba ya kae. Her name is Miss P. Mwana Mosotho zonke before that Limpondo.
1: 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The Shipelani, Isikhakha, or the Khiba. Welcome to Heritage Day South Africa. 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
0: 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He's talking about his woman in Dombiyam.

0: Now that woman is taken. No, no, she's taken. Totally taken. Did you hear how he described that woman? Java, and don't be out. Now, yeah, some people call that game. He's got game. Did you hear? Did you hear how he did? That woman is taken. There's no way that she'll give you a time of the day, so. With this dude describing her like that and the things that he's going to do. No, she's taken. Yeah. Hopefully some people take lessons, yeah. As I've noticed, some of these people that get tenders. Yes. Yeah, I know. Yeah, there's some of these people that get tenders. They got no game. They got no game. That game is just total violence and disrespect.
1: 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This Heritage Month, South Africa turns the volume up. From the rhythm of Amapiano to the smoke of the braai, we're celebrating the roots that raise us and the diversity that unites us. Break out the traditional gear, bring the food, and turn the music loud. How are you repping your roots this month? Radio 2000, our music, your memories.

many things do we know from Canada? Or Panama? Panama. How many things do we know from Panama? Okay, we know the Panama Canal. Yes, the Panama Canal? I think there's Panama Heads. Well, we can add this guy to that. He's from Panama. His name Miguel Bosé. Confiance. I know you say, well, I don't think I'm going to remember the name. The song is nice. Maybe you should just say, well, Fiela, Fiela. That's the song. Miguel Bosé, Confiance. And there it is, the Thursday edition of the world's most delicious night radio show. It's Dan Mutamudim, and to you, seriously, thank you, thank you, thank you. Rilevaga guduguru kamata watseba sibonga ka kolu kolu siyabulela nangam somexibu kuwa santisane kumusunene. 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

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This Heritage Month, South Africa turns to volume up. 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
1: 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Our music, your memories. When the world sleeps, we come alive. We come alive. We come alive. Midnight Paradise. Midnight Paradise.
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0: This is how we kick it off. It is the Midnight Paradise on Radio 2000. Our music, your memories with some 90s hip hop, some of your favorite. This one's from Tupac and teaming up with Dr. Dre as well as Roger Troutman. On this one is called California Love. As well as Snoop D-O-double-G in front of this one with Who Am I? What's My Name? As well as DJ Jesse Jeff and the Fresh Prince with Summertime. Good morning to you. Welcome to it. It is the Friday edition of the Midnight Paradise, only on Radio 2000. And I'm looking forward to you hanging out with you. It's going to be beautiful. Yes, we will travel back in time as I bring you old school is cool on a Friday. It's going to be absolutely lovely, and I look forward to spending some time with you right here on Radio 2000. And I trust you well wherever you might be, and I also hope that you had yourself a fantastic, a wonderful Heritage Day yesterday. Well, welcome. It's a brand new day. We kick off the weekend, and we do that in style for your listening pleasure right here on Radio 2000. Otherwise, the Iceman, my good friend Justice Ramohlola, returns. That is on your radio next week on Monday. He's going to be here between 9 and 12, bringing you the best and the finest in nighttime radio. 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He brings you Mino Mino, only on Radio 2000. That is between 9 and 12. Be there and be here when he returns. That is next week on Monday. Otherwise, it is the start of the weekend, and we kick it right here on Radio 2000, just the way you like it. And of course, we bring you nothing else but great music. When I return, we'll bring you some of your favorite classics. It is old school, is cool. I've got music from Teddy Pendergrass, as well as Sharon Redd, as well as Terry Wells, all of that on the way. Enjoy the music and enjoy the musical journey.
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0: That is back to the 80s with music from Terry Wells, and this one is called I'm Giving You All My Love, as well as a classic from Sharon Redd with Never Give You Up, and brought you the extended version of that song. And on top of the triple play, as you and I come alive on a brand new day, that is on a Friday morning, with another great classic from Teddy Pendergrass, and I played you Judge for Yourself, only on Radio 2000. Good morning to you. It is indeed the Midnight Paradise Addictive Radio, and let's hear from you this morning. That is if you are tuned in and just want to find out where you're listening to the show from. If you are back at work, and I certainly hope that you are enjoying the company of Radio 2000, and yeah, connect with the show. Let me know how you're keeping, how you're doing, how is work as we wrap up the week on the show, and we kickstart the weekend. You can as well send me your messages and tell me who you're doing your night shift with, and which company you're working for. 0605842250. That is the number. As far as on our socials, connect with us. That is on the Radio 2000 Facebook page. You can as well drop me your tweets. That is on X. And yeah, let's get the conversation going, and let me know where you're listening to this show from. And for those of you as well who might be at home, yes, enjoying the music, and maybe for some reason you can't sleep, we're keeping you awake. I love it when you are part of this show, and that's what we want. So do let me know where you are this morning. And for those of you who are driving, our good friends who are trucking all across the country, and you're tuning into the Midnight Paradise, please be safe on those roads. And many of you as well who are tuning into the show and driving to different places, and hoping that you arrive at your destination safe and sound, and you keep it right here on Radio 2000. Coming up shortly, I've got the Rock Solid Double Play, and I've got two classics. One of them came out in 1982 of the album Toto 4. It's a beautiful song, this one from American rock band Toto. And thereafter, I'll bring you British American rock band from the album Inside Information, Foreigner, all of that on the way right here on Radio 2000. As we continue to take you back in time and bring back some memories, all of that on the way. Enjoy.
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Well, that is a classic from Foreigner with Say You Will, back to back with Toto. As I bring you, that is that double play, the rock solid double play, right on Radio 2000. Oh, just love this part of the show. The music, absolutely beautiful. And we bring you some of the stuff that you haven't heard on the radio. And yeah, we bring them right here on the Midnight Paradise just for us to enjoy nothing else but good music. You know, I just got a message from Bafana Shivanda, who's listening to the show from Mofulo, and he says, good morning to you, Johnson. By the way, that Terry Wells song that you played earlier on just reminds me of my late friend, Lucky. It is a classic and it does bring back some memories. And that's what we do on Radio 2000. That's what we do on a Friday. We take you back in time. You can as well share with us some of the memories and some of the things that come to mind as you listen to the classics that I have for you this morning on Old School is Cool. It's Feel Good Friday on Radio 2000. So do send me your messages, 060-584-2250. That is the number. Connect with the show throughout the morning, rather up until we knock off, and we'll be going through your messages as well. I've got music from the U Corporations, as far as a classic from Yvonne Elliman. This song was written and performed by, recorded by the Bee Gees. And would you believe it? I'm taking you back to 1977. It's a song which was included, of course, written and recorded by the Bee Gees in 1977, covered by Yvonne Elliman. And it is on that movie soundtrack, the album Saturday Night Fever. That's where you can find this song. And there was a very interesting incident that happened to Yvonne Elliman. In 2017, she was detained and spent the night in jail for having been found in possession of weed. And apparently, her husband pleaded guilty. And they were released, and apparently they were going to a concert. And then they proceeded, they continued with the show. And she performed in that concert. And I suppose the intention was, to be high, I guess. Oh, man, interesting. And let me tell you, she's only 74 years old. So, yeah, still going, that is, in terms of what she does best when it comes to the music. As far as another great song from George McRae, all of that on the way. It's Radio 2000. Good morning to you. It's a brand new day. Lovely to be with you as you and I come alive. And you know that we love Fridays because Fridays are very special. And let me also tell you why I mean, or why I say Fridays are special, because coming up on the second hour of this show, I'm going to bring you 20 minutes of proudly South African music. And we'll go back in time. I've got a song from a South African band, or a South African group. I don't know if you remember them. Step Ahead. They had a big song called No Job, No Pay. All of that on the way. But there's some music from Splash. I've got to bring you this song from their album Snap.

Kickstart your Saturday with Sammy Fever, Sichaba Kreba, and Philasande Sikaba. The Weekend Special. 6 to 9 a.m. Radio 2000. The music you love.

0: It is such a great song. What a classic. This one from George McRae with Rock Your Baby. That is on a Friday morning, as well as a music from Yvonne Elenon before that, originally recorded by the Bee Gees. That is back in 1977 with If I Can't Have You. Let me tell you, can't have anyone. You're the only one. You've got to stay with me right here on Radio 2000. Tripling your music with the Hughes Corporation. Love that song as well. Another great classic, only on Radio 2000. And I see my good friend Copa is part of the show. Copa Tracker, yes, Copa Ndarala says good morning to you, Johnson. And I'm tuning into the show, listening to the show from home in Lichtenberg. And he said, my heart is broken. My heart is broken because I'm laying to rest my brother who has passed on, and we're burying him tomorrow on Saturday. I'm sorry for your loss, my friend. And I know the pain. I know how you're feeling. And I would like to say, be strong. It's gonna be all right. Condolences to you and your family. I'm sorry about that, my friend. I'm so sorry. Oh, yeah. What can I say about death? It happens when you don't even expect it. Some of us are still trying to recover from what we've gone through over the past couple of weeks or so. So I know how you're feeling. I can relate. I know the pain, my good brother. But yeah, it's going to be okay. Condolences to you and your family. Stay strong. And another message, this one from Lazarus, who's listening to us from Pietermaritzburg. And he says, hey, good morning to you, Johnson. Let me tell you, old school. The music you're playing keeps me listening to Radio 2000, and that is why I'm awake. I am with you, and I'm enjoying the show. But as Moses Magwaza, who is also tuning in to the show from Tembisa, and he tells me, you can play the music of Toto any time of the day. Especially that Africa song that we played as part of the Rock Solid double play. He says, I enjoyed it. I love the music of Toto. Thank you so much, Moses, for spending some time with us right here on Radio 2000. All right, we'll take a break and come back. You and I step into the second hour of the show. It is another hour packed with good music, some of your favorite classics. I've got music from Surface, Shalamar, Espresso Quartz with Diana Carroll. And thereafter, we'll step into our homebrew feature, 20 minutes of proudly South African music. Yvonne Chaka Chaka on the way. A touch of Lazarus Hahudi, as well as a Step Ahead. Look out for that song by Step Ahead. As well as a splash with the late Dan Chanda. All of that on the way. Good morning.
1: 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This Heritage Month, South Africa turns to volume up. 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How are you repping your roots this month? Radio 2000, our music, your memory. 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
1: 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Midnight Paradise. The Midnight Paradise. With Bumbo Johnson.
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0: Oh, that's a great classic there from Quartz with Dan O'Carroll, as I take you back to the 90s. This one is called Naked Love, as well as Shalamar, there it is, and brought you the 12-inch mix. And we kicked off the second hour of the show with another beautiful song from Surface. And I'm sure that brings back some memories, Falling in Love, only on Radio 2000. And I see Pohi Shaw Mugwera listening to the show from Pretoria. Says, good morning to you, Johnson. I'm working night shift, and you're keeping us good company. That is on this Friday. We are with you on Radio 2000. I appreciate hearing from you, my good friend, and enjoy your night shift. Be here with us. You won't be disappointed. We've got beautiful music to keep you entertained. And trust me, you'll be singing along all the way, right up until the end of the show. As far as Apiwe Roto with us as well, listening from Tata this morning. So it's thanks for the beautiful show. I am right here and enjoying the music. I appreciate hearing from you, Apiwe. As far as Simon Siko. And where is Simon Siko? He's in Carltonville, and he is at work at the moment with his colleague Alice, and they work for TRT Security Company. And he says, good morning to you, Johnson. As usual, we are here and enjoying the music on Radio 2000. You can do the same as well, just like Melody Kumalo. Says, Johnson, thank you so much for the music. I've arrived safely at RTT here in Joburg. You kept me good company with beautiful music, so really appreciate hearing from you, my good friend. And I'm glad that you have arrived safely, because that is the main reason, right? To be safe on the road as you drive wherever you might be trucking to. As far as our good friends who are in the e-hailing space, and how is the going? Hoping as well that you are enjoying work with us as you take care of your clients from one place to another, and to make sure that you be well, actually, and be kind to them, be friendly. It's important, and to make sure that you take them to their respective places safely as well. So connect with me and let me know exactly where you're listening to the show from, which town, which city, which province are you in at the moment? Just like Mapula, who's also listening to the show, and she is in Bloemfontein, the city of roses. Appreciate hearing from you as well. Thank you so much. Still awake, and she tells me, I'm listening to the show, enjoying some old school, because I am old school like that. Iyuthendala. And all of the songs that you've been playing, surely they are bringing back some memories. I can relate to the music. I appreciate hearing from you. Let's take a break and return. 20 minutes off the homebrew feature. It's proudly South African music. And let me take you back to the 80s, 86, 87. That's what you're going to hear. And I'm sure you remember some of these songs. They are on the radio after this.
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3: Number one, basadi ba khatetse. So why has it been more certain la bone? Tshwantse re botlwele botlhoko. Why tshwantse re botlwele botlhoko?
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1: 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Soul and jazz. Music as you like it. 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

with the Princess of Africa, Yvonne Chaka Chaka, Sangoma. Still remember the video. You remember those, and the videos were amazing, man. They were, today's videos, you can't watch them with the entire family. No, you can't. Today's music videos, you can't. No. Shoo. Yeah. So I remember music videos of some of these songs that we played for you. You would watch with everybody and just enjoy the music. Yeah. And not today's music videos. Nah, you're not going to do that. I'm sure you agree. You know. Yeah. What can I say? They say it's change. And the music industry has changed. And you have to change with it. Change with the time. Yeah, you've got to. And if you don't do that, you'll be left behind. And I don't want to be left behind. Yeah, I want to be part of everybody. I want to be part of the gang. All right, let's see. Gilbert is listening to the show from Kroonstad. Says, good morning to you, Johnson. By the way, let me tell you, it is my last night shift, and I'm going home after my shift to Potchefstroom. And he says, I miss my wife and kids. Oh, man. Oh, Gilbert, that is so sweet, man. Oh, brother. Oh, that is so beautiful. He says, I can't wait to see them. Ah, my good friend, travel safely, man, and enjoy the rest of your weekend. I'm inspired. Keep on doing what you're doing. Love your wife and your family and your kids and everybody else. Ah, man, you're a good man. You're a family man. I love that. Thank you so much, Gilbert. And enjoy your weekend. And he says, thank you so much, Mr. Johnson, for the music. As far as a rap, so he's listening to the show from Tabani in Rustenburg. And he says, sure, why, Johnson? That's what he wrote. Why? I don't know. What you want me to say? Oh, man. It's not me. It's the music on Radio 2000. My job is just to come in here and deliver the music. So credit must be given to Radio 2000, not me. And yeah, let me see who else is here. Deboho Maulis with us as well. I'm hoping I pronounced that well. Deboho says, I'm right here, Johnson, just enjoying the music, and I'm appreciating the quality of music that you're playing. Some of the songs we haven't heard before. Thank you so much, Big Brother, for being with us this morning. Appreciate the love. All right. You and I take a break and come back. We step into the last hour of the show. And I've got some house music. And by the way, for more house tunes, you know that DJ Mlu is going to be right here on Radio 2000. And his year, every single weekend, that is every single Friday and Saturday, that is between 7 and 10. He delivers what we call the weekend clubhouse. And then he returns on Saturdays, that is between 6 and 9. After which you know that you've got Fang the Rhythm. And Fang the Rhythm is also on Fridays, just after Mlu. And then he returns on Saturday between 9 and 12, delivering the best of house music right here on Radio 2000. Soulful, deep house music and all the jazz and all the kind of house music that you know and you love. Vocal, instrumental, whatever you want to call it. Deep house, soulful. As well as a commercial house. And what I have coming up, it's commercial house. It's house that everybody knows and loves. And you do know as well that legendary Vinnie Da Vinci is also on the radio every single Sundays. That is from 10 until midnight. And what does he call the show? And we also call the show the Deep Sonic Movie.